decree, they come down now. They come down now. They come down now. They come down now. Say Jericho walls in our nations. Jericho walls in my family. Jericho walls in the church. Jericho walls in our nation. Evil systems. Evil systems. Evil powers resisting the reign of God in our nation, in our homes, in our churches, in my destiny. What are you waiting for? Come down now. Come down now. Come down now. Come down now. Open your mouth and pray. Keep praying while I decree. I speak to cancer cells. Time.

That's right. 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They come down now. 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

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Are you ready? Are you ready? Now, every time in prayer, we take prophetic actions. Okay, let me quote that testimony. Let me quote it. 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

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It's a prophetic action, demonic prophetic action.

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He takes what God does. Alright? 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With arrow. 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Say Nathaniel Bassi. Say Nathaniel Bassi. In the name of Jesus. Go forward. Begin to go forward. Open your mouth and decree. Say, as I take steps forward, I go forward in life and destiny. Some of you don't need to go forward. You need to fast forward because of where you've been. Say, I go forward. I'm marching forward. I'm marching in every area of life. I'm taking strides by the power of God. Say, by my God, I will run through a troop. By my God, I will leap over walls. By my God, I will break bones of steel. Mention the areas you

spiritually, I'm going forward. 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In ministry, I'm going forward. In my purpose, I'm going forward. Decree, command yourself. Say, not on your mercy. Go forward. Go forward. Remember, let me give you a scripture. Let me give you a scripture. Remember, we're talking about what? The power of God, eh? The power of God. And the hand of God, right? What happened when the hand of Lord came upon Elijah? What happened? He outran what? The chariots of Ahab. Can I give you language to declare? Say, I decree divine acceleration. Divine acceleration by the hand of God. Divine acceleration. Divine acceleration. After this service, somebody will get multiple promotions by reason of this prophetic action. Divine acceleration. You are no longer crawling. You are running. You are running. You are running. By the hand of God, divine acceleration. Ah, if I were you, I would jog behind that prophetically. Jog like you're on a treadmill. Prophesy. Jog. Like you are on a treadmill. Divine acceleration for your children. For my nation, Nigeria. Nigeria. Nigeria, go forward. Nigeria, you will outrun your peers. Pray for your own nation. David, Zoe, Sarah, Basi, Oasis. Hallelujah challenge. Divine acceleration. He's making your feet like the hind's feet. By the hand of God. The hand of God is coming on someone. I pray for that family. Whose children look like they are wayward. Like they keep retrogressing. I declare a divine turnaround. Turn around. Your children, go forward. Aha, that's right. That's right. That's right. Can you raise that sound of prayer? You are going forward. The hand of God is coming upon you. The hand of the Lord is coming upon you. Today is for power. One year in one month. Hey, today is day 10. 10 years in one month. 10 years in one year. Let me use another basis to prophesy. Hallelujah challenge is entering its 10th year. It's the year of the shift. It's the year of the hand of God. It's the year of the hand of God. And the very first edition was called Olowo Gbogboro, the hand of God. Let that hand come upon you now. Let that hand come upon you now. That hand is delivering somebody. That hand is setting someone free.

by the Spirit of God, by the hand of God. In Jesus' mighty name, lift your hands. What you could not accomplish from January to October, by the hand, by the outstretched arm of God, in the next 2 months, from today to the 31st of December, I said, begin to do them and I'll do them. In the name of Jesus, that which you struggle to do, that which could not happen from January, what's today's date? To the 15th. Ah, it's a good day. Day 10, 15, 5 is the number of grace. By the workings of the grace and favor of God, begin to accomplish them. Begin to accomplish them. There is a new anointing coming on you that will turn you to another man. In the name of Jesus. In the name of Jesus. In the name of Jesus. Begin to enter into 52 days of completion. In the name of Jesus. In the name of Jesus. If you say amen, it will happen now. If your amen is louder, it will happen faster. In the name of Jesus. By the hand of God. Take your journals and begin to read out His goodness. And then you will ask Him your own specific things when we are done. Are you not the one who did this?

while that song plays, open your mouth and begin to bless the name of the Lord. Read out His goodness. Then I'm going to give you an opportunity to bring that specific request. Keep doing that. By the way, I want to bring one or two persons to the studio. So if you have an earth-shaking testimony, something that can stir up the faith of our people, please help me send them to Hallelujah Challenge Live on Instagram. Wherever you are in Nigeria, we will fly you in here. Maybe even Africa, self. If the testimony is compelling, as we cross the 10 threshold, we are entering into the second half, and it's going to get deeper. Somebody say the hand of God. Now I want you to lift up your voices and begin to bless the name of the Lord. Tell Him, are you not the one who made a way in the wilderness? Open your mouth out loud, out loud, out loud. Remind Him, are you not the one? Lord, are you not the one? You are the same God. Prayer already says it. You are the same God who was with me in the midnight hour. Are you not the one who kept me when my enemies came into my life? Are you not the one who has opened great and effectual doors? Are you not the one? If He has answered you before, remind Him. Say, are you not the one? Are you not the one? Are you not the one?

praying. Keep praying. I don't know if there's somebody on the sound of my voice. That which you swallowed that has disturbed you. I don't know if it's something that was demonic or has to do with, you know, your health or some food you ate. By the power of God, begin to bring it out. Whether you vomit it or stool it out, as I stretch forth my hands, let the power of God come on you. Every plant which my heavenly Father has not planted in your body, let it be rooted out now. Let it be rooted out. Now, open your mouth and begin to ask Him specific things that you are trusting Him for. Specific things. Specific things.

In Jesus' mighty name we pray. Lift your hands. 10 is 5 in two places. 5 is the number of grace and favor. I decree over you new levels of favor. If that amen is louder than that, it will rest on you. Begin to walk in new levels of favor. In a double measure of favor. Receive double portions of favor. What you could not do by your strength, let favor do it for you. Walk into great doors of favor. Doors are opening to you on their own accord. Doors of favor have opened to you on their own accord. When your name is mentioned, favor speaks for you. And so shall it be. And so shall it be. And so shall it be. In Jesus' mighty name. Now, those of you around the world and even this place, begin to do the things you could not do. The power of God was heavy, or is heavy, in this place. Is heavy. Is heavy. I got some testimonies yesterday, you know, from day 9. Incredible testimonies. I can't even keep up anymore. From left, right, center. Left, right, center. Left, right, center. Left, right, center. Left, right, center. Make that into a prayer. Say left, right, center. Goodness and mercy follows me. Left, right, center. Left, right, center. From the north to the south, to the east, to the west. Wherever I turn, favor surrounds me as a shield. Now one more prayer. Say, power of God, fall upon me afresh. Power of God, fall upon me afresh. In prayer, fall upon me afresh. As I pray, as I fast, as I worship, I experience a new level of power, of authority, of dunamis, of kratos, of every dimension of God's power. In the name of Jesus, clap your hands, all you people.

you go back to the doctor and they'll tell you all coast is clear. The lump they saw, they will see no more. The tumor they saw, they will see no more. The blood clot they saw, they will see no more. The lesions they saw, they will see no more. The masses they saw, they will see no more. Let me speak to somebody's kidney. In the past 2 weeks, I've been declaring on people's kidneys. I woke up 2 weeks ago and I saw myself speaking over someone's kidney, and the person was abroad, kidneys. And then all of a sudden, I realized that in our nation, there is a plague of fake things. It's now fake palm oil, fake medicine, fake what again? Cosmetics. So all of a sudden, we're seeing a surge in kidney. Everyone involved in this evil industry, may God expose them. May judgment come upon them if they don't repent. In the name of Jesus, I speak over your kidneys. Your organs will not fail. Your livers will not fail. Speak to your organs. Speak to them. Speak to them. Decree. Say, walk at optimum level. My respiratory organs, system, my heart, my bones, my blood circulation, my cardiovascular system, receive power. Let the power of God come upon you. My nervous system, receive power. My mind, my brain, my spinal cord, in Jesus' mighty name we pray. Very quickly, if you are not born again, the power you need is the power unto salvation. The Bible calls the gospel the power of God. For I am not what? Ashamed of the gospel of Christ. For it is what? The power of God unto salvation, to the Jew first. I want you to give this hallelujah challenge a meaning by surrendering to Jesus, by accepting what he did on the cross. He paid the price for your sins. You don't have to pay. His blood was shed already. You don't have to shed yours. Say with me, Lord Jesus. Say out loud, Lord Jesus, thank you for the power of God at work in this service. Thank you for what you achieved for me on the cross. I acknowledge that I am in need of that power. I am a sinner. I have no power of my own. Save me. Wash me. Break the power of sin and write my name in the book of life. I confess you, Jesus Christ, the Son of God, as my Savior and my Lord. And I declare my sins are forgiven in Jesus' name. Father, I declare everyone that has prayed that prayer saved to the uttermost. Their sins are forgiven. And by the power of God, the power that is resident and inherent in your gospel, let their sinful nature be broken from them. In Jesus' mighty name. Amen. Please help us fill the forms. Scan the barcodes. It is very important that you do so for us. We have a dedicated, you know, team of young men and women who would connect with you. They want to help you, you know, tell you more about the decision you made and help you to grow in this way. God bless you. Next, we want to give you an opportunity to give and to support us, to partner with us. You know, you guys are not changing this. HC is a spirit-filled, you know, platform of praise, worship, prophetic prayers, you know, and a platform where we share the gospel to see the nations saved. So partnering with us is to partner with, you know, a kingdom agenda. You know, as God leads you, I want you to prayerfully ask God, say, Lord, what do I give this edition? Give a prophetic, you know, offering, something that speaks, and God will bless you. Also scan the barcode, you know, click the link, and you will find, you know, some terms and conditions. If you agree with them, then you click,
Yes, and you'll be able to find the various payment options, and God will bless you. Amen. I tell you, every night I go back and I do my giving. I give my seeds prophetically. I name them. I tell them, so when I'm giving, I say, the Lord reigns over this. You know, there's something, you know, sometimes like, the Lord reigns over my marriage. The Lord reigns over my this. So, name your offering, you know, as God helps you. Amen. Today is day 11. 11th hour miracle is coming to someone. You have a deadline and it looks like you won't meet up. Grace will meet up for you. Please don't miss any day. Don't wait for dress your miracle. I know I've announced it, but I can change it. I can just decide we are not even doing it, sir. Amen. But please come every day. There's something new every day. A little here, a little there. You know, precept upon precept, line upon line, you know, things have been added to you. Amen. Put your hands together for Jesus. Let's celebrate our partners. Can I prophesy that very soon we'll be announcing your businesses? Someone under the sound of my voice, very soon you will underwrite the bills of Hallelujah Challenge. Without shaking. Let me prophesy to someone that God will so bless you. You will so break forth that you will be writing the bills of HC in advance. In fact, you will beg Pastor Nat, say, Pastor Nat, stop announcing, don't worry. But we will just only announce for people to partner so that they will be blessed, not because we have a need. Amen. Do you understand? Paul said, not that I desire a gift, but I desire what? Fruit that will abound what? To your account. In other words, I've learned to abase and abound. If you give me, no problem. If you give me, fine. But I need you to be blessed. The body of Christ is coming there. God is raising kingdom financiers. People who have wealth with a purpose. People with influence with a purpose. Not people who become proud, who will, you know, lavish upon their loss, but people who would invest in the kingdom, build hospitals, orphanages, build roads, boreholes, bless missionaries, lend to nations. You are one of them. I say you are one of them. In the name of Jesus, let's celebrate Simon Cooper's, Shogia, Azusa, Bentley, Real Ensemble, MDB Luxury, Food Logic, Nini Food, Gino, Juba, Glowfield, Premium Trust Bank, Zenith Bank, GTCO, Flutterwave, Payaza, The Brook House, Instagram, Facebook, Mixer, YouTube, Bank 78, Haggai, Latana, Ankara Hub, Haberdashery,

God's going to carry you into his visions. You will have prophetic dreams tonight. Before you sleep tonight, speak in tongues for 10 minutes. What did I say? 10 whole minutes, then lay down. You will see what, those in the studio, come tomorrow, you see what you get. Secrets will be given to you in the night vision. Father, let the heavens open over your people. Let this word not fall to the ground. As I blow this trumpet, let your hand rest upon them and take them into visions of God. Reveal life-changing, destiny-altering and making secrets tonight in their sleep, in Jesus' mighty name.

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0: Okay.
1: Asa na edu baby. 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
0: Okay.
1: Enye wo pen na wa warie dem. 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
0: Okay.
1: Me no na e bobra. 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
0: Okay.
1: Ma ye ni say.
0: Okay.
1: Oh, there be a miss me ye ni say na ka me so say ye. Ye to atu adwe. Me ye nyina ye mba but wo fo say wo de ne de. You are right.
0: But so you say Bible say or bad be submissive.
1: Se me kana shase menyina ko hu.
0: Okay.
1: Me kana shase ka ka kra no. 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
0: e ni jan se den ni fie sa.
1: Ni fie, it me adjust. 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This thing better mommy to be part of papa ye ni say mommy as I say on so to us no ye ni say ma o better no for say no
2: let it be scattered
3: amen
2: let it be scattered
3: amen
2: in the name of Jesus
4: Christ adie biara susu ye dia ye o ye dia ye me bena dem to fi so na mi hu ye sa me ti ha ye dia ye dia ye me na doctor nyan kan say me tum nyan hu me tu we me ka wa me kwa ye gwa wa die no me se 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every demonic power that has played me wicked
3: every demonic power that has played me wicked
4: what are you waiting for
3: what are you waiting for
4: you want to me wo hu hu mo you want to me wo
3: hu hu mo you
4: want to me bonu osunsun
3: mo
4: die by fire.
3: Die.
4: So whoever that has done me wicked,
3: that has done me wicked
4: in the spirit realm,
3: in the spirit realm,
4: what are you waiting for?
3: What are you waiting for?
4: Die by fire.
3: Die by fire. Every demonic power that comes from me, we give it a spirit of

Yeah.

Last 2 weeks, I need my moment of laughter. We copy accident to be super school junction. As I will school junction, you read your program. Near bomb, you read your team. Sorry, I'll be 210. May I stop our service? You know me for Sofo. Sofo. Now, Mrs. Sofo, my 2 car coffee. We drew easily going here, so can I school judge? I will go easily going here, Sofo. The rest and your cabby when you soon so more physical and your cabby, you know, no courses. Sir, and I do my number, I'm said 230 something. Your point FT, your point, sorry, no, your FTPP, and your point FTPP, and I'm a coffee. Asanu aniakao fu anienim yadi dabi dabo nani ya wumu.

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0: 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What do you say? Then you do the Nazi,
1: Jeremiah 4:30.
0: So, guys,
1: now also, yes,
0: yes, sir, we are now
1: we are in a day.
0: You're cool. I'm telling you, Missy, and paying Kakaka Bubu Yao, sister, Mama, and one a cook you move. It's Yama Mabu for Miss Row. I am ye be, and maybe be a Mabu food from my mom patrol. So for me, say, I didn't tell me Musa, but 1 week, something will be that. 1 week, now you put down a Mugja, so for Nipa Pampa Mugja, Mrs. Sofo, your castle be do a center. Nipamuja on and was sent to rough and Fami Musa. I feel me just me took any form of me dragon as of me both follow me. I'm answer me
2: fit. 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
0: mean, you know, who can granny baby say, who said the bomb per glass or so for 100 to will be a court over to you, so there. Because I've only been. We take videos with your question. The question I mean, anything we be doing, the mammy a bomb pie. 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

0: kuna minim hushe ne benad ya bombi dija dija ena minim hushe me jumani ya sena minim hushe every evil that has been done against me that I have no idea as I pray let this scatter declare wamunye dipa declare say oh Lord
1: every evil
0: that has been done against me
1: unaware
0: by the fire
1: of the Holy Ghost

0: In the name of Jesus Christ, Holy Ghost, Holy Ghost, Holy Ghost. I shall declare a registration book of accident.
1: Registration book of accident
0: that has my name,
1: that has my name,
0: my children name,
1: my children name,
0: my husband name,
1: my husband name,
0: my wife name,
1: my wife name.
0: My sister's name,
1: my sister's name,
0: my brother's name,
1: my brother's name,
0: my parents' name,
1: my parents' name.
0: You are a liar,
1: you are a liar.
0: Catch fire,
1: catch fire,
0: catch fire,
1: catch fire,
0: catch fire,
1: catch fire,
0: catch fire. Registration book of accident. Registration book of accident. That has your name, your mother's name, your wife's name, your sister's name, your brother's name, your children's name, our church member's name, our freedom partner's name. By the son of the Holy Ghost, catch fire, catch fire. Registration book of accident.

0: Jesus.
1: Holy Ghost. 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Holy Ghost. Holy Ghost. Registration book of accident that has your children's name, that has your wife's name, that has your husband's name. Let that book catch fire.
0: Amen.
1: Let that book catch fire.
0: Amen.
1: I said, let that book catch fire.
0: Amen.
1: For young people say declare you miss it and you won't buy the boom. My memo can you say Yamia Domwa on the 12th of November? Yeah, call you PSO. Yeah, come bomb by 12 hours.
0: Wow.
1: Yeah, no. UPS 8 to 8. I find that draw. Last year, oh, make say Yamidi Israel. Next month on the 12th, member BBN so kind. Yeah, call 8 to 8. I will UPS. Obi Bebu say UPS. Pastor Bernard 8 to 8. Yeah, yeah. Yeah, jray a nasu bomb by 12 hours. Me see. And your wonderful experience, a brand new experience. You will love it. Me see, me mama, me go see Pastor Bernard. When him say you pa, but it do 8 to 8, and I mean, who say, yeah, me and Pabuti Fampa. Because sometimes we don't have bumpire, na unku feel. We don't want one, I'm a master thesis. We don't want a mobile car, you do be a dancer. Was one crani baby money for so yeah, papa. Was in the banner park point, who say, 3 4 weeks ago, need this dancer. Was in the banner park point, who say, you been a Pastor Bernard. Last year, 8 to 8, let me catch a Sakabana. So for no, almost say, yes, I'm Pai, born the dear dancer. Yes, registration book of mortuary. Obi ohono ma woni na mon sister. Ye budia ko to mortuary. Ye fi abeba ho. Kwabena beba ho. Acha ye October no se ho. Acha ye November no se ho. Di Yesu mo je twem.
0: Amen.
1: Di Yesu mo je twem.
0: Amen.
1: Di onyami mo je twem.
0: Amen.
1: Afi mo anu ya dinyen ko. Registration book of mortuary.
0: Registration book of mortuary.
1: That has my name, Bernard.
0: That has my name,
1: Victor. Shut up. Alabadia. Elekeba da hasataya. Empower me, Srubuni, Mami Wati. You move me, say, Adebia is see our one name, a bit as well. Everything that happened in the physical realm, in the natural realm, it happens in the spirit realm first before appearing in the natural. So many of you, your name has already been appeared in mortuary. The next thing they are waiting for your body, because Udin Yadiakot was a Kabra Bebaho, Yabebaho, with Yesu Mo Je Twem.
0: Amen.
1: Yesu Mo Je Twem.
0: Amen.
1: I want you to sound very louder. If you are live on Facebook, can we share it one more time? I beg in the name of God. If you are live on Facebook, please share the link. And then by one more thing to Mr. Mobi will be wife. Then sister will be. And more will be. Then save will be life. And if you are live on Facebook or even on even TikTok, share mommy, share mommy. Share the link for me. I beg you. God bless you for your obedience. Yes, the name on Facebook is Original FTPP. Or you can type Bernard Owusu Ansa. Bernard Owusu Ansa. Please share it for me. Share it for me. I feel one on your dinner called declare. Can I declare?
0: Registration book of mortuary.
2: Registration book of mortuary.
1: That has my name, Bernard.
2: That has my name, Bernard.
1: Catch fire.
2: Catch fire.
1: Catch fire.
2: Catch fire.
1: Catch fire.
2: Catch fire.
1: Catch fire.
2: Catch fire.
3: Yeah.
0: Lift your voice and pray. 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

0: If your name has been written in the book of mortuary, by the fire of the Holy Ghost, I curse it. 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I break it by fire. 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After declare, say, why wind of destruction?
1: Why wind of destruction?
0: Assigned to distract my life.
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0: 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The next prayer you declare. Declare, say, agent of spiritual setback.
1: Agent of spiritual setback.
0: Pulling me backwards.
1: Pulling me backwards.
0: Your time is up.
1: Your time.
0: What are you waiting for?
1: What are you waiting for?
0: Die!
1: Die!

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0: Every demonic setback that pulls our life backwards. 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Now they be watching your brother sign. Yet you smoke that domain and a dream. Yet you smoke that domain and a dream. Yet you smoke that domain and a dream. Yet you smoke that domain and a dream. I declare agent of manipulation.
1: Agent of manipulation.
0: Manipulating my helpers.
1: Manipulating my helpers.
0: From helping my life.
1: From helping my life.
0: What are you waiting for?
1: What are you waiting for?
0: Die! One more, we'll say, we'll throw a boy for
2: him.
0: Nipa, ne person, we'll boy pass, we'll beat him, we'll boy's way.

0: in my life.
1: Your time is up.
2: Every evil powers that manipulate your helpers from you, you be used to that domain of magic. I declare this loud and clear. Satanic bad news.
3: Satanic bad news.
2: And when the Lord gave me this prayer topic, it drew my attention to what happened 2 weeks ago that I was talking about during my moment of laughter conference. Maybe can I sorry? Yet the bumpire pan and yasem ketwa. So for demonic bad news. They say akwane da honu ane phone da honu kane kuno. And the phone that from me, I trust my wife. The year friend, you will ban it if you don't want to say I pick a phone after I catch his sister patrol. Look on it, you bamboo to me. I say, I send you with your kafra one tier sempa. So for I am sometimes the Musa Susu Bisa. I sent to say, me pan and BBC, I so for dear Nabay. If you come a person, I want to know on to what you can call your son and him. Walk on every number, car, quite besides a mommy, where is my daddy? Because a menu woman and I can't call papa. If I demand him, pardon me. Before we ever demand him, pardon what's it? Declare, say demonic bad news.
3: Demonic bad news.
2: Assigned against me.
3: Assigned against me.
1: Hear the word of the Lord.
3: Hear the word of the Lord.
1: Turn into my good news.
3: Turn into my good news.

Yeah. Yeah. Yeah. Yeah. Yeah. Yeah.

0: Before I made studio, a radical can say to me. Before I was coming to this studio, the Lord said something to me, and I want us to pray about it. God of miracle. And this is what the Lord spoke to me. The Lord said, Bernard, Bosumi Fufuya, you will mean, but you mean, ye, mammy. Or say, Mamma, near Marcusia, Cassia. Nano Babo can see, behold, I am about to do a new thing. Or say, me rebeye at the Fufro. Now, when the Lord spoke this thing to me, I was so happy. Now, me see a bomb, I was a God of miracle. In this month, show me miracle.
1: Amen.
0: If the Lord show you miracle, I can tell you for a fact that this month will be one of your best months. It will be one of your loveliest months. And I want you to declare this loud and clear. Declare, say, God of miracle.
2: God of miracle.
0: Show me miracle.
2: Show me miracle.
0: In this month.
2: In this month.
0: Right now.
2: Right now.
0: Right here.
2: Right here.
0: Right here.
1: You know, you know, you know. God of miracle,
0: in this man, show me miracle.
1: God
0: of miracle, show me miracle in this man. Show me miracle in this man. Sanctuary, yes,

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0: In the name of Jesus Christ. 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The Kubia tree, or say, a dear boom,
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I told him, let me say, Naban and the Puma, the Chichimi Ray. The number Nibi, the Yibi. I am speaking to somebody who is part of these 12 people. The Kasach, the sister B. Yama Sayache, Mima Mibi, our brats, will be our both freedom matching to the Bibusa or somebody Dabay. Dabay, the number Nibi. Dabay, na yene. I can't Dabay no yene. Fajidi Sum, the Fajidi Jema, who said, I am me, and a pastor Bernard de Casachremen, the Fajidi Yibi, a massive intercede in Yisika Kesibia, and I did it with the Yibi Kesibia, the Jema won't see us here, Dad, Janambane, the Bubi May 05, number 95, Fable 57. 6 7 that's an about 5 7 it didn't be any freedom time praying partners never but freedom never but freedom never but freedom time praying partners I miss some would you try to graduate a 05 a merchant number 0595 number 5 7 6 7 na sane bo 5 7 o baby won see mo da ti osum bibi shout den den den say yebi as won ni bi aba de se me kan cho 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You move your fear, they say. Say, Yami, be maybe be papa, be a sea, bet me a boa. You will send the cry uncle, the number we account. For the Fahana Fanania Fah. To me, we have my personal number, but it is 0244. Not what, but 115. The patch of 6 18 0244 115

0244 115 I think patch about 618 Mr. Bobium 0244 115 Not about 618 But you didn't ever near Bernard also answer. Thank you, Jesus. Thank you, Jesus. Hey, Bernard, also answer the baby. I'm a Samu BM. There is one number na correct 0244 115 618. But your second number is so can we give Vodafone cash? Number that made the master send it didn't ever near Bernard also answer. Me didn't ever. But you be out there in Vodafone cash. Ibi awo dien ye Vodafone cash. 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

0: 0506 Wabo 35 82 92. Missani Bobim 0506. Thank you, Holy Ghost. Thank you, Jesus. I feel about 35 8 9 2. Thank you, Holy Ghost. I don't know, but I see a lot of miracles are happening. I see miracles are happening. Miracles are happening. Miracles are happening. Miracles are happening. Miracles are happening. Miracles are happening. Miracles are happening. Miracles are happening. Miracles are happening. Testimonies are being released.
1: Amen.
0: Receive your miracle. Father, I thank you. Baby, I will be on the jump for your mom's sister. Frasier de Radia Sifadancia with your mouth.
1: Somebody begin to thank God. Begin to thank God. Yeah, you know, de Radia Sifadancia.
0: In the name of Jesus Christ, Father, we thank you for answering our prayer.
1: Amen.
0: In the name of Jesus Christ,
1: amen.
0: The Son of the Living God,
1: amen.
0: Jesus Christ of Nazareth, Nathemo. We thank you for answering our prayer.
1: Amen.
0: I don't know about Eradika such for me, meeting in IBM. And then it's name. If you are done in a minute, maybe you be that case
1: here.
0: About time, be one him. Now I walk and wanna tickle. I wanna a come one article for Satwayasi. I wanna come one article for Satwayasi. Major Yusu Christo de Mubiwa. Your womb be opening.
1: Amen.
0: I declare that before tomorrow, deliver.
1: Amen.
0: Deliver safely with no attack.
1: Amen.
0: But then see what's on the
1: moon.
0: Amen. That when I mean
1: Frank
0: with Jesus name, amen.
1: Amen.
0: Yabon pe me hum ye mami no me hum ble bi. 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
1: Amen.
0: Father, I thank you for releasing that miracle.
1: Jesus.
0: In Jesus mighty name. Amen.
1: Amen.
0: Thank you, Jesus. Thank you, Holy Ghost. 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And the one bomb pioneer need be powerful. You come meeting, what booby? And by this mean, can't trust a man called Unquenti, the man of Musa, to sign white. 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

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Wood Village no udu filling station e fe JP na si. 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

Ofu Wood Village Canasi me ko JP filling station ho. 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The fiada no pay brebi. By no pan nine ya shasi. 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And also fiada no pa takra de shama. Ye froho asem asa number 2. Takra de shama asem asa number 2. And also do number 2 wona Johnson wona go say freedom ye si aso ho de si aso de ankasa ke si aso ro brebi fiada no pay de be bom pai afi yen ko tema tema soso ye wo unin ku park community 1 tema ho ye ye numre e fiada ye be na numre ntia brebi by a numre 637 wo dru park na so ye be bi amabobo din na no ba ye do bom pai freedom dear, we are none of prayer. Yami yo which mama will say yes. And I said, oh, akra dia, what's name? Brala pass. Baba to me and Kasamua field masha. I will lead you to pray. Everybody make your own juma. The channel paya. Ah, now we may free still one mammy kodao. You could bomb paya my diachi. And to bow how no, when a summon, me yanko pon in India. On the 12th November, you call UPS member if you want me a 1 day program. You need a crope. It's not a jijan and what things are. The chassis are not 8. Nija demusan to number 8. The friend 8. To eat. I am see 8 weeks. I am gonna say your bump and your friend testimony and effect. Last week, the mammy be seen a bar now. Yes, we will. In some better, yeah. And also 8 weeks a dance here. So far, let's next 2 3 weeks. I have been drawn one last year. 8 to no parent testimony. Nina, and you more. No more moving. I mean, yeah, yeah. I feel my mean for we see, but it be on the wooden mirror.

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1: And write my name.
0: And write my name.
1: In the book of life.
0: In the book of life.
1: I repent.
0: I repent.
1: And I accept.
0: And I accept.
1: Your son Jesus.
0: Your son Jesus.
1: As my Lord.
0: As my Lord.
1: And my personal Savior.
0: And my personal Savior.
1: Lord, I thank you.
0: Lord, I thank you.
1: For saving my life.
0: For saving my life.
1: In Jesus' name.
0: In Jesus' name.
1: Amen.
0: Amen.
1: What bumper in your medicine? No, Prakopi. Free neck from a strong. Yana was sum yami yamami wai. And for one pipe, one was sorry calling yam sum in dear brother. The besser that he shall heavy. Obe had him because a pastor Ben and Yami Shram, your one kamama. The Yenija was so what they say. Nami won you be able to student. I may tell me the sauce. I repent to cause for you was say, ye be, yes, say Jesus. Eda ye be huneni mo ye be ye sorry ye neni mguase ni pendiye yi obe sesa aye fofo ye be nanti sika mpwanu ye ni Jesus bidi ah Jesus me biya mi dekwasi ye be ye seji mami fonsi ye be shia no pewa sorry bidi ni pastor Bernard Uswansa. This is freedom. God bless you.
0: Amen.
1: In Jesus name. Amen.
0: Amen.
1: Bye bye.
2: Anybody sick, let them pray. Prayer breaks yokes, it heals, and opens doors. For these reasons, Freedom Time Frame Partners present 8 to 8 at God's altar. 12-hour power-packed prayer program led by our prayer leader, Pastor Bernard.

0: All right, freedom, the Lord has done it. Freedom, the Lord has done it. I believe by the grace of God, you are doing well, and I'm also doing fantastic. We are all doing fantastic by the mercies of God. But 8 to 8 is here again. 8 to 8 is here again. I know those of you that are joining me or watching me right now might probably ask, what is 8 to 8? 8 to 8 is a prayer that we bring every year. Every year we do pray for 12 hours from 8 a.m. to 8 p.m. And believe you me, it's one of the best programs that we do every year, that a lot of people receive their instant miracles, their healing, and also their deliverance. And by the grace of God, it is here again in Medina.
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One of the evening in a torso. One, you're Adam 106.3 FM. 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
2: So you can kind, I need a woman, it's he, I am my decay, it's he, no, which is a movie. 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
0: Yeah.
2: Amen.
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0: 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Over to me after you, Fidianachi. Now you know Abom.
1: Fidide Apostle David Abuaji. The number is 0246-25-1177. 0246-25-1177. Okay.
0: Okay.
1: You are Tigopo,
0: Fre,
1: now
0: I know
1: M.O.
0: Empire. Okay. Okay. 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
2: Morgan Osu, 0555-62-6552. 0555-62-6552.
0: Okay. Okay. Nelson.
3: Midi Eddie Nelson. 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
2: Midi
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2: Evangelist.
0: in fact, when you're wasting time, Mr. Kosuchumasi. And then a year and a man, I may also be brave. Sansona, General Manager, Mr. Abu, also no Yerena Manyami, Oshlamo Papa, Mr. Joshua Tigo, also no Yerena Manyami, Oshlamo, Bishop Dr. Yawusu, and Sir, and the First Lady also, Name Oshlamo Papa, Sana, Mr. Kanansa, also no Yerena Manyami, Oshlamo. So far, the Kote and Gifty Kote. So my men yame Oshlamo Bebre, Honorable Sunwaja, Upper Dentra West, Yame Oshlamo Pa. 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
3: Senia David Bon Num Emma Hum 82 Free So Muno. Senia Israel Fono Eton Num Edita Jeruqua Fashion Usia Timi Bubugu Yeno. Sana DJ Promise Bow Numa. 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
4: 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Keep listening to Promise. 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

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Jesus Christ, when you were a day. Adam 106.3 FM. Adam, I'm going to be the kind of episode of the Ebrawi. The Abel Jones said the Imana. New Akan. It might be Reverend Doctor Mary Johnson. Signing with him. 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
0: 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I wish I found a Amaya who do a Sunya Misha will be our Mahu Kai and a Pace, only a Besson Mama join on Facebook. Mama Benny's always new Mama and a pay maybe and Chiaka says it's ready so Emma and a pay baby. I want to hear some more micro crocro baby. I wish in a beer, Mammy who baby are only a song baby. 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
3: can I
0: see baby Mr. C
3: okay Psalm 27 The Lord is my light and my salvation. Whom shall I fear? The Lord is the stronghold of my life. Of whom shall I be afraid? When evil men advance against me to devour my flesh, when my enemies and my foes attack me, they will stumble and fall. Though an army besiege me, my heart will not fear. Though war break out against me, even then will I be confident. One thing I ask of the Lord, this is what I seek, that I may dwell in the house of the Lord all the days of my life, to gaze upon the beauty of the Lord and to seek him in his temple. For in the day of trouble he will keep me safe in his dwelling. He will hide me in the shelter of his tabernacle and set me high upon a rock. Then my head will be exalted above the enemies who surround me. At his tabernacle will I sacrifice with shouts of joy. I will sing and make music to the Lord. The word of the Lord.
2: Thanks be to God.
0: David.
2: David, I can say, I rather me behind me in quantity. Why and him and I'm a hope of pool. Why and I mean strong? And I'll pay minimum a dear who stroke. Minimum near 82. But sir, also only David may I drink crop. Now one catcher who said me a child, I rather me behind me in quantity. Me or buy ya a radi on him a whole day. 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The Lord our God is our light and our salvation. 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

0: do a lot. And I think at this point, you need to give this a try.
1: Yeah, I'll try it.
0: You still have your certificates, but you don't have any job. I think this is the best job opportunity for you.
1: Yeah. Thank you
0: so much. Don't forget to try it, okay? Yes.
1: What's the name again?
0: Debridge University.com. Don't forget.
1: Okay.

0: do something.
1: Why?
0: You people were there talking and I was just here like I don't matter.
1: Well, I didn't even know you were here. Elizabeth showed it to me. She knows I'm struggling and she just wants to help. I believe when we start, things will change for us. Why does it feel like you hate your own friend? It's like you hate me. Why?
0: What else do you want me to say again? I'm tired of all this, Oka.
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0: market, construct one borehole for
1: 900,000 Ghana cedis. 90,000 Ghana cedis.
0: 90,000 for a borehole.
1: Yes,
0: what borehole. What did it comprise?
1: The power tank, the drilling, mechanized borehole. Yes.
2: So what does it comprise? So you
3: mentioned
1: the power tank and the machine. Okay, the pump. Pumping machine, yes.
2: And polish tank.
1: No.
0: With a
1: structure on which the polish tank is
0: placed. Stands. And how many have you done so far?
1: Ten.
0: Has that covered most of your communities?
1: No.
0: So there are some more communities who need.
4: What is the prestation of Ekumfi?
5: It's a little over 65,000.
4: A little over 65,000. How many big markets do you have?
5: You don't even have a single market.
4: You don't have a single market?
5: Yes, we are trying to leverage on the 24-hour economy market.
4: You have brought yourself.
5: To rake in more money.
4: Sir, so tell us about the 24-hour economy market.
5: Honorable Chair, you realize that we are close to Mankasim. So we are trying to build a market. And you know, Mankasim is known for cocoa market. So we want to develop that market so that we can attract people from Mankasim, because now Mankasim is choked. So we want to attract the SSS to Ekumfi.
4: And that is 24-hour economy market.
5: That's what we want to do.
4: And you said you want to leverage on the 24-hour economy market. I'm asking you, so is that your definition of the 24-hour market?
3: Those who, for the greed of money, for themselves and their families, are destroying our water body. May God kill all of them. The people are committing genocide, poisoning our waters. And we are looking on and playing politics around it. It's evil, it's barbaric. The people who manage our water say that, look, now there are

46 minutes after 6, Jaffel Sam Abdom, 106.3 FM. Beautiful Thursday morning. You know, Kwaku Pim Senundubebo on the wings of Kufi Asam, Ayua 05, Big 05, Abna Pokria Rene, Carolina, Kejua Enini team, no, Mohammed, na technically Odebre. And of course, yeah, that's a question because you are a part of us. Now, me now so I say, you know, so I see a question goes to Endpoint, Auntie Mary's Guide, Mr. C4C Liverton, Franco Trade Enterprise, Mixi, Anafi, CD Cash Community Raffle, Amen Scientific Herbal, Awake Purified Water, Telecell, we are connecting energies, Franco Trade Enterprise, Glyco, and MTN, Anafi, Oba Spaghetti, so yeah, that must say, Absa, Instant Loans, and Twisco, all in one, and a Mikel's Grace Company. They don't must say, Monday to Friday, almost a so question, Costa Quanti, Onyamisha, and yet Togo, Munumas, or Moyasu, said the baby to my cousin Prompt, and I believe Yadanum, or not from Mushim, maybe Biako Kama Edamai. On that note, they don't mind any cobnas, and Jenna Yawada, Jason Sam, Adum 106.3 FM, Assemblies of God, from Sadaroma, and ne, we are singing Bagana, and Russia, the Fair Fire Costle, Adia Epija Onyami. 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Ahona, Asia, Asia Sofum, Asia Kroma, Asia Wana Indibi will be a part of this great conference. Eba so, Eye so paying Sigmensa, Anafe, Eye Unia, Stanley. 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So be part of it. And make sure se, same for NHS from Gomode Ibrahim on the 23rd to the 26th. El Kufodianum will be a part of that idea because my main country, there's a lot happening in this country. The good, the bad, and the ugly. Can you imagine, say, a choir Yakocha Express Highway? Na Ibinimo, a dream bonnie woman team, say, and Yano Obutua Koton. You know, a quiet Yakocha Nano de Ya. Yes, I am to cheer in a general year 2 and a month. A Hona, a repair for 2 and a year, a cotton to say. It is Ghana and Angazano. What do we do to ourselves now? So sad and very unfortunate. But that's it. That's the Ghana we have. We will continue to believe and hope, sir. Maybe I have a kama. I'm a minimum in Anum. Sir, and to my pa, in our quest to reset, it is still a free friend. Yeah, they are free friend.

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0: Well, and I quite hear what they say. Because you made me bro, but let me welcome my good friends on YouTube. Edoma Sokwanso, Kusukra Far Above, Era. I must welcome Oman Hene, Kaula Augustine. Say, first song, one written by Oman Hene, but I keep wondering why I've never heard your nomination for Songwriter of the Year. Everybody's here, don't worry, worry at all. Far Above Mitchell and Kaule Augustine Mitchell. Omachio, be join us with your messages. What you say, bro? Are you just on some on Adom 106.3 YouTube? One now, if you found come on at all, if I'm my constant cause to cry and doc, and me bye bye dinner with that. Me, I'm a baba, a friend Adipa, and I am also a kind one by boom.
1: Adipa,
0: you can't be more fit. To say Achim, no, only my dear, to say a year Hong Kong, send a no one's the same.
1: That's all my own name car, what is him? Okuna name car. And they, and I would be,
0: There's
1: one thing about Jabin. I said, I think, said, Obia, him for winning now, also be a AB. I'm going to do Jabin.
0: Yeah.
1: A year, not two syllable.
0: Mm-hmm.
1: In fact, or the new flow is a CC chrono. In fact, in fact, me did me not for quite a year. If you are crying so crying, I was in Yana, but pussy will come back to me. Now, I decided you will not own them Singapore. Let's say, in Yana, one Ocano, a unam crown for Ocona, which was a new beast, named from a panel walk on
0: them. And
1: from Yasin Kitwa. You can say, unam Spinkers, yeah. Away, who would be about
0: a very bomb or two, Nippa Gennes, a very bow one, because
1: I'm
0: yeah. You want to go, papa.
1: Oh,
0: anyway,
1: you can make a difference.
0: That's the challenge we have here.
1: And then they block because I'm from a pioneer, I offense oxygen. Oh man, in your money, Philippa. And if you fear beer, oh man said, one day, me invite you to go up in the fear. Because I said, okay, and we are quantity, but no cassette, you know, to go, about bare 5-6 years.
0: Monsieur, I can't cut on go on go cut on go. Then what? What? That's where we.
1: Oh, I got you. Let's go TV.
0: All right, Mr. or a doctor, or a doctor, Dr. Dubati, or endpoint of your party clinic. Now, Tribunano, come my dinner, amenorrhea, and Tia Gibre. Yeah, you win, and I won't you because we are trying to pay the Bofukus. I'm trying to pay, and that's only in our shortened. Only baby or any creature, only say we are seven a week. See, some of these things, to be good, to be shake, some of these things, shake them off. Not for Syria, and be a done in kind. Not to be say. 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person didi on daily basis that's where the challenge is do the stress na kasa ebe to oni pedu anso e avoidable. Avoidable. You know, I can say we are all victims, but we need to start adjusting your lifestyle, especially. Now, I'm going to be able to be able to be able to be able to now see as to be saying now for your able to be able to be able to be able to be
1: yo me da se pa and the idea you think more if I did be a finish I'm in a ma conditioner mama by the beach matina say na busme be me and sa ekono na untini mbo ni nsa. 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took us here no but I want to push you be as one thing you know and I need you and then tea and only a day back home now you see amenorrhea no yeah and then yeah the causes of it now causes of amenorrhea no on my and no I say I can say a day back home in the modern times you know air cause of amenorrhea a lifestyle especially ye me mano and ye force mano mo mkosa ati bienim and then you 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He agreed with me, and I said, "Oba, I'm going to pay you." Now, Obama said, "No, be a emergency contraceptives." And now, Oma, the enum. Now, mind you, you have a drink, as you say. What about hospital now? We saw more. Obi time no we made the contraceptive no e bi abes 8 times in a month
0: 8 times
1: I'm telling you in fact I know I was talking to somebody ono no ono no dey born ho ban e ti oni se time no 8 times no no na bi time say because one then one the partner is here how many times in a week o se obu abi mi nu anani asa bi o abi enu mi asa na mi ti sa mi enu mi asa na mo share in a week no. Every time we are missing a beer, one of them said, Drone, or say, I saw Anama obey him. And I'm so okay. And then I say, average one of them, Corano. That's about him 8 times. Or so, oh, and I'm saying, you're a question. And I'm saying, that is where you are 21 years.
0: But that's very, but that's very, very dangerous. Oh.
1: Very dangerous. And on my, say, oh, be one day will be your phone line, not there too. Now say, I'm back kind of cratcher, you'll be shocked. The number of people that use emergency contraceptives. Now the only person I say, and that crowd here, or more, or be more, or my graduate in Hong Kong, my free that level. No? Now, or be at 20 years, 21 years, 19 years, or be by hospital. Or my, or near 70 years. Now, or say, be the friend, say, IUD. Let the IUD, I say, second, I think 14, 15 years ago, right? Or 14, 15 years.
0: Hey, Doc.
1: That is last year, yes. Now, if you say, I'm only not going to buy it, it can, now, acquiring your continuous infections. Now, when you can't scan, now, or say, you say, IUD, SN, now, what do you know? What is this? I'm a friend, man. If I'm not going to buy it, how do you? Senadano, secondary school, Okoye, 1 in 5 solid times.
0: Ah!
1: Oh yes! 1 in 5 solid times! No, Senadano, go school, Kandias. Because a free education, Professor Akwaniko, Eko, be at least only secondary school. And you need choice, Bia. That's it. Obako Senadi, anyway. That is, it is, woman, now, there are contrast, friends, even family planning, you know, woman, you're good, but what is side effects? And into now, and can you be a guawaba, kumi, you know, and into your family, a chassis, and your family, family planning, it took quite a family planning center, and you'll be a wash chassis, and the family. And now, all your family, you know, now be a only community. Now I will back on, why will you know, what I said, what it's it, and could any, because I'm a dear watcher and neighbor. And you think, me I show IUD, me I show implant. Now the alien is said, yourself, Sadi and one. Synthetically, no, it produces a homobia, you can say, estrogen. A synthetic, you can say, estrogen. Let me be a friend, say, progesterone. Now, start homono, a bit produce, no. Now, my, a stopping population. Because you old machine, I think it took a now,
0: stop.
1: Yes, stop. That's what. And especially, emergency contraceptive. The ANSA, don't say your mucus be a obebia and a service. Now, the anonymous said a mucus be a home. Some mucus, you know, so far, emergency contraceptive and answer a family planning, you know. The what it does, and they say, a mucus, no mucus, no, a chicano, a money very thick. As I know, and to both of them and any Luciano, both are not. A chicken, sir. Not a man, woman who is no intimidating day. In fact, I would even call a fallopian tube cinema. Watch, I say, not another day. And that is what family plan and family plan. That is what the major in a year, no, a ball no buying a free means. I want that is all it does. But on my entry will be our war. If you're asking me for my medical, your friend is advice, yeah. I will not advise with beer. One long year, 19, 20, 21 years, 25 years, your own year, and say, Uncle is half a minute planning, you know. No. And she said, yeah, hormones will be disturbed. They don't want to hormones in imbalance. It was a view on the message, and anti-anqua. No, you will bleed more. Or say, who are with me, bleed it 2 weeks, 2 weeks, yeah. And then, you know, my, see, I get a more crown, or we'll be from a planning, maybe. Bawo baako mienu na so pese owo nyansan sad in a back hospital. Near crash can, near check hormones, you know. It is a brain one. We if I'm planning nuclear free war, what that's so. Now we can't find any true. A man in between one about 60-70%, you know. We ain't one in insane a mat once. Over try a ma, I just walk up, not walk up with it. Now imagine, sir. Same person, you know. Wale. And now, one day, one in a boyfriend, oh, no, you shoot, oh, you shoot, oh, you shoot. You can imagine the level of effect. And you know, we are there about what? Air course, a dear friend, sir. Amenorrhea, air course, and I'm here, I can't take DNC, another abortion. So, would you quit way in a year, and I shall call hospital, and now, yeah, you know. And then, you know,
0: there are
1: some effects. If you say, says, will be anyone, will be anyone, let us say, fate or so, no. And yet, I can't know when you want to know. Oh my, it gets implanted. Oh, I would give him. Now, I would give him. It's a set towel. I would give him to set. We come a boy upon him. Now, I would give him. I said, I would give the negriane the fruit. No more. I said, imuno. I set towel. Me, we should be serious. Sana oba. I would give. Sana eti. And then, you know, say, Omo, I would hire abortion. Somebody already called me. Yeah, man, was away then. Let us say, Akrano, they get implanted. Akrano. I get to stack. And then she said, yeah, yes, I'll be able to see the anua. You wipe it off. It's a bullse, in Pembibri, no, no. Not a cause of scar. And then she said, Oba, Krano, say, you see, as a Krano, Oba, yes, I'll be, yeah. It's me, a cause of scar. Now, bullse, and no question to me, I'll be a finish, I'm in the rear. It's me, Ediba. And now, you'll be able to say, polycystic ovarian syndrome. PCOS and also it may be amenorrhea back as a Maya Biaba a hormonal condition it may and also it may anyway, you are able to offend ovarian cyst. So, oba any accumulation of fluid. When you're abnormal fluid, when you're in Sobia, a year in Sono infection, and either another in Sobia, either abortua or Ungosiaman. The commander and also so, and also so, it's in Nikofa at the FN and said, amenorrhea, it's in Obesio. And now, my, your lifestyle is stressed. Obama is too stressful. And also so, it's in the back. Baby, you are, it's always sports ladies. And my, I'm not football. And my, it's when we can't, I'm your athletes. And I'm going back. Maybe you know, I'm your dear, because you have a baby, a cancer, amenorrhea. I don't know what training, it's young, then. Or call Olympics, you know, I'm going back. Maybe you know, I'm going to say, it's me ethical. Because, idea, a regulating menses, you know, a hormones. It is a hormones, you know, so which training, baby, you know, what's a hormones, you know, I hear baby, I can say imbalances. It is a hormones, you know, you imbalance, the best part. Obun se, o menses, you know, so, no, emma, eee. O bakula, when you be, yes, and also, so, and also, about you, it's extreme anemic. Obani, we just saw a tears so much, you know. Baby, you know, and so, no, they are not able to menstruate. You don't mind, you beside me, basically, you know, these are the causes of adia, the kind of say, amenorrhea.
0: Yeah.
1: What's in a, me, area, dia. Ah, me, ma, gana, my, the complications.
0: Complications.
1: Adia, the kind of say, amenorrhea. Now, you don't say, so, about you, no menses, yeah. And no, my, you know, whose skin, you could have no surface. With skin, it will bar or bat not for very long time. When you're in the mental, the skin could always have to say a wrinkle. Oh, yes, the amount of freshen up. And you said, when you're in the mental, it's your man, Mono, who is the woman. So when you do bear 55 years now, we can't brand walk on one. So when you're not, I would do bear 2-3 years, and when I was there, I said, you need to be up to my twice. Oh, no, we do that level, no. Now, if you don't say, and I'm saying, you know, when maybe don't cook, watching on my hip, and I'm called my, it's so weird, young lady. Now, we know, menses, yeah, after a while, no, yeah, my memo, how I know, Munya. I'm one, or my call, or what do you know, personal? All such as Munya, I do know. Cardiovascular conditions, bone related conditions, and this animal, you know, a idea, or me, but it's any bit in the idea, and yeah, or my man, no, be sick,
0: or
1: now, what's in a boy. My dive deeper into the beer, the kind of say the complications and the treatment of a beer, the kind of say amenorrhea.
0: Yeah.
1: End point homeopathic clinic, and you have a theory. You go so a free screening, you have a man as a par. I think that, oh my, my bomb is my man, the level said your mushy, it's super in. end point branches, even Kumasi Kurano, memory in a Kumasi, not a nonia dancer. But who is Kumasi Kurano, said the Omo, a bath for the screen here, you know, a Yenisopa, the Bia Cafe, and your hospital Bia, and our castle with free screen here. The Ghana Pony GPA, nobody will step
0: exactly
1: if you're or background, what the Chenny BB Kurano on your day on. Now, this is to be a mistress idea that level no more banning here, you know. Yet the winning asking to say, we will be a thing, I want here now, we are Berman, I want here, catch all my army, and only I say, endpoint A, you free screening, yes, I would be a banning here, you should win now. What's nice, you have to, oh, I would be a mother. Oh, by a check infection, this and meaning I'm a free hepatitis, brebom, you are the banning here now. Wakuma, you be BFNT ECG, electrocardiogram machine, yet you see Wakuma. Ni acha tu wakuma na electrical said the wakuma ni si eye adwuma pa wakuma na ayeka si ana ana akuma no eswenke akuma no moje bi jina mu ana akuma no said the si bodo e poyi ana ya tekini na e bi amao free of charge it is end point over back your spinter's rule cell sign board your tema committee 22 your kumase konum abohia e na mema no so no ye se bomaden bra prostate mu hawo bomaden bra obema na 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Your number will be to me afre. Hey, 0244 8 6 8 6 7 0 7 0 6 8 6 8 0 2 4 4 0 2 4 4 0 2 4 4 86 86 70 70 68 68.
0: Am I a salute
1: you this morning?
0: Look, let's meet that CP. If I'm not a

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In today, the numbers we now just to make sure, sir, everything foam or mattress, no, latest foam will be the right choice for you. 0302-231155 and 0322-029365. Now, we're to the latest foam wedding combo. So, we'll come and say, one kind of potomac, what's your latest foam? Coffee, your partner for life. If you are driving or walking into any of their showrooms, don't make it sure, sir, what the latest foam, your partner for life, maybe at all. And then, so, fight for cement car, and she says, from back, I'm going to know. We got to oil because they go bottle will be my only baby free buy. It's your more developer the fried all sachet in amount. To walk off your notiano, but to know when it's no fear gum. Fried all the honor say, or culture said, you deserve a life of goodness. Anything they catch us, you simply buy the fried all sachet, you know. Now, a coffee, now a curry filling. Now, if you draw off no blue food, no stew, no matter how the oil bay, you know, it should be a fried all. Macau said, Namia Duma 23rd to the 29th. Jerry Justice, any quality class travel in tow, one other remark, idea, Eco Dubai, 20,000 Ghana City. Yeah, 20,000 Ghana City, you know, include visa, round trip flight, tickets, you know, hotel accommodation, transportation within Dubai, and of a entry fee to tourist sites, I would do a person go, and a guided shopping experience. Indeed, make sure, sir, Bribia Dano, over to you, few questions, Jerry Justice, 3 to 6 p.m., Obobusa question back. Community and said, that is a Ufomudia. You are a part of a quality classes, class travel, and Jerry Justice. According to Obudia, bro.

0: da enti me ka se kasa djuma die no ye de bebro ba keju atase keju atase keju atase se bibia ahese no ah me no ye de na omuti twi fa sa man city is really see
1: oh money mu yewi simple
0: what happened any man city all time man city
1: yeah he you know PSG are defending champions they won back to back and so I'm a best champion authority on it and so
0: from
1: but don't close your eyes to the C Olympico no? Real Madrid coming back to win 4-3 very
0: well,
1: beautiful
0: well maybe but Man City didn't have me anyway
1: well Man City is also going through a lot once I'm on the charges people on one more ego so contested and a whole lot is happening in our boardroom and I'm just hoping in heart you know I'm just hoping that but in the league they are doing well it's the animal he nearly came back but I'm fine
0: but I'm full from home
1: but full from I don't sort of do it didn't change so I'll be saying so baby son a day when Pep Guardiola was back to base yeah man
0: but also their coach in sense I'm not free pressure free zone also look very nice but also skill
1: I don't coach you know you're nice
0: pressure body
1: so now where I'm about to cry for day. I'm back.
0: But this is 20 months for Kaka said the next 6 months, 12 months.
1: Oh, so you need me to be. So I'm for Saturday training room.
0: Yeah.
1: So now we are the cutting code. This is all quite when you know, so he's one of the George has been that opposition leader on a personal back.
0: And then George, one person, money, mama, nana.
1: Oh, as it stands now for Edding, George knows it's difficult.
0: And then,
1: we say electoral college, you know, Ket controls most of them. Ket control most of them.
0: So,
1: someone for Bundy say it could be, who say already, you know, Andre Dean and them, so Andre wants to come.
0: In future.
1: Oh, time.
0: Which is the team betting number?
1: Oh, Nania.
0: No,
1: he already know I started castle no director of the club that
0: you don't have to know me na me say me a director of the team
1: no but he walk room where kid him dada
0: he can walk
1: room kid him
0: so ko message you know but we call him
1: again oh emi na ko show and
0: no when me to ask you
1: oh that be like that yeah pay yeah and what that me na bring bobo a na na bring bobo kuku do we go pack club kra ko bona na na na it when you want send the papa bitch me na show say team na papa dia o
0: yeah
1: aha can na papa dia o so fi afan emi and also cash in there but anya dia won't me achieve
0: okay
1: maybe or retire or say retire that retire papa
0: but omono edi be the bamu team offered in terms of we be to my FA president we be to my president
1: see a captain I will be in Trinity. They say George get in him say George Besan Badie Mwa. George the 3 years gone through the mail. George with experience, enormous experience. If it is not kept, maybe George will be holding the
0: fourth. As for George, man,
1: yeah, well, you know, he will be holding the fourth. Yeah. Apart from George the 3 years, but for the experience there was FIFA and CAF and lose it. I know you're in politics here. Yeah, where you're born. Man,
0: also can say electoral college, you know, a skill.
1: Oh yeah, but here you know it's difficult to go through when on Tiswa.
0: Student and on Yagino.
1: Oh yes, I was on relative council member. It's not easy. So we fear Monty Abu Ram.
0: Emun now sir.
1: Emun Dabi. Ah, you are quite. You are the club. Be a deep aquayo. Club be a baby. You pa ba kwame edo akosi mi no. Eko. Yeah, dear, mumu feeling good. Yeah, mum football. Yeah, mum boots. Yeah, the ability. Yeah, one side need the results now. Kuya. And then you they are a book in this book, but almost on the day. Almost of them are feeling good. They feel say yes, let the park. I'm here to be they are by discover a shadow. Well, they must get me over now. Scandabama also feeling good. Kaka, there are little things for your mama. Yeah, yeah, me, hunting you, Chebeka so uncle. I feel bad to say, but say, I'm not quite a more book or tobano. As I told you, in town, chasing a moya, Bokarmasako Toman, or your mama Toman. It is their college. They understand the idea. I must say, it is a football. Association, I'm association.
0: Yeah.
1: In 2004, I'm going into seller. So I'm president. Then
0: in 2004,
1: In 2004, I'm being 2004. No idea. Gas for him, driver for a GPL to your boss. It's not an idea. What's it? But much of 2 a.m. PM, but more about it. It do about what time now? We must have got 12.
0: So what's it?
1: That thing. I had to take. Baby, I don't know what fire that's the chief is. So, your president, who goes with so? Wasn't it that? No. Nah, this idea see you there.
0: If you turn the buff worker, sir.
1: Mm.
0: I came last, sir.
1: He's cruising.
2: the test pan air banning Zambia. Test na air banning Zambia. Zambia a very stubborn side.
1: Yes.
2: For Mauritius, Mauritius,
1: Mauritius,
2: 10-0. Abom tre wo ho de be show seven wa.
1: Na so test e ban Zambia.
2: Zambia na e test na.
1: E dey come ya na e view test na ka sanga yes.
2: Zambia for the general come for the Olympic Games.
1: E come na e
2: ko. World Cup so play for why e kwakobo. So there's a lot. The good thing is I would say girls with consistency kakra wo.
1: Yeah.
2: Most of them are born together. Akaka say Kim Lansberg kind of kakra. Morris was the ocean on show bia. That we show we send ten hours about team baba no wa jan.
1: Eh,
2: I should be ten hours. And yes, I'm getting to Uriadia. It's Uncle George, everything bad.
1: Well, in the Nimkomo,
2: you know, he surprised me on my wedding day.
1: Really?
2: Yeah, yeah, yeah. Mm. I didn't expect him to. He starts throughout the program when people were leaving, he was seated.
1: Yeah.
2: I was on the Abu Salam Yakub.
1: And then
2: he team Ninina.
1: Abu Salam, that's why I'm a Chiria MCD. You don't need choice. Chiria MCD.
2: He didn't tell me he was bringing George.
1: Yeah.
2: Or can team him?
1: Yeah.
2: I was did Uncle George. Came to sit through, supported me with the presence, the nimunyam. So I don't joke with him at all.
1: Yeah.
2: He's a good man.
1: Yeah.
2: He's a good man. Maybe what's the special message? Natural, me natural.
1: Umuna no asre.
2: No umuna mi muna.
1: Debi umuna emuna.
2: Umuna mi muna.
1: Debi.
2: Umuna na mes.
1: Now asre.
2: Debi. Good for you to pass.
1: Smiling mafia.
2: I own my own don't smile. Umuna na emuna. Any if you na debi ame kaja attachment for ame kacha. Umuna. Uke muna ancha ma flosa na na. Ti wan chaya ukwe. Umpati na show kuma. Mana befa.
1: Na show peti kwe.
2: Me na mejira openti. All right, that's why when I go for Tony Bite, I'm not Tony Baffo, and start when I go for calling for what's the CID ultimate, maybe or China Sembidia, fine.
3: See, I've said no on multiple occasions. It doesn't drive me, but I don't know what is going to happen in 6 months or 12 months or 24 months. For now, I don't see myself there, but you never know of tomorrow.
2: I don't see myself there. But I don't know of tomorrow.
1: Hey, but what can I say?
2: Oh, open. Yes, do you do money much?
1: Maybe
2: we can do nimbere yao.
1: Maybe
2: we can do nimbere yao.
1: Hey, Philemon, Oswechao.
2: Oswechao. Hey, that one chao ano.
1: Yeah. Na busa domina. Na udo ba kwana mabwa tsana.
2: Hey, that's the fun. Hey, keep ya to daddy ho.
1: Daddy ni ho.
2: Yeah. Akuba mkai nyina fa ko nche kura. You see how body tire ho.
1: Yeah. Even rich as Asante. Ni ma me da form.
2: Hey,
1: ewo esase.
2: Esa nyen kan so.
1: Ama osu echa ni papa. Enso Drabin, Professor Dubois, Enso, Anna Philemon, also Anigyes Sunko.
2: Did you say your maiden name?
1: If you Philemon, no matter what.
2: National
4: team, we can't do much after the windows. Of course, the most important thing is for the players to improve and do well in the club teams. I think that was the weakness that we had in summer, that too many players were doing the top season and not fit enough. So important that they do the job now in the club team, that they are working well, that the coaches are out there giving them a lot of minutes, and that then of course help us in the upcoming competition.
2: Okay, so let's sort of a chain. Now, voice to my Kiki Kakani and Dia, but my Nanny Yashra said the committee is setting up to look for a coach for Ghana. No?
1: Yeah.
2: And Nanny Yashra, some of them report back on the ministry and then the GFA. The recommendations, some of them, and who they have spoken to, and whether Omuya Koreta or Betty Melia. And I said, they're going to recommend. I say, yama in team being featured, Nantiabo, you should be. Because upon here, all the notions are Yantiabo.
1: Tournament na air passu Morocco on a 17 minutes or 20 years na chasse na yes a Ghana group we and Canada and Brazil and Norway when we even qualify for the aquarium and yeezy and yes I'm get to Accra na na 17 may man so egusu jamona so a budgeman it will be my soul now go pay more Kasim Menge our coach at the man at 17 team the summer to ya I say where the name I see a kakako na man for Kasamo far from Koye never had na but we are just 3 weeks to prepare but what the more born na ni so papa to aga safa e form of final and preparation ho
5: psychology is aki am up and we on for any am pi mu a we ya youth development as so we training no so kan ni am pi o mu ya nkwara nti uno mu ya pa o ti se o ma o no on be kasa o be ti o ma dia o be ti ase e nti am pi motivate o mu o mu e jo mu na so bobo ya no time for preparation to be frank ya training for only 2 weeks and ya dey call Morocco no ki bi Morocco ba ni e ka hun so na ya 3 weeks because ya ya screen
1: Oh man, find the patient and quantity in the patent and the nine to the patent and go.
6: Odette, and two pigeon and nine,
1: I'll be over now.
6: To the patent,
1: I'll be over. I'll
6: be over. I'll be over. I'll be
1: over. You are 9, you are called Dominic.
6: And it's over. We'll be in the first thing in our
1: Asiatica,
6: Papa,
1: Asiatica. It's a bad dream, Papa, and a cook in Abba.
6: I'm great, Cody, and you could have seen me, Papa, Pano, Pese. Well, I didn't use it to come
1: here. Oh, yeah, and I said, oh, this is a
6: cool for you. We want to tell a crash.
1: That's all. I say referee the Diboni. I say referee in Ghana. No, I had been pa. And now Champions League back on. No, a victory for Mobo. I so
6: yeah.
1: I said now can Real Madrid the idea against Roma.
6: Yeah.
1: You say Mourinho man and now. Saturday in the
6: Cum.
1: On my own, your modern car, as I am ready for. And your mom boys now, when you're hungry boys, no, when we're hungry for, I didn't move in on your side, you know. Final, I bought Como by 3-2 Lask. That's not Philip Bebona case, yeah. When it's a mummy and sa, and it was a Bacola shoe and Bacola for hat trick. Now, here's so much left here, Real Madrid Bebona can name and it's a mummy and sa after say, Madrid, they do a business 3-1. As at the 50th minute, you know, 60th minute, 3-1 Madrid had to come back through set pieces near the idea. I don't know, Marino says, Samu, Hendrik, Mububa, Bamunombe, Sanki, Munina, yes, Pimo, we are Juanapa. Aston Villa, Tanafi, about Fenerbahce by 6-0, with a great Bob Borussia Dortmund by a goal. Man City, at Tanafi, by Paris Saint-Germain, upon a canine, Manitia, Academy, you know. Betis, Boise, Porto, by 3-2, and I started the next, Tanafi, Boy, Kiatin, by 3-1. But Slava, Tanafi, by Studia, by Bona, Kami, and San.

0: companies that won't come with you. If you have any business interest as far as advertising is concerned, look at the digitization and all the billboard back you can take care of about 100 clients so that you could man down billboard, you know, it makes even driving difficult.
1: Well, some quick reminders for you. Maybe AB with my update on that. The promise to unveil Zungu transformation plan again, children's hospital project, you know, for Kumasi, you know, and then Kumasi Sungo, almost about 240 solar street lights. So, now what's them to say?
0: Oh, solar street lights, there. Yabu boy, and the pediatric center, no. It's about 70% at completion stage. We just have the inquiry and we just have 2026 inquiry and we are TSM for children hospital. No?
1: So,
0: and then next week, Monday, we are cutting short. Now, we are breast care center or confirmatory hospital. No? And it will be the very first time I came a major project within confirmatory. Every project we are. A bank must be a central market, if a central government never. This will be the very first time I came a UC resources. I have major project within Confonoti. And again, KME, a year, another project for central police station. Since independence, police station, the Jayeno, Abambia Fanessa, and Kanda. For the very first time, KME, Yababi Bubu, and Dana, all prisons, no, any Mohono. Maybe a certain central CID, no one. Maybe beside another Nina, near a two-story office complex. You bring just 6 modern cells in room to improve on the management of security. Kumasi, and for that matter, central region. Currently, who could do central police station anymore? Who was contractor, Juma, the Magana Prison Service, Omoye Ground Preparation, relocate offices now, Yebebunin in Ago, in a beautifully arranged temporal structure. It's the Omoye Prison for the Gross CA, Omoye Juma said about 9 offices and we have to relocate them. They relocate here, Apeni Ebu, and another. Yeah, Baba, we see a new modern police station.
1: I see. Well, if you've just joined us, Mayor Kumasi, Richard Oforia Juman, Bodi, Dura Freno, Yera Zuba, and Electrical. But I'm surprised because you inherited almost about 142 million debt. I went to me to Swaba from Kaka. Also, your projects are capital intensive. It is a kind of favor, especially when you Kumasi, we generate almost about 3,000 tons of waste daily. And we'll be here to cash no power for a disposal side. So how are you doing all this?
0: Okay. Leadership. We are the honesty. Relocation, yeah, central police station. And me budget. And it's going to cost me somewhere close to 800,000 cedis. By enemy budgeting. The good thing is that because of the kind of transparent leadership, where the airman, individuals, and their contribution, and the mamia, so far, we have raised enough money to do that project. It is some of the things that we do, they don't necessarily come from government coffers, but because in conform with GBA and the kind of leadership you provide, people are able to assist us. Relocation. Of Peter Foyos and Tansy, we spent close to 500,000 to do the ground preparation for me and the Peter for the corner. I'm buying couple of them, being solar speed lights, the kind of transparent leadership you provide your commercial. People have come to believe that, Akuma Papa. And the leadership member me as a number. So a lot of people support me. And then this time around to come on for the locations so a bad time of so yeah also yeah.
1: I see. Okay, so final 2 questions now. Maybe your mama got to a Juma would be good boy Santi man. It just said me yourself hard, you know, or put them on the do.
0: Na the American is a new commercial, baby. Nipa Bambo, Yankasa, or here,

0: Yeah, yeah, yeah, yeah, yeah, yeah, yeah, yeah, yeah, yeah, yeah, yeah, yeah, yeah, yeah, yeah, yeah, yeah, yeah, yeah, yeah, yeah, yeah, yeah, yeah, yeah, yeah, yeah, yeah, yeah, yeah, yeah, yeah, yeah, yeah, yeah, yeah, yeah, yeah, yeah, yeah, yeah, yeah, yeah, yeah, yeah, yeah, yeah, yeah, yeah, yeah, yeah, yeah, yeah, yeah, yeah, yeah, yeah, yeah, yeah, yeah, yeah, yeah, yeah, yeah, yeah, Kwabena said they also lose one electrician. No, Kwabena made my 3 million estimate instead of 10 million estimate from ECG. The 3 million, no, Kwakoto, if you are product, no, the Ababa, by ECG, you know, come out the appropriate near my Bama would die no bamboo and demo in the Etrivia. Connessa and the how and the pay in the payment service. What we are wiring our shops. Our business locations, our homes. In making sure say that my ECG for expert about why because some of these things and I had a trigger injustice but in the last 1 week, 4 major fires in Kumasi Cobra been found for.
1: I see, because very worrying. Maybe a crown now no done obuasi assembly and mza. Mayor Krawa were managing a portions of Obuasi before. It is definitely Obuasi sector in Kumuunim. In the Yabakohodia, but my name is Simeban Sajo Kumasi purposely for us to go to Mayanka. As an eyesore, you have to improve there. And your advocacy for Umus and Entry, Anase Aponche, and Akubin and Ambassa, Basa, Basa, Chino, Nafana Brian, Fanuko, Prince and Four, and I'm Fanuko, Mayankana, Yanko, and your advocacy like we say.
0: You come una mkumazia una mayankwa una basikwa principal assembly on camera.
1: Ah yes.
0: Una abuabu kwa nusu kwa airport kwa. 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
1: good. Now, Obuasi is a tech head message, says me. And the fire wouldn't burn.
0: Metier was it. A chassis, a neighbor Bobano. Metier was it. Now, the Nikai, your Obuasi. Medin Fuyajimano. A dancing reading. And that was why I danced a couple of weeks and another. It be your boss in na met TB. Na most of the time weekend no semini activity bia na me prefer the court shebe be call you mahumia. Baby I'm call a your boss. Be coffee 1 weekend. Na me complete is asama a cosumi. No at the way being to we free all the ways of my name. The first year also mistress of school law. And my mate, me, the Omami Mehunodia, Echoes, or not a buyer. And the honors of the honors, what is the honor for? On a meeting, Kita Honor, because you're not okay. And you say, you're not cool, say, you're not cool. The headmaster, only you're there. In Tratu Sua, and I am part. Who's stopping? Am I abnormal? Good if he inquired, you know. 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ka bi tre me se wo hu se what is a new standard be abba school so or those who can or those what you say I can say a big one you're comfortable with you know you say you know anything I must have at the end or more comfortable one in the baby says a baby yeah I mean you know sure but in bra it is a Ghana education service for a suspended into the air or
1: well, Mayor, MedCP, in fact, Adia Mekanese, Imubidi Inimo, and we have never underestimated what you are capable of doing. The essence, when you remember that, I'm holding, and I end up creating, and now for finish it. Now, in your quest to bring back that glory, no, you know, I'm sure I can say, you better watch it. I'm a sentiment.
0: MedCP,
1: you're in there.
0: MedCP.

0: So that was Kumasi Mayor, the other bomb Kumani. Just remind us of
1: you. Oman, yeah. And Kuma only Mayor Eddie.
0: Yeah.
1: I said, me brand my Eddie won't come over just so high, yeah, can. Now, pay your phone when you know, no matter to you.
0: Or say, no, what?
1: Oman, we didn't mean to see the entire money be a horn man. You bet you know, once so swan, if you have a ginsome.
0: I said, preoccupied you money charge.
1: Oman, what be some of the
0: antisan?
1: What about Wabedasi? And what is that a coso? Moko ridges or a coso. I dear ye can so yes, and someone from on your mother's side, you know, and your school from Quada. It's a dear not a sea region, no coin say. You bet me identify in Quada, Yakomas and Yatum Quada, no near Bisa say. And you're passing papa in my year, Bibiatisa. Would you two say, Headmaster, that if you do on worry, you want to hope? And my uncle and Moko Yajuma, Yagusuti Hona Yashe. What friend your friend is a house mistress or buyer? What back confirm was almost no drama titany? And to want me a month to be a Miss House mistress, I say, I could know a wine, now you miss an anwassem. Yes, you are the standard biba. No headmaster, not the standard, but not the standard the edge man. Headmaster, not also the standard, the bantino, and to a mutual challenge, and to a most solitary, not the, or the standard the edge man. A money and penny for none, no, me beside any thing you say. What's none, your woman, your magic, some more, say you, ye, and mother Cassana, yes, suspended, yes, suspended. We want no issue with us, ye, nano. Now come over to me, be a someone you call a becassa. No much thing called a radio moka, no more source when Kayeme drew her, and can school the crump on Kayem Crusina. 3 months, they are crossing squares, and to be a baby, and to be any other best, and to be a maid. And Shahani, too much, and the woman, come on, why ain't
0: Shahino? Hey, too much.
1: Omo mwae, man. 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
0: And I said, the approach is it your nyongu itu edu, man.
1: That is it. 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
1: 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Oh
0: well Usha Brenda a community dinner no nkono bo CBG cement house and APPSS mama dia bano sika bi a person dey call be bibiara obetim dey call in our local currency Ghana sika ya so dey call Nigeria Kenya Liberia the Gambia Zambia Zimbabwe Malawi Sierra Leone, Anna, Guinea, and I say Rwanda, could be a person of the question. CBG said they own PAPSS, no, a boss, sir. The channel. So I'm saying, say you are downloading the CBG mobile app, no, no, a tap or transfer, no, select the PAPSS, no, now you are good to go. Over so team, you have 0302 216 000, no, a team, no one, Eddie in Kitown. Now, Makai also say, and they mixy, and one, Eddie Juma, every time, anywhere, mixy, and Eddie Juma. Your mixy coffee, you know, your salted cry, and I think, of course, I enjoy a creamy, smoother taste of coffee. I remember everyday hassle, baby, I could come, just a sip. That's why I can say mixy, a bushia, kunum. Make I also say electron and super super on Kai say, I tell you, I can see me breathe. If it's on with your movie, you know, haunting Nasco top, a mount freezer, no, I think, or Nasco display fridge, you know, and 50 gas cooker and also nibble can 2,999 to say 1,699 media water dispenser can 2,999 to say 1,599 TCL 1.5 horsepower can 5,499 and 3,999 TCL sound bar kanina 1799 and 0555 64380 490 0555 64380 490 and 0207 69828 0207 69828 no what you mean one at the Ayankitown. A brass was said in birthday dedications to support.

0: well, I mean, a better dedication. 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I mean, he said, hey, Sammy, I'm American. I said,
1: hey, DJ Bone, happy birthday to you. Yami Osha, what in on your case? Said I was San Bono and Costa Sarate. No more, you may be brave. Where the American Cassandre, just the extraordinary. Cast play your water, my dear, no one in America. Now, always show happy birthday, OPD, Kahonia, America, San, Avenue. Yeah, we show happy, happy, happy birthday, DJ Boone. Now, Osia, Nay, Omobaba, Adipa, Nawada, where if you run your rire among one.
0: I'm about to buy the
1: pie, I know. And I don't know, so yes, yeah, do a new Mrs. Amanqua. You do must say Oxford Academy, and I'm here for him here. There is a Obama of Fafo at the park. A happy, happy, happy birthday. Or mine in a babano. A no man away, Diana or Canada. I wish you a happy birthday. Now, happy girl's birthday to King Kojo Ajay Muhammad. Yadodona FN Kojo Taku. Or your CEO, our Taco Mines, your attempt to be where if the manager and I do and there a Juma for your one Munina and Chen Womode Emmanuel Tikini, Kojo J. Mohammed, happy, happy, happy birthday to you, Michael Profina Mia Swavenier, your show a happy birthday, ye dear, or Badia Mopopne Papa and Quatin. Happy birthday to Osi, my lovely son, Nana Kwasi Obrimpon Anokwa, or Badia Diafi Akawufi home, O Papa Ronaldo Kwame Slash. And I wish you a happy, happy, happy birthday. Or say you dear quatentine up with Papa Edmond. Now, Master Guide Gabriel Ajefrim Pong and Ewa Woda, or Badia Mopum de Papa Nem Quatenta, the Biadoa Comaso, or Badia Emmanuel Mrem, where if you brave Panthers and Cuffs, and no more, I wish you a happy, happy, happy birthday. No, now, Oman Yami Adma, 31st of this month, Dr. Manfred, Dr. Harrison, and Dr. Sojin, Joy Industries, Omumame. Form and see 31st October. This is me that we are Saturday.
0: Who knows?
1: Oh, I have every day. Once your boss, always your boss. It is Dr. Manfred, only Dr. Harrison, Dr. Sojin. Your mamma Kosepa, Yenebekoso, Sadeke Sepa, Yenebekoso, Okuferidia, Jubilee Park, Galloway, a Honoma, we are prim to bread, and I Yenebekoso, a Honom, Tiliano was sent us on the Penacrabre, our Kingdom of Jehovah's Witness, or Cross. Ebe unicorn filling station. We are no pan on chrome. You could see no crab post manager 79 to 9:35. I want to move by your swimming in Anoma Copen Crabbe with Suhum and Musie. It is Sena and Shenita Yenin and I am in the pay 31st October and a pay and a year. You know, it is Shen to say Joy Industry, Joy Daddy Multimedia, Yenya Yakasifa, Yetu Safi will be as a woman.
0: Can you go for
1: it? Edit de, another donor friend da. Joe and I said, Joy, mommy, mama, nyan baby, ko body, funny,
0: crazy. I
1: hear it, yes, Mr. So, me free Joy Industries, and I said, Joy Daddy Multimedia, and I'm about Multimedia Group Limited. It's my bosses, and I knew it was my year. It's your first after me, and I said, my kind of home. Now, not sample for Jay, so I branded by quite a friend Pilato, for the Nana Koba, Pilato, mama, so at the form. Now, a year, no, a year, a best I say, 28th October.
0: Okay.
1: Yeah, could have known the better to 29 for no now. Oma Penna Crabre, it was Santa Mampon.
0: Okay,
1: it's a pillar to air to Safumina. I said,
0: okay,
1: I'm not here at the phone. Never mean in Pong, Mechanical, now Catanachi, and Missica.
0: I can't name you, my dear, be the
1: 10th December. No, for Jelly's concert, Bayview Village, Atomic Runabout. Yeah, Zemu, din, 3rd December.
0: German,
1: watch our about it.
0: Oh, ha.
1: Obeyedjuma
0: Obeyedjuma
1: Big man on Amosani. That's it.
0: Prof, na vote zeng.
2: Another
0: mom. If you come on, good. Watching my, yeah, you might answer the mouse will be.

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2: 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Ache, dear, kesie, baby. 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
3: Yeah, the Twisco all in one food for na bako milk near city dey with one and money yet day na essence so or effort vitamins ni nyan in row a bo ma wunya modern yeah all in one fancy ka ho keke the chawen Twisco all in one biara wo FDAG JJ crato ya tu
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0: 14 after 9, just with some on Adom 106.3 FM Sunauti. After serious salary work and Kwanda, Brana Mama Osika. 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
1: oh bibia buko
0: good
1: political front here, a constituency executive sooner on your campaign today.
0: Are they?
1: I say a election in Bass.
0: Ah, more elections. A boy, you'll be behind you.
1: I deal.
0: A
1: bus on the 24th of this month here. I'm going to teach him. Okay. Isn't he the American?
0: No, I dream so much. I could be one.
1: Oh, yeah. Nice. Yeah, can't conspiracy elections.
0: It doesn't change anything. You are now a member of parliament. Anna, a BBDA party man, to say, homie. And it's also so bizarre. Come, says,
1: party for so on our case, almost to say, me, homie. The party for my case, my Jimmy, homie. Sambra, yeah, well, you will reconsider. And now, as a election, the Becca Show said, it's a party move at a check.
0: Oh,
1: I fragmented. And see, the Becca Show is only executive, sir, which me a cat in playing album. They say, quite well,
0: so they claim. So they claim.
1: Some of them claim.
0: Mm. Precision, a your hallmark because of a profession. The precision. So they claim the
1: honor. Because people make say, "Oh, you're watching him."
0: About that, you read that, no?
1: Eh, oh, you're watching him. Oh, you're winning, and moi. Party didn't care to have any of you and say that is what is happening. I'll beg of them, say, "Oh, yeah, I'm
0: one AMPO.
1: That would be something I only
0: I'm not on top of it. One AMP.
1: Oh. Oh my what to try?
0: No, no, one AMP.
1: Only MP for a MP central.
0: It was you.
1: John Ajan. No, not me.
0: It was you.
1: Yeah, but now no more. I'm no more.
0: Juan or
1: John Ajan.
0: Honorable John Ajan. Oh, okay.
1: No MP, won't you? What I urge the voters.
0: I'm a professor. I was social function. I was going to be. Good. Now, prof.
2: Oh, my name.
0: Oh,
2: I'm a I'm senior. I'm a channel also.
0: I'm a sophonia. What's happening?
2: Because normal cost of my call you. I go kill since my buy me your hold your call. I'm a penny at town some cooking if your bottom more echo. Now on one or some bottom buy make sure say cooking it to me free on my mon corner. The be I ain't come be for me no troubling. And to some penny or canoe. Because any my question. I mean,
1: such a topic.
2: So for me, no, on my penny, John Mahama, or say, I think that he's naked. He's naked. On trans in our Omano, and my be a Kosoa, Omano, a other chapel sign. No direction, Umhudia, Elko. And a scandal, what's not scandal, not cooking, corner, nothing. I mean, because I think advanced with this plan, and I cooking, cooking with SME. And can be just like happen. But the BNC, nothing. Come to your former year, more former year, you don't know what is happening. Maybe the Hamino say, Omoa, Omoa, she hang Emma, cooking, no, a free, your port, a coin. You know. The BNC just say, my penny is dealing with the issue. And can we buy it? And I come on responsible, no. So, if be a sanction, I can don't say, oh, turn a more effort to cocaine. Oh, my answer is your. It's send a boomerang. So, I don't know, if you know me, Ghana for, Mr. My penny, Mr. Tno, retrogression. Me, I can say, my penny, now I can say, reset, no, no, dear quality. Oh, dear quality. Apart from, Okasa near two name who are two couples. Papa by a minia. Omano modding. So Omano, my name. Over calm, we say, see, you know, I stabilize it. And Uncle Upsan is saying, now, on my question, I was a city, they are stabilizing. And Uncle, I mean, you have city stabilizer. And I do boom, Mayana. City, I must say, I stabilize, no. On my, and no more bro, Kwan Kosu. The Nesca Infantia teacher for our more legitimate issues. Neither are more legitimate issues into Omoka. So, and they be a strike and strike or China the other. So, there is something wrong with the presidency. Maybe Enkosuye. I'm a penny, a Jumano so. A Jumano on Tiasse. Come on, Miss Lemon. And it's a problem why. Next elections, Mr. Mose, the end is before and since I am. Omano, into me into point and queen. That's what Ghanaians wanted. A Juma Simu, anyhow, not made them come up. The youth now, a more Bruno, almost no jobs. All promise was one more Juma, ye, and not a real numre went to me and ye. O promise a clear four, cook for myself, Uber two, by the borehole. Na ode a port and sisi onom. Ebe sine, ote mine. Uko fa yon kwa kitakite baye, and also apaska. Nti adebia, mampenye ni sasu mubiano, anyeye, na minya, na ye kwa anye baye. Na in fact, mampenye, he's even like to say, Westminster system. So okay, well, Westminster system, I'm sure I say Anka will be impeached. What of no confidence, thank you in the floor.
1: So,
2: no, sir, we have a comment. My point is that,
1: let me say,
2: Omanpeni Wada, Onyane, na Omae Ghana, your dad, she is at stake. Ekwachi, na yen, now I say, Omano, and Konechi. Omaya, na could pardon, but Omaya, Epigemu, ADC baby a corner. Oman penny John Dramani Mahama. 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If ever issues na ankasa so. Issues na ankasa. And then say, no. You better one sem. Na Ghana for who say. Na Ghana for who say. Baby Jano,
0: you know, objections to your own reason.
1: Oh, imagine. Sir, oh my child, sir, can you ever cut here?
0: Now, all objections or no more reason why?
1: No, see, I Baumiane, I could for the only country to some level. Then a haircut by, then a hyperinflation by. Look at what you're going to say, Monsieur Baumarco, I say, you're too. You're my brother, huh? Now, you can see a car. Na bosna yi finance minister wo mu aka so mu mpɛ no ɛnso na ɔka ho bi ntiyɛ na wo ma ntu wo mu aka so mpɛ finance minister yina nkɔ wo tampɛ mo mu yina lusi
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1: 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Ja mi amane board mpo.
2: O na mo board so.
1: Na board. And your board ye ban hwem so so di bia.
2: No problem.
1: Yes, oma. Enti ne me si oba breso. Mini a na na ya ku tinti. Ti en ko ha mane mfa ko fa okra. That's why they were voted out massively.
0: Tell me who was the beneficiary of the 24 hour market, is it on the 24 district model market? No? Who are beneficiary?
1: 24 hours, no.
0: Market, yeah,
1: hours. Every district.
0: To me, a beneficiary.
1: Every district.
0: Now, when you're the extremo, do you?
1: Yeah,
0: It's not a 24 hour market. It's a district model.
1: District model market. Okay, all right.
0: So, what's the same go approach? Because we didn't do a common solution.
1: I said, MPP, Omo.
0: Is that what you promised Ghanaians? Also, but to say, Is that what you promised Ghanaians? Hold on. Mm-hmm. Is that what you promised Ghanaians?
1: No.
0: That Bosman Asare ne appear in it. Is that what you promised Ghanaians? That is why NF, they are tilting. There's a balance they need to tilt. Is that what the NDC promised us in their reset?
1: Look,
0: the NDC said that all the wrongs were going to be right. I don't know if I show a manifesto that we are going to do unto others as they've done unto us.
1: So say, okay. But yet, we never mean person when we move.
0: Now, more brave and more criticize. No more criticize. What was the base of that criticism?
1: Yeah, catch you. Say, sad and I'm more than yet.
0: But that is the same they are repeating here.
1: And I'm not going to repeat it.
0: So what it means is that let's lift the game higher now.
1: I have a reason why I'm saying that. Whom is I call Council of State Hall? My Council of State, everyone who say there's nothing wrong if the person is qualified. Also, I call quarter. Assembly, when judge say Ghana card, also the input. Passport is not a proof of birth certificate. It's not a proof of being a Ghanaian. Next time, beyond the assembly quarter, I'm going to trust Assembly, I'm judge. Say, president. It was a year
0: complete. It's a Nahunya, Papa. I don't know, we are assemblies ni. Uji tumu wa kuma mube kima kaonye mimi se
1: Assemblies and Court
0: Uji tumu wa kuma mpa se adia anamuwa motu yi Kese anse MPP 2B Iti mwuzi wa mube tumu Uji tumu wa kuma mwuzi
1: Kwa
0: the entire MDC Uji tumu wa kuma mwuzi anamotu ye papa
1: Se anamotu
0: Anamotu wa anamotu ye papa
1: No
0: se Ifi de yeseye wa adie nina hukwa yi That was the basis for my argument during the appear any time
1: Omain wajike Oji ya yukwa afa
0: Biko mwuzi sa
1: Na de meki enye meaningful Mise You can't say any no. Any court arbitration. Any arbitration, no courts, no. I can't say there's nothing wrong. Oh, there's nothing wrong there. And you send the next time, miss me to me. Because Embrano, as we go ahead, no. And you may be seer. Near the no, I be a case study. And you are quite angry saying, yeah. And you can't say, the Council of State, at that time, no. I can't say there's nothing wrong. Which me, yeah. Which we are nothing wrong. Then the young country council of state said, the more canon, any more arguing. You're too, yes, okay. Council of state, Acadia, let's say, Adia, say, yeah. Yes, you're doing so.
0: Maybe.
1: Yes, yeah, yeah, yeah. What do you say? Yenti a council of said your maker. And our court in your maker. Yeah, who say?
0: Because I said, is it the end of Morris City?
1: The other setting.
2: Tilting the scale.
1: Oh, my name. A man here.
0: You are tilting the scale.
1: A man here. And why a cool ya? Put me, what do you want?
0: Daddy.
1: Who, young chessy, young chessy.
0: Who put me to
1: you?
0: I'm judging you based on the promise you gave us as Ghanaians. I'm not looking at the MPP who got 41%. Ah, Ghana for expressing disappointment in them.
1: What's the embassy sign?
0: I'm specific. With regards to electoral commission, what has changed?
1: How can I share commission?
0: Yeah, Minka, Muko Kazo, no more be brassa on my way. No more be brave. In fact, yeah, the first key thing is that, and then you get the 40 plan, even though times are tough, they can plan. CD to the dollar.
1: Okay.
0: You can't run away with that.
1: Okay.
0: And then construction, MPP shall say, major construction. This government is continuing to the extent of the Bikura account. So as I say,
1: okay.
0: There are major
1: policy rates,
0: of course,
1: rates.
0: Interest rate, yeah. Yeah. You can't run away from those.
1: Yes.
0: You can't run away from even the performance of gold board.
1: Yeah,
0: it stabilized a lot of things
1: exactly.
0: In this country. But
1: inflation.
0: Yes. And the so. But maybe a sin talk ban here. We are now blockers. We are even too baby.
2: I'm going to say, I say, let me, I'm quoting, if it was President Mahama in power and he has appointed an out and out and known paying patron as an electoral commissioner, I would have said, as for this, it is not the right thing to do. End of quote. I'm not going to say, oh, or this time, John Mahama or Penina, or yes, sir, appointment now, and Kobeka Chen said, wait there, Papa, man, yet. Then he continued. And I say, when you don't act based on principle, when you don't act based on fairness, you will be caught up in your own web. You will fall in your own trap, end of quote. So, Abrakwa, and some now, what okay, you know. Obese Oche say, there are my penny John Mahama Ayano, or my penny only principles. Also, Nibi. And, or my penny so I demonstrate here, Ghana Funya say, and okay, only principles and back. Because, make I say, 2023, March 24 or so, or my penny, Eka say, Unya Akonya na, Article 43.1.2. I am a man penny to me say on from appointing electoral commissioners no. Or say Obemukisho say ya be amending no. Na enya parliamentary approval. Man penny 2 years 1 year. So for me the ham ne say oye leader or say o SBT o demonstrate.
0: Professor Wadara Mamenko, most of them too. Ya be do high this uncle because of an amount to a motua. And this is pressure, we avoidable pressure. We are
2: no.
0: We are here because
2: we say avoidable pressure.
0: Yeah, avoidable pressure.
2: And somewhere o can you know, a dear na o say any no. Now, no, you have been doing it. So, where is your principle?
0: But I said the point is that also said the Umbra team, you the Mirukuni Nebu Mani there, and you the Shane Nebu Mani there. But when you are past, you are a Kwachaka and Nini, Now don't say I was from Mujaba.
2: No.
0: You hear you're not the catcher from Tagaza. On Sunday I'm being for you Mujaba every day. Me me Sunday.
2: Tio.
0: The sun.
2: I'm on penny. I'm on penny. Say. Some constitutional provisional article 43(1) and 2. No. A appointment. There is no parliamentary approval. It is not better on my penny. I obey my piece. You say you better that parliamentary approval. No, we are made the constitution. But who say there's an issue with that constitution? Obey. No, you did nothing about it. So then it tells me say, Adia, if you say na enye no, if you come and do it, it means our first of all, Abrakwa say, Sanka, your man penny Mahama. Abrakwa say, don't do this. And if you have principles, you won't do that. So, on your case, Minister, I say, and I'm on now with two no, na say no, our appointee, a fee, a banana, or my penny, any principles. That's what you're saying. You see, the other hand, they say, we need to be consistent in this country. Oh, your leader, that's what I say, Nipa, Okasa, Nana, Nipa, Fa, Okasa, Wuna, Ibu, Sunkwa. They are what kind of fire, Juma? Because a knocker A, no child can be A. No one will take you serious again. No one will respect you. So it tells me, say, the end.

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And I don't pay. 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Sunye. We are going to be here. We are going to be here.

me bi buy a bo rest studio wa. 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

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Ready me at home. Hello, at 106.3 FM. YouTube. And you join me. Who will be catching me a fatu? Emily Pum. If you add your go, add your mouth. Now, when him say, a Drew, say you throw back, son, I a bomb on the etufa. Echo PM. Hello, end point homeopathic clinic. And that your best share choir who do be a year nipper, the animal angel, and for so I was so especially Yenianum and Manum. Namino Cassay, end point from your party clinic, Oguso Eddie Screen, as she says, or say a free in Tiabaco, Yam Fasten, I can say, Enco Enfama, a City Cash Community Raffle, or sit dialing a star 716 hash, end point from your party clinic, and to chronic disease. So, and I have a typhoid for typhoid fever, Ochia, Eba Pada, Womo, and I saw my son of pay, and my ear too far. Not Yakuakofa, Yapomodin to my partner. I will end point to my party clinic and no pay. You may be on a cosono. I can who say, and Munina Muni, also for Penny, Prophet Roger.

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0: 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And I'll back in point. I will say, charge me now. You're getting me now. So, Eddie, I'll do Eddie. I'll tell you. Maybe you are taking pressure. You are taking me. You are going to do it. You are going to do it. And one will be. We have to say, who's in your mother? And now who's in your mother? Who's here? Be a new beer. Ever boy, more young mother. No, and after who's here? You get a boy. Charge me now. Hey, free. Number one, so far. First of all, so we will be our patient or endpoint. Ah, we will start our endpoint here. And we will bar, we will start my card view. Endpoint, your card, no, you are one in lifetime. You are not a baby, you are not a card. There will be only once here, you are saving to Ghana. So we will be our endpoint that year. And you are now bar, only here, over before Benya Akunya, I guess our testimony. Over your card, saving to Ghana. You are check me, no PD. You ever check the baby in the baby? Oh, wow. And not only at the work will be so, I don't need any free. We had the work. No, we're trying to kakakaka. It could say, oh, Roberto. Oh, before I mean, look, I say, no, I hear one of them. Not I have the anacrano, eh, be a naya yet, sad screening in the famano. Eh, be a name, free screening, or be your author. Would be ever less condition. Would be an offer in famano. Would be 99 and yan and 93. And say, I'm saying, now, if I ask a woman, you attract a little over 1,000 people. You know, Mr. say, hey, Bia, tell me if I ask a Nokorano, say, hey, a Nipano, a 2,000. You have a son, and you say, a Nipano, you know, because you will see, I have a Sadiano. A 4,000, hey, Bia, tell me if I ask a woman, it's a woman, but you are more than a friend, a Mr. Monda Bene, screening a bit on the no. And came on and be on sign all day. Baba end point in particular. Now, I don't know, I didn't know what you know. I'm a couple. A member as a flipper saw my check here, who looks my check, and then the other here. Then, when we are there, who are the young, say a cockum. When we are back here, all the boss who are not on my son. Tell them my workers and call what I know. Tell me, I am to have a diagrace. And so, who is helping you? Another crow. Who is helping you? We are now on my son. Why, them, I need to. Said the pigeon, Kawa, who said the other Kayadimono. Who said pigeon? As an end day, you know, while things are cataphra. Over end point in the particular clinic here. That day now by Yenuano. You remember, we let you be a woman say. You may be a Christian, you know, let it be a FIO. If you are being do, who just want to tell you some more find, you know, which things are not going to say. You know, about end point in the particular clinic here. You're making me a share of the amount. On point, your skin test road. Cell signboard, printers will cell signboard. You will be so a tema, community 22. Now, one, you will be one, and a dying man and say, over court on point. We will see that some self free screening, Nipanaba, or who is said, ah, the third end point in the Corano. Even though, say, on my GB, I had a semi, Elboy, Yadiano, Yadia, what if I cry, and for the desire again to go. And to so, sir, on which part I don't think of him, and I don't know. Among a sick seminar, a tip ready. 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

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And then, and you're my first time, I'm in no.

0: 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It never found every home. That's a Yafraba. And then the tables worship. And so, a quaint beer, so you didn't come. They are barbarian beer. Because I'm commission and see, and require the new shout. What did I say? Okay, next year. And at the year, who and nay and can a basis ye. Now, so the last time I'm in the year interview with ya, I'm said 2 months to cry my. And was it a view? Next year, no, no, the year, the calendar, so I started at that. And the justice year ever cost. And go for just your cry. Papa me watching mo akwa ba.
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1: Nye first time yate sanse me bi ni. 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
0: Yan share, watch and come who be Bimbese, your recounting.
1: Okay.
0: Okay, for this. 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
1: My God.
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1: 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who didn't cook one my young dam cook one was someone on a catch a day now ya man yam one way son say the only jimmy this one on the radins I want us no never did in here yet and into kobasa na man why he what you say it is sanity it is papa the old canal me nya adwuma wa aviation. I am not a military man, I am not a policeman. I don't work with any government institution. But I dear woman here say, akonya awrade de na international. Ye ko ni mu chain de o wa sabre no. E ba me adwuma ye mu a. Me adwuma ye mu no, sabe me nya I don't need any physical information. So obi yesay and I won't mean can't you know what that forecasters no crano or my bad one team poor mosi in sure better and I say this in your misa say yeah and then we in it is a question
0: I'm a cramp on when you soon feed
1: you I'm a man soon feed
0: you know
1: a question and yes it be a simple movement I make up on your phone but I told them to make us be an issue you who you must say you see
0: I'm
1: for and we judge on your movement here the real million is such an and your friend trade on bring young group on first certificate in what the idea juma you're on a pen way and if you are about to me at the 2 days
0: so papa it is ah and for full question I say didn't I say the onion corner
1: at the end
0: adia e hu die besie se wiem hye ya tikotito ye
1: good
0: se se ensu a flood in once me ba ye wo kan ho asem
1: besie ensu die me 1 year Rafidi is supply a can more than the cobber back cobasa. What be baby and so to a year or two? I don't know, say be a new papa, say the Americans, what be baby and so to a tuna muse and so be ye say. Tuno me nim sabio so bi pese bi amen faka me so me yin ni amen free ni dan mu enko I don't get it
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0: Adam 106.3 FM so ena wasugusua uti ya nkana uti ya nopei ya ni prophet Roger the dangerous Roger ena Indonesia ewa kase pidi so na I be dangerous account because what can they see ena confront ya say no
1: aye
0: it's a seer unconditional no eno no eno no ya hu hwe yeyi
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0: because at because but by my voice no yentie voice ma yentie wo de yentie voice anopai me nam tiktok ana me hu yentie me say come post home status
1: okay
0: and now back when be as
1: bebusa ho asem I am your voice
0: I do the yentie voice
1: yentie
0: voice no yentie
2: I can tell you for a fact say because of me oka here any na ekosu the guy knows something we don't know
1: yentie October 1st year here October 26 and 27 in yini chebe yini but the journey nam ojana odena eti obi answer say so be ma electrician check ni electrical cable
2: most of the prophets know they are in business the more I will come say be mno na the more I want so in my door so because he pens and chani eti wa be say say come we ya on one can say so be tina for come so am come say we have I'm speaking as a psychologist on one can say be tina abo pa am come say we have say be ya na so be be say so kind
1: OPD men tie into aso
0: untie
1: tie aso wa kasa as a psychologist me kasa as a spiritualist
0: okay
1: nti ano kwa yi ni masema nana it mean habi hu ntie because obi or the psychology kasa minini ni nkomo because I am not a scientist I am a prophet baba fada me kuru tumu ni yanku ya nim mimi ya prophet nti hu ya psychologist na mimi shia mkoma memfa psychology ema tu prophecy ho em fada
0: fire service ni ya
1: oh
0: wash fire service atade
1: unim de men kan wasam kasi because me ne fire service for mpanifu ahia
0: odo mo hia
1: ah ye ma me ba bi obi a me chia ne na no pon ne mpanifu nyina kakra me kan se once he's a psychologist na me nya medical doctor na me prophet of God, no. Me ni business. Say me respond. If I respond to one only messenger, na ma perform kura. Na ma perform kura di amadi worker no. Because he's a psychologist and I am a prophet of God. Baby, I'm in Namunku. Baby, I'm Namunku. Me tia di worker to Azubia. Because we be on this psychology, Kasano. We are far from Nibi, or the Akotu Bibi, or for Bibi, the Akotu Bibi, or the Infatu, or what you can see any. No, they are building a point. Mimi, the only assignment, I am a prophet of God, and I speak what I see in the spirit. So, Kasa, or Kasa, as a spiritualist, and as a prophet, the young committee, you know. Mimi, you know, young Koyani.
0: I say me, William. Dear, a year gun of what you want to say. We know the young one.
1: Yeah, when we saw be a psychologist, you know, Juma Oya no be out to Rabosi, he will read in the pardon, and I'm a one. Psychologists, they read minds, but they don't read spirit. Eti, or no, what will read in the pardon? You see, any swiss me, Kasha.
0: I didn't know, just say. Now we are cancer, okay, I get you, yeah, and I get you,
1: yeah. 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
0: Yes
1: Sakamu na natone so If I am No Opani Bra say Same bua bra Soli machine
0: You go five bra
1: Bra say Na mi mfa wunya Example Asi
0: Ano baby Ase mitie Oma inia
1: No Mami mra say Mani mpime Mani mpime Because There is a passport To declare the baby But when one Kasari papa Yo Oh no Na mbe kanasam Ayo Opani Ye friend Ja mafu Mbe kanasam
0: Wow Umo pado Oma Baja mafu
1: Netie me Mekani Krada Ya kwesi Wasem Ya chileno Nisini Sebri Muno Awasem Kwa tine US
0: Wow.
1: If I am lying, say that prophet was a whoop one. Tell my casa, you know what I answer you. Am I lying? How many times in a one time?
0: When you look for a microphone,
1: you know that I'm
0: going to bribe you.
1: When you look for a brand new anyone with US, your life here can you go with Nimmy Padu USA? When you nip on USA, baby, you are not that you're soon in an essay. We'll bring your queen and walk away and busy near the visa. I'm about five for so many years in Sanka. I am going to use it. Yes, as an example, as a prophet of God, maybe one payer the amount of power. I'm on a second visa.
0: Wow,
2: the door will open today.
1: I am not a psychologist. I am a prophet of God. You know, I always come with an evidence of God. You see, I did Jesus. We be sure when you say me, you put in Jesus now.
2: Yes, sir.
1: Evidence of God.
2: Said
1: the Bible, you did not believe. Bible said you were taken. No, you can send me. I say I will bless the Lord at all times. Mercy of what did I do? My Juma, your mercy of what did? My Wadi, your mercy of what did? My Wasika, mercy of what did? My Yari, mercy of what did?
0: Wow.
1: I'm not reading minds. I don't read minds. I am a prophet of God. I am not a psychologist.
0: Let's show you what they know. When I'm so white, why for
1: us? I said, I am not a psychologist, so I don't respond to psychologists. I respond to prophet of God. I deal with those that sees in the spirit. Because when I enter into the supernatural, you don't have that capacity to enter there. So what I see, you don't see. What I hear, you don't hear. You read books, I read spirit. So stop comparing yourself. And if I'm saying,
2: Talk to me.
1: Mom blocking. Talk to me. Mom blocking. Talk to me. Talk to me. Talk to me. Talk to me. Talk to me. Talk to me. Talk to me. Talk to me. Talk to me. Talk to me. Talk to me. Talk to me. Talk to me. Talk to me. Talk to me. Talk to me. Talk to me. Talk to me. Talk to me. Talk to me. Talk to me. Talk to me. Talk to me. Talk to me. Talk to me. Talk to me. Talk to me. Talk to me. Talk to me. Talk to me. Talk to me. Talk to me. Talk to me. Talk to me. Talk to me. Talk to me. Talk to me. Talk to me. Talk to me. Talk to me. Talk to me. Talk to me. Talk to me. Talk to me. Talk to me. Talk to me. Talk to me. Talk to me. Talk to me. Talk to me. Talk to me. Talk to me. Talk to me. Talk to me. Talk to me. Talk to me. Talk to me. Talk to me. I want to prove to Ghana, sir, I am not a psychologist. I am a prophet of God. And when I speak the voice of God.
2: Not the voice of man.
1: Not the voice of man.
2: Powerful.
1: This is a radical side. Papa, you see, as someone dance here, you tell me the air dance here. Prophet, wager for the past 4 years, and come to buy in a form, I know idea to remember.
0: Ding na.
1: And this psychology, but to some of them.
2: Prophet,
1: we are kura, umoha.
2: I don't know what you are talking about.
0: No, I'm responding. And the Obey program,
1: on the 6th November, I'm the Queen. On the 6th November, our independence, your bomb, Paya Makana. Ghana, your bomb, Paya Makana, your bomb, restore the spirit of Ghana. Your bomb, my way, your man, and answer that. Your one bomb, my Ghana, your bomb, your man, your walk, your cow, and Ukunanka Ghana, say. Bible says, as a man thinketh, so he is. And this one way a psychologist. So as he thinketh, so he is. I am a prophet of God. Period. So be some come take you 5 years. And son of a man, your prophet. No problem. Yeah, we don't deal with time. We deal with evidence of God. When we speak. Ready, God is not ready to do something on that BBD. When you're sending by, and about classes when you're meeting for, I didn't come shabba. I tell some electricity, my check you near my fire extinguisher. See, see, you see, I buy, and mama, your fire service, no, you're not tenders. One year with you, one for psychology, uncle. Once you buy yes, rabbi, say fire service for mobile. It's wrong to cast my woman. Once you want, once you bra make us, my electricity metric on your man. Once you a bra make us, we'll be out to cylinder, one check electrical system. Once you
2: know,
1: anybody that will attack the prophetic ministry, I speak as a prophet of God.
2: I fire
1: anybody that will attack Jesus, no prophet will attack. I'm in Kennedy. So, I said, come this way, we are not now. What kind of young two? As I did not be in Buffalo France. What do I say, madam? What do I say, Fiasse? You have a from here. Nobody can shout the voice of the prophet in this country.
2: Yes. Powerful.
1: Can you tell me on the 6th?
0: Me know I interview.
1: But on the 6th. Open the woman cast immediately. We can't send me the answer. What does Senia? What's not saying? Never in a wash me. Now be at last, sir. One more won't go anymore. Yet you are mine. I suffer Robinum. And you're winning. I suffer Robinum.
2: Okay.
1: I did yummy.
2: Yes.
1: It's your Radino Moncasa.
2: Yes.
1: It's your Radino Casam. I am now your mama. I saw your bosom floor. I saw your magician.
2: Okay.
1: I saw your comfort. My mom, yes, yes, sir. So I person who called you by being to be done. Who better do your own?
2: Yes.
1: Who better show you will be done? The favor of God,
2: the favor.
1: Have a trouble with
2: the favor.
1: And what did be a problem?
2: The favor.
1: And your mother said,
2: yes, Lord.
1: And what did be a problem?
2: Yes, Lord.
1: The BBA, Obidi. I'm in cash, I'm in jail. I could be my lack of that. Be a new make it for my mother.
2: Yes.
1: Papa, me ya dear boy, still as here. My goodness, the next 2 minutes,
2: okay.
1: I didn't manifest the life. I'll go off. I just want to control machine. the next 2 minutes. I miss you by 4:16 and a party cable driver could say,
0: hey, I'm OPD.
1: No OPD, I'm not making. I know be a wire. I'm quartic camera, what driving men would that?
0: Jesus,
1: I could say. Oh, go say, Obi Wan say, "We go off, none can no buy for so." Uncle, what's the matter? You been your bad news?
0: Hey, Jesus.
1: Then catch him as you move. I am talking about today. And me,
0: fast 16.
1: Uncle, my problem was to get more war driver.
0: Yeah.
1: Maybe on them be uncle go off.
0: Jesus.
1: And as I am talking to you now, the timing and everything I'm at. So you watch video and I hear Kasam. The thing is manifesting life. Life
0: is going
2: wild.
1: Let me see clear. I put a wish on me. Maybe I'm double cool. Can't come on me. Yeah, cool. That basa. Yeah. I be a yes, yes, yes. I'm coming cool. I'm thinking in the no. Me kasasa when I'm coming from the power. Me kasasa when I'm coming from the flag. Akuma be a yes, suma se. Any heart attack. Ya suma se in camera me pull a
0: silver.
1: Me jina wadi di me.
0: Jesus,
1: I put a wish on video.
0: Yes,
1: I want him when I'm
0: yes.
1: So when I'm coming from the power. So when I'm give for
0: Jesus.
1: Sadi ane na ne wadi.
0: Yes.
1: Yes.

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0: 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trans city was there be a brand here back what back come am my year nine na dio ka wo no ya the fourth man no you see me ya be alo that is why that is why that is why nyankopo on the seat open it 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
1: reverse
0: Yes. That is the highest thing you can do.
1: Yes.
0: God will rise and what a voice.
1: Yes.
0: The biaso di ato sebrem o atam di ako o atam o kwanto di ako
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1: o yesu
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1: yesu mo
0: ya o sound right listen am radio me mo be the four letters ya di ya cha won
1: okay
0: na ma sira gwa di so mi ene so
1: jesus
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1: Obed.
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1: You are the only
0: seat, you know.

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1: na no bria kwa ba
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1: na bi de ye se si ana fe menti ati ho
0: I want to mention here. But when you make me here, dear, you can't hear here.
1: Yeah.
0: I will cast any answer, sir. I will cast any question. You cast any na. Just to be a fool, you
1: change your contact number right now.
0: What for your contact number? That's all problem, no. You put your catch up, all problem.
1: Your
0: phone number and two. No problem. What is 0558 0558 0558 0558 0558 0558 0558 0558 0558 0558 0558 0558 0558 0558 0558 0558 0558 0558 0558 0558 0558 0558 0558 0558 0558 0558 0558 0558 0558 0558 0558 0558 0558 0558 0558 0558 0558 0558 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
1: Minister Papa. And the media no dey bibia asi won.
0: Ura dia cancel bibia. Amen. Abran tell dem yan passport. Communities and I want to know what the first thing now. Okay, we're making 100,000 Ghana cedis. It can't 1 billion. I want to know the community in the number 2. As you can keep him number 10 now. Okay, we're making 5,000 Ghana cedis. It is not there. You can see the cash this year. For what for me? You can see the cash. For short for this year. *716 *716 The press option 1 buy ticket. For community no money come. Now I show whenever for the cedis cash. And I'm going internet. www.cedis.com. And who put it? Position at that. I can want you, Mumma. It's about your ticket. Not to what's in the cash. But short for this is here. Dial *716 hash.
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6: Mira, now what did you hear?
7: Honey, but mommy,
6: ah. 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
4: 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Manson at the end you was there who was there and I saw him and I for cool as the hour no so at the end was a cool when you come home alive we were more live now made free Udni bia your friend is Sividali Udni and what they are my hands Sividali Udni I want to do a free abba it's near the commercial for a new yes I had the idea I had the

0: was bought by the woman. I and I'm concerned so they are one. So Eddie Aba was a stores no and I say a expensive papa. A queer for just store power one kind and kind store. No more down and y'all go. I went to the other boss here, friend, blessed was Miramu. Miramu live will pass. And so and I, yeah, move from Ramaku Marco. 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More fire pass. 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African teacher, minimum African teacher, Krauka was in the inside. You do. Now for you also the Nedica can gather that. 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
1: Let us take the ethics and the standards of the profession seriously. Who are not nurses or midwives, the content creators who wear our uniform and also do all sorts of things, please stop. Put a stop to it. Put a stop to it. If you want to wear the nurse's uniform or that of the midwife, make sure the content you are creating is accurate. It meets the ethical standards of our profession. Don't just throw things out there, because there are some people who don't know the difference between these kids and other things. Sometimes you see and they think it's real. We must protect our profession. And that is the more reason why as professionals, we ourselves must also use social media more accurately for the benefit of ourselves as professionals and the profession that we all belong to.
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0: reminds me, Walker, I want to show you something.
1: What is it?
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0: Wow. Thanks so much. This is what real man does. If you continue like this, maybe love wouldn't be painful anymore.
1: I never stopped loving you.
0: They teach digital skills and can even earn money from it.
1: Oh.
0: Yes.
1: Interesting.
0: I'm sure. DebrichUniversity.com. Look, I know you've been going through a lot. And I think at this point, you need to give this a try.
1: Yeah, I've tried.
0: You still have your certificates, but you don't have any job. I think this is the best job opportunity for you.
1: Thank you very much.
0: Don't forget to try it, okay? Yes.
1: What's the name again?
0: DebrichUniversity.com. Don't forget.
1: Okay.

0: come thing.
1: Why?
0: You people were there talking and I was just here, like, I don't matter.
1: Well, I didn't even know you were here. Elizabeth showed it to me. She knows I'm struggling and she just wants to help. I believe when we start, things will change for us. But you, why does it feel like you hit your own friend? It's like you hit me here. Why?
0: What else do you want me to say again? I'm tired of all this, Walker.

0: This advert is FDA approved.
1: Celebrating 15 years of unwavering faithfulness, grace, prayer, worship, and transformed lives. Come, celebrate this extraordinary milestone with our host and convener, Reverend Kinsley George Ejiagyeman, distinguished guest speakers, Archbishop Nicholas Duncan Williams, Dr. Mensah Otterbill, Bishop Franco Fosuapia, song ministration by Minister Effie Grace, Minister Becky Bonney, Minister Paolo, Uncle Artum, from Wednesday 21st to Sunday 25th October 2026 at Holiness Temple at Denta Fafraha.
2: Whatever you declare tonight,
1: this is not just an anniversary, it is a powerful encounter. Come and experience it.
3: Mommy!
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3: Mamoni!
4: Lakini!
3: Mamo!
4: 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Ola kin chaboe!
5: Velaki ese be kun je season family get the strap e hunu ba tun okay o laki tab o ba won olo star 712 hash key ni og for the laki season 4 he
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0: 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It's bringing the heat. Get ready for the hit steps of Joy at the Beach Wave 2026 at the Rehab Beach Resort. This is where the music meets the ocean, where the vibes are unmatched and the party never stops. Explosive performance, the hottest DJs on rotation, and the beach experience you don't want to miss. So grab your hottest beach wear, gather your gang, bring the energy, and let's rave by the waves. The hit steps of Joy at the Beach Wave 2026, same Saturday, 31st October 2026, 2 p.m. till you retire. Don't be left out. The hit steps of Joy at the Beach Wave, where the music meets the ocean.
1: Kwame!
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0: 80 remarkable years, God has been good. A Kramfomo Yasia Fanen Yinara on the 24th of October, no, Yinaya ko breaking yok, Yako celebrate ye 18th anniversary, a 8 a.m. to 4 p.m. Mama Zemi Foundation, Breaking Yok Ministry International, in collaboration with New Crystal Hospital, presents the 18 years celebration. 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Achadiano. Eye Bubuja. Kahuna say Eye Free. The 24th October, dear. 8 a.m. to 4 p.m. Eba Breaking Yok Ministry International. 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But I say.
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0: You are cooking your mother, my mother, Sabre, almost see a day, a man called for whom almost I know a jumapa. 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
1: 0246 98 24 0206 98 28 0206 98 28 0206 98 28 0206 98 28 0206 98 28 0206 98 28 0206 98 28 0206 98 28 0206 98 28 0206 98 28 0206 98 28 0206 98 28 0206 98 28 0206 98 28 0206 98 28 0206 98 28 0206 98 28 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
1: 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say Miss Anneba now we are no now bushim no bushim we know if he come on not fear some the nothing cause would dumb and say Miss Slow sir and yeah my way dear and you can say no way
0: yummy I don't know and yeah Action Chapel International. So for Penny, Kofa by His Eminence, Archbishop Nicholas Duncan Williams. On your self money in an agreement, I will be auditing teams for Tamarin Patemias and Petro. What to do to my midnight cry? I just said, Madro, so come, but Tim already, yes, I don't do. Copin say, Men are done upon the Bedro. Shall not so mommy. Now, about also a Christ Cathedral, Tama branch, you know, N1. 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

great attribute of a worshiper is the ability to remember. 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Bible says that they are his grace, they are new every morning. When we thought that we have experienced the blessings of the Lord, the next day came and he blessed us with another one. Day after day, month after month, year after year, his goodness, his faithfulness, his goodness. Can we remember the goodness of the Lord? David had the ability to remember. Can you have that ability right now? Just remember his goodness. Remember where he picked you from. You may not be where you want to be, but you are not where you used to be. Can you remember where the Lord picked you from? If it had not been the goodness of the Lord, and can you radiate to man? If it had not been for the hand of the Lord, where would you be? Where would you be? For some people, we should have died. We should have perished. If it was left to the enemy alone, if it was left to the judgment of men alone, we should have

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3: you know how we trade in Ghana and across Africa. It happens on WhatsApp, a six-figure deal sealed in a 47-second voice note. There's no procurement departments, just a chat thread. It happens through people. Your guy in Kutomu, the woman in Onisha, your cousin's husband's contact in Bamako, who you've never met, but you trust because of who introduced you. It happens in three languages in one transaction. English to the seller, French to customs, Pidgin to the buyer. And the bargaining? It takes 40 minutes, but the payment takes 4 seconds. That's how Africans trade. And there's one bank built for it all.
4: Africa, 34 nations, one heartbeat, one screen.
3: Ecobank, the only bank built for the way Africans move money. 34 countries, one screen. Ecobank, the Pan-African bank. Africa,
5: who's drinks of Metropolitan?
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5: 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It's a banner. 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And say, no, what's up? 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No. Ebon Wan Sana Woto. 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
3: 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Oba one or low, just ask 712 Hashki. 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
4: 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Many a jewel
8: online, if I got drivers, say, yeah, when I'm a mumus, but you know, I'm a wife, rock when you were leaderboard in the store. Now, I'm a waiting here, dear, dear, B. For business registration certificate, go register or MTN office, yeah, a bear moon, the pay a bomb, a bench and to driver, and the yeah, who rates me now, who pay you? For mumu, first, no. And she said, I

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2: Middle Batam Pamo promo last sign be boy. See dear, give it to me to pay for a brochure.
3: I was young pian when you can nine. Then ya quin ya it's quiet for south too many principe. I want to ya free. And ya no quao. Give it to me soon ya check for what 2 million Ghana CDs near tree. Ah, yes, you can make a check ya out for a book set, fridge, tablet, bicycle, may scholarships are never 25,000 Ghana CDs. So we need all about a pump of 23 gram promo sashino in the future folder and what's sashino. But start 3 8 0*11# or the phone so maybe a punch or energy because I said such a post in the same mouth. Now we have 1 Ghana CD a movie. It should share the power. FDA agree a judge and cut to ya too. And LA a tie a tree for a Mukaritas Murphy platform. So
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Good afternoon and welcome to Thursday, the 15th of October 2026. This is your own show, Ofie Kwanso, with me, Jerry, and as usual, we're on till 6 p.m. Yet news, bro. It's Manin Kosunda, and any internet. And then your video be all a baby video no quick. Now for you, we are a new one. I can you need the transformers. Kobi Stone Bessie, you're born of patting, patting, wadre, yeah, you know what I'm saying? It's the first down to my Echo Bank, the Pan African Bank. 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Now face said the baby we be here come from on. 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Yes. 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So, from mother soap for a refreshing bath to mother ghetto and mother zone for that powerful cleaning. 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James, Cynthia, mumu. Ube here, mother hand wash and sanitizer. And Yamana Usi, Ube here, mother washing powder. So, say, you're improving it with Oxyplus. It's a washing bruta. The stains be asked with Mutua and it will be your mother Renzo and they handle all the tough stains in their mouth. Products in there are available. I was stores, new shops, new supermarkets, I don't know in there. Have a fresh start every day.

Now I can say, no way. 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I am my option to save. We dial star 165 hash on MTN. Now I sign up. We sign up also with me a day one family member. Say yeah, umami and our papa. Umia and now money mubia and now crew and now put me the net so come on. It will be for being to swap. Dial star 165 hash. See ya. They could be too. Ma akwanya kasi ya tise ye ya de basic ye o future no empower you dialysis ya star 165 hash ne full prompt na ko eni mi ne mo mse nye my way ya kase no way San Kofa natural spices we na ebwa na wadu ya nano aye death na wasan enya mpumuden so ebe aka ho Mr. Baby, and yes, I over quack quack quack spices be. I might be a name from where they super dear Yarian Kwa, Debbie. San Kofa natural spices. Can't it be any as I say, San Kofa? We be beer natural. You know what I'm saying? Yeah, just a way, no, it brings out the rich, delicious flavor in your favorite dishes while encouraging, you know.

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We NS emotion at your crime. Samsung, you want Mikael pens, Mikael's pencils, Mikael's erasers, Mikael's mathematical sets, Mikael's board markers. Nina. Edit the year so. Yes, so Enna Air publishers, the my air fan series are. Enna Air, a collection of educational books. Yet designed to support children from nursery through to a junior high school. It's the air number, not afraid. Not doing here, the IM fan solo 0244 598 305. I say 0244 583 973. 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

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children and you pay na if you Pharma Trust Limited they are available for pharmacies across the country do do one day obefre Pharma Trust was 0561 088 663 and our fee 0561 088 666 and come be a DHC be a bid in now for fair fair come on and we are in the present sana your day videos of our time ever bro and you'll be one more me person me no chess I'm still here so just give me a moment Ude tie sanyo we mame me pese let this song you know speak to you it's a brand new one from Eye Anchor Ato na ofe anyway name of Jesus sa edino oba Eye Anwanwa Adwuma bebree brand new Anchor Ato name of Jesus

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Brand new Ankara to Reverend Bruce Gatti. Oh, you're too much. What do I say? 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

Alright, so now you have videos of our time. And so quick, me patro joining me ewo YouTube no so se sia. 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Adoba ba be kanye ho. Oh, YouTube no so. By can't get see Oba Spaghetti. Yeah, interest that video way. And they have videos of our time. That's all. Oba Spaghetti, they only say SETA. Ah, it is made for you. But Basa Unkwani, you call your people, you call your crew. They made them come chop. Everybody make it come chop. Obia. So we never stop. Chop, chop, chop, chop, chop, chop, sir. Because I hear any not set it, and what you might answer your day. Ube dear filia, filia, filia, filia, filia. Uba spaghetti available. Our market, baby, at Timansan County. Right, so you understand you're in a film room now, you share. And the videos of our time. Video, you're the bro. For video, you're the answer. 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or yes or shiny sick and I say oh only 100 cents on only sick and I'll catch a pragya driver and say oh man 100 cities now or the mobile which you have or buy almost I have to ask wako you see that thing and a pragya driver and the 100 cities in the man because only say the fish cutting now wako tono is the pragya fish cutting they are sending board in chain 100 cities to one man send this ana no so tipa gari mu twen no ana fish cutting no so sim wa kan akoya fachi wa koi mada na koi wono so ni ne na bo ni nu ba dia wa ya ya ya ya koi mada o waste time on so eso ya dwuma o koi sales afi 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fish cutting you know box room and what packaging nice that said that fish fresh cutting na wako akoto from cold store ah ye nyante ano and so say eye payment blocks Niensa, just say, why you need come at the Ashamu? Oh, Rade, it is just say, oh no, at not Pragyanu free, they are called baby Okono. As I had 100 cities, our Pragyan ride down in chain, at the Ashamu, I will walk up. It is no Pragyan, on one loose double double. Why ride you in background, send you fool. As I said, the 100 cities are why you are at the Ashamu attached, no, was I there, no, as I am. Kapu na ma kapu nuko. It was okay for a long time. I quite manos ah, Debbie. And as I did, I said, I'm so beneficial. Who could be a cutting as well? Say, a payment box, yes, and a quana packaging come at the Ashimu. Inti, inti, inti, subay ben pa. How can you be this wicked?
When we na na keke bomu ama se se papa ya se we as no. So people are no more doing good. And to me ko situation bi mutimi se onwa chew. Anka se se unia bi boa wo. What can we no say nyina ache no? But because of any people behavior bi eti se ye ntino. Ama nipa bebre ni ada ho. And you be a person be boa obi. Anopai se me da so ye. Na obi a send me WhatsApp message oni ba kro minim no ba bi oni am number fie minim wa send WhatsApp message e ka chem se oy student e wo University of Debe bi a kwa no afi e na o de se munim same 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difficulties bi o hia help but you just say as ah it is and na why link na watch us say na click so o click link ni so e no anu no do o click so e no anu no yo usika kakra wa pedi aguso we eh enti se 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Joseph Warden. 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So said the adan kwero. Enti am ni paint me ye papa. 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Look at this. Pavement blocks. Ma kum na kum ye nsa. So the bear waits in the bay yet to say fish wait. Oh my, you do so. You say, I'm there on the fish in this scale. So you do acquire one. What package are you so fine? Where you bra? What did you handle this deco? What's I enjoy Prague and free ride? We what should be not innocent person be? Ah, and pam. Situation be to say, yeah, go be here and once. Oh. Da ebi ajiwe ne ma mi na na aso de mi ni bi aso mi ken 160 be de o aso mi ni bi on view because of the obi ayenti. Why are we doing this to ourselves as a people? Yen ashi ye ya me hu ya mobo ya ba be din ko akra na fere de aka to aso ba ma me remind o say all blue atoms TSLB way natural to and then and who is young while China who be young all blue atoms and you know code you know well no say up a professional reliable you know cleaning services papa ewo Ghana maimua this is it. All blue atoms. They say, through Dini Tro, may the number be man out the account. Eh, then I'll be here. So I call rented, then I'll be for fresh. I feel a wood to a comb.
And now wa baby I want that we are renovation. And now what so then you are fake person you cleaning. And now you be a dynamo and out that about what you said there and say painting with the moya and I say and what bull to be near the idea thousands who now say when you are yanka you baby clean when you know what's I fresh to say die for all blue atoms. Yes, I'm what you man. Say your office. Who person them manage space no more? Now say why cluttered be near the idea? Said the air crown as a visitor's bar crown as a crown fair be near the idea. Washroom one near the idea. Facade who person be clean. She said, nah. All blue atoms. You better handle it professionally. You ban your children. You must say, wait. Within 2 days, and now wait. Within 3 hours, and now wait. 4 hours, and now within an hour, wait. Pepper penny a card amount. And Nunti, say if you say office, commercial space, nay. In fact, post construction site. The site, one I have construction every year, no. That's it, me clear. When you know, me, how you come near the fashion, yes, all blue atoms. You better handle the amount perfectly. Come on, I'm aware to check the amount. So give us a call 0243-571-745. That's 0243-571-5 0243-571-745. For the last time, 0243-571-745. Now, on a all blue atoms heading come on Ubo Remo social media platforms in national at all blue atoms now with me any available at all blue atoms was beyond the sea above the sky it's jump pumping you know what I'm saying my will be sir the 2026 World Assemblies of God Congress no Eguso El Koso then here in Accra in fact the whole world is here everyone can have over 190 nations and I believe SP now if you are about for a life-changing encounter now and then AD2 yeah make us you go so cost until you a pastor now church leader now on register for the day conference now called www.2026agworldcongress.org now it's a tomorrow nations age medina koso at the grand arena or Accra International Conference Center each day be at 9 a.m. to 5:30 p.m. but your evening rallies I know a free of charge. You get to know a bush and phone out of phone in our baby from 7 p.m. to 9:30 p.m. and now it takes place for Accra Sports Stadium. Tiana was watching out the whole Ashimbi. Now, Congress host Reverend Stephen Wingham, on an AA General Superintendent, Edema Assemblies of God Ghana, and our special guest of honor, His Excellency John Dramani Mahama, President of the Republic of Ghana. We can see more questions for Saj Medina. Freya was 0257-227-750. Commissioned as one mandate every nation. And also any come on peril. Now where your bonus, my farmer na fee, you room na you didn't come on. Bonus no ni na say and they achebia kasye ya electoral Ghana Limited the break Ghana phone. Why up munchin tia freno? Achebia kasye be bre. I am more. What I say? 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Media water dispenser. 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It was 5,499. You say they're about 3,999. And a TCL soundbar, they're 1,799. 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Samsung 55-inch UHD smart 4K television, it was 9,699. You say they're about 6,999. 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I can be a little bit more there. So,
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Or see if you beat the next big winner. You know what I'm saying? Great. I come where BSA, they're not just a diacon, I see it, we didn't come up at Trasso right here.

0: I put much to say.
1: Oh, yeah, for fandom of my boy. Be I know, ma.
0: Yeah, then you may say,
1: amen.
0: Now, your mama for TSC, you are born for those limits. A banner, I are a sapa, yeah. 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
1: dancing.
0: A bar hospital.
1: Yes, sir.
0: Papa, papa, papa.
1: A dancing is on the divers and wizard of my end of the papa.
0: Oh, yeah, yeah, yeah, yeah, yeah, yeah, yeah, that's all, that's all, that's all.

0: We be yare akese akese akese akese by scan omo fa nyehwe. 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Apama bi o wa yo hia pam. O hia. Let my co school park it a master's in Sunya Jumapanya. Our certificate. Okay, it a master's bemi. 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Sign up and we will not be kwa jibi son to me.
1: It's Bishop Yan Show, would he? San Weni Nano, a bit in Yawana, Wuana, a big best, I said, a mouth for bet me in that case, no, obey that because. And shall say, do Yanswa. When I sometimes be at the old form of ground, why dream poor master say, Abby, a pambina, as I see a banza. 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
0: Your crowd, sir, no. Yan Sophon, the other two members need three more. A baby. Yan Sophon. From day one, the other three trims, your crowd, son, your bumper. Cassie, by you to me, Ahame, by your auntie. I saw the members ringing on your mindset over 70%. I will buy you so. By 2 minutes, a dear young Brosan, who are in China, Okutia Nepa, or Cambra Bogusa, Shabrebutu Abravon, and would be more than bay you to me. And to number one, so what person who are pumped to me a do so? Number one, first thing, I was so here, Bissa. A Bissa never coaches I in Tassin Yaba. Once a guy, no mamma, Ebisa, made him say, Oko Asama Dinukosiajuma, and a boy in a new repoon, and a Tumia no area who ran moon on another triapam. Shege ya wanya 26 years wa Johnson. 37 years wa wabahasa ha Johnson. 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Or cut off. And almost son who kept us one year in secondary school and then by rich. After Aquaran went to Kasabi. One Kasabi and Wu and Mammy Womichina, Doctor Fonsus, for whom we are no more chinchy, no more the mucha, no more the way, and I'm with San Womitia program, no more chance on Yakoran by. Yeah, Yakoran by Aquaran Kasani Papu, Interipa Penny and Nipa Penny.

0: and I turn a mass spirit our secondary school with this our community also what Yana Banadam. Because I'm going to cry. What do you say? Yan, who are you? Partner voice, Nasa Taba. And who are only the man be by? Now, man, who are you? Electricity. 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When the man trying to come, Jenny, yes, you won't. Was you or a juman? Ne papa ne were juman. And I'm a papa no a pitri wee. And I'm penfonis and a papa ne very good. In Tom Pepper baby dinashe. And I'm working on no sooner cross cook a crack on kind. And on paper, we didn't share with Jumumu. And I cried, she has started to win daily bread. Young man, a cry or cobay 30-40 years. Also, I know used to be BS in a soon. And when I cry, I said, when you mind trying to call me, then to abandon what to all years in the corny agency, say, Master Nipa will problem, pow. Jalini Pai are you? And the Nip, my own delivery, Bubua, she here. Oba mi show you the good as soon as we Jesus Christ to him. I didn't free her, free her, free her, free her. Now who was stepmother? Be onu na na muswa sadi yaba. Sans who papa japa diye keto mo prepare mo. Now stepmother ni muse ni muswa. Who di weni? To mama na haya osa. Me ye who juma do we the good as so. From the no kwemi who ni bi. Bad 3 weeks. And from the ne baya. Abantu se papa o kami. Answer, ah, when you am familiar, and you won't know why yesterday, which was a papa. I very lucky first day, me record it. And then runs my record, rap back to normal. So, and I won't wait to me penny. Then, your ma, your man, no edgy, and then so, Jerry, send your boys need to move on. A serious. Now, I don't know who to know the problem. Sikan Ubenya, Sakawan Ubenya, Bryson, who to Ubenya. Kennedy Roberto, by certain men are what Gia, what a friend, Yaman, no man, Yama. Eh? So me deliver a guy because what is I just said, with the toilet. And son said, when the toilet here, and to us with 3 days will be cool. Did I be a good toilet? Then besides, and what you do, my use with the toilet, say Papa Debbie. You might even see me the toilet, the corner man. By men, so me quite spiritually, yeah, dear man, and she shall hold him, Papa. Men so I'm in to me this kind of scan was a man spending on nightclub. To a quite nightclub sanwa. Or to me he sick and to me spend about 100,000. No to go man where you are so or to go so sa Bobia and no pep piano as with the toilets. Now me see the toilet and who can find where the boys and near my boys in the bro. Now maybe I mean me 2 boys enough for say
1: Bishop only a hundred and go.
0: Yes, much
1: I'm on home crying mistake.
0: Oh, sorry, you have to say, sir, who could no matter here? Who won your cosso? But who person whom you may cosso pa? I have bred deliverance churches. Yea, you are 2 and 1 year, yea, yea, whom you may deepen. And you may be a name manifestia, now we are cosso be 37 Johnson, 26 years or Johnson, 22 years ago, UPC or Johnson, Uber Yedi. Last man, I go free to my bar. When you crab beer stalkers here, on my point, you my pepper, scum, and ya, Jose Cacraco, my beman at Temscadia to the curb with Bram, whatever banabot of. Beman is there. Since I am vegetarian 4 years in it, and to an wedding, and one in mine won't call off when you were vegetarian. Whatever number 12, no, quite shisika. 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
1: 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Isi wa model. I just say, I want to put model. Oni
0: model. 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
0: I'm not going to be able to do that. Omo nye ebia prenup ansana omo awa ebia oba anu beka son tia etia ni esana etia di ha ene nejapa di ene anu wa ye filidim di amu ubi
3: eno ne ebria so wa wari ya
0: konya wari ya
3: no wari ya unti mi
0: dabi etina oyano before that is why they do it.
2: But then I say, "Lord, Lord, yes, we go share bills." Then I say, "Court, you want to?"
1: I want to school there. We go share.
3: Tell me, come, make a court.
0: I said, "The Lord, the Ghana Lord, they will be a bit mad."
2: Now, so
0: who's coming?
2: Why you don't
0: come?
2: Because we get there.
0: Because we so soon a bit mad.
2: And I make a test.
3: And you make a test. Hey, Ubu, go see Sia. Niye yake yo. Now, so soon a back end no. Authority back in the
0: room. Of any video, man, and our channel of VJs.
1: We have a voice in someone here too. We can have a handle phone.
3: I first in the rent control.
1: Ah, Papa, I'm not going to help.
0: Almost in the social media.
3: I'm
0: going to help.
1: Why
3: in
1: the
0: way?
1: I'm going to
0: help.
3: I'm going to help.
0: I'm not going to be able to do it.
3: I'm now addressing issue. Maybe also what could be our call. Maybe also could be our call. Or quite now offer so I know Cassano. Because I can't walk to me. And come Cassassa. And I'll have sons at any year.
1: I'm quite sure.
3: I buy my car. The office.

0: also office kwanye munni efense resource in terms of human resource munni bi omo obi kwa so so
1: ni o ko so se mo baby kru bena e tu red go go
0: papa omo omo da ta mo so
1: entina o do as go
0: o ka
1: ne fi me tu
0: papa no no do tu ma o ka o ya de ni
2: no but the disaster yes I'm waiting am
0: o ka ya ka
2: na de to me sir
0: what the dan kana untia yetu
3: I am your best friend
1: uno akasa ne kasa ne wa re ya baby o tu no sir e ya ne dia o
0: na
1: me kan ne ne dia
0: One reporter, you know, City FM, Okoye reporter, Omo Bono, and then we must say, I wrote
1: problems.
0: And then they say, you,
1: when I said, yeah, you know, for by a sink, came to tree, Cassie, yes, this is a
0: question. And I roll is the time, as I always have a corner, so they
1: look at Gabba,
0: could be a galop, and I also be a boo, I don't know myself, I don't know my name,
3: and you have a no, no, it's like 4 o'clock of by cadet. Ano se nka kai
0: sa galopano
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3: na
1: I don't know.
0: Sub chief,
1: department chief, and any microphone be a wee. And who did the ban on for Sanka and territory? And what's for your jacket? Or one of my official arms say, okay, now. Eyi onye na se otu no kra. To be the day dia. Otu na dia.
0: So yin na se mpo ba ko.
1: Sa o so ri ejina se on re ma ye ma me ti. Kwa ko na yin na se mpo ba. Ma Anna.
3: I dey touch you.
1: Mrs. Anna Ntiamwa. Eye body line.
0: Mami. Oh, fantastic
1: body line. Very beautiful.
0: I know video.
1: I'm trying to find the picture. To whom not to say yes.
3: I know your video. I need your son.
1: Until who said P and I were any animal and who fan. And I say,
0: if you baby,
1: if we have. And now, Miss Antia Mwankasa, so what fan man. Body line and Casa.
0: I'm a baby.
1: Despite Lumba body line,
3: yeah,
1: and also focus here, pa.
3: Yeah,
1: what I say, I'm not almost stylist, eh? Yes.
3: For a moment,
1: I'm not sure. Me kwa transaction bi na when ye I me tutu mani am ihunu ba o ka che mi say you say o mo de call headquarters
3: okay
1: ti u mo ba ko ni na ba no say ah na what is say papa ka samo wu
3: oh
1: ti ye na na o say me bo mo pa me friend na so me nyano o to say bi nyano me ni kasai na me ka che ni say na wa mi wa nyato mu to ka che mi de na na ebi ti ndia to
3: okay
1: papa ka samo de film si si me ka say say on say 1 week ni be 14th November. St. George's Height.
0: I am a member of St. George's Height. I didn't call for lay ambush. It won't we say to wake a dinner beer by how or talk a good dinner beer. We are so to talk to
1: come
0: on. And he said, when crown it will be a way who will be a mokoton. He said, one per se, a moko papa jenfio. I don't know what tone. Papa jenfio. Yes, I'm going to pay the price.
3: I see a candy and also trendy kakiru. What can happen is, no way I come once and I
1: say, I'm not saying
0: Uganda issue no.
1: I don't know.
3: Kwame. Yes, sir. What do you hear? Yes, sir. Yes, sir. Yes, sir.
2: Yes, sir.
3: Yes, sir. Yes,
2: sir. Yes, sir. Yes, sir. Yes, sir. Yes, sir. Yes, sir. Yes, sir. Yes, sir.
3: Yes, sir. Yes, sir. Yes, sir. Yes, sir. Yes, sir. Yes, sir. Yes, sir. Yes, sir. Yes, sir. Yes, sir. Yes, Siciano, a recorded depression cases arising by 57.2%. Reported that woman also a woman.
2: But depression
3: in the first half of 2026.
2: Depression here, dear. Because we are depressed.
3: We are depressed. I say,
2: I'm a black coach.
4: as manager, I black with coach.
5: In last.
4: Oh, Dima could be coming. I mean, Joko Grand.
5: Is that the country?
4: Joko, this is
5: the
4: other. I could be in the middle of the beginning, but when
5: he is Google Play Store and App Store. No download the Telcel Play app. No, and they make it very easy. And don't
4: when it's your
5: interface,
4: they have to what? Why me then? We be the chum. The chum, much chum. Muna. And the other one said, "Ibi a person who ibi a no." Aha, and now we no send this car. Yeah. Person who the top at the club.
5: Which one is our back?
4: When I'm using the mop. So I say, when no. I attack is not our form. Apart from that, so try and let them.
5: Yeah.
4: And I say, so I am on time. Sister, you land me. I'm on time, man.
5: I have
4: on
5: time.
4: Mm. And I don't want to tell you super. So I'm more aware to be a young movie to IT for say, I didn't hang it. I'm more aware
5: to be a young movie. I didn't hang it. I didn't hang
4: it. Church of Pentecost, La Paz Central Assembly.
5: Okay. And I district.
6: What's district? Central.
5: Okay. But I'm more Central Assembly. Okay.
6: I'm going to go to the house. I'm going to go to the house. I'm going to go to the house. I'm going to go to the house. I'm going to go to the house. I'm going to go to the house. I'm going to go to the house. I'm going to go to the house. I'm going to go to the house. I'm going to go to the house. I'm going to go to the house. I'm going to go to the house. I'm going to go to the house. I'm going to go to the house. I'm going to go to the house. I'm going to go to the house. I'm going to go to the house. I'm going to go to the house. I'm going to go to the house. I'm going to go to the house. I'm going to go to the house. I'm going to go to the house. I'm going to go to the house. I'm going to go to the house. I'm going to go to the house. I'm going to go to the house. I'm going to go to the house. I'm going to go to the house. I'm going to go to the house. I'm going to go to the house. I'm going to go to the house. I'm going to go to the house. I'm going to go to the house. I'm going to go to the house. I'm going to go to the house. I'm going to go to the house. I'm going to go to the house. I'm going to go to the house

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0: It's a live recording concert.
1: Mm.
0: Now, you're too suffering. You have Christian Latif and you have Papa Elder Dr. Emmanuel. Christian Mirko.
1: So, I'm better. Okay. It's Sunday, we have time, Ben.
0: 3 p.m.
1: 3 p.m.
0: That's right.
1: Mm. Now, La Paz, Central Assembly, now, have a port in the
0: world. So, we see you. Obama,
2: the
0: New Market.
1: Apart from February, Obama,
0: Obama Junction.
1: Okay.
3: You know where the
1: junction is. Okay.
3: Obama,
1: Obama.
0: Is that right? Okay. Obama Junction.
3: A free, and I say
0: that's why you free.
1: A free.
3: Obama Junction.
1: Obama Junction opening.
3: Now we are in Obama.
1: So bizarre. Okay, you need a bunch of money.
4: Oh, free. Oh, baby, I will be so La Paz. So La Paz, I last time I sent you, I will be in Toronto.
3: Abaka Junction.
1: Opening. Oh, Jim, dear
3: baby, I
1: am. Yeah, what this side? Now
3: I'm going to go to the house.
1: Yes, yes, yes, yes, yes, yes, yes, yes, yes, yes, yes, yes, yes, yes, yes, yes, yes, yes, yes, yes, yes, yes, yes, yes, yes, yes, yes, yes, yes, yes, yes, yes, yes, yes, yes, yes, yes, yes, yes, yes, yes, yes, yes, yes, yes, yes, yes, yes, yes, yes, yes, yes, yes, yes, yes, yes, yes, yes, yes, yes, yes, yes, yes, yes, yes, yes, yes, yes, yes, yes, yes, yes, yes, yes, yes, yes, yes, yes, yes, yes, yes, yes, yes, yes, yes, yes, yes, yes, yes, yes, yes, yes, yes, yes, yes, yes, yes, yes, yes, yes, yes, yes, yes, yes, yes, yes, yes, yes, yes, yes, yes, yes, yes, yes, yes, yes, yes, yes, yes, yes, yes,

0: Happy birthday to Mr. Collins, Ampansa of Charity Assemblies of God. Adenta. May God richly bless him. I say another birthday, 70th one, to Mr. Steven Asari, formerly of Prudential Bank.
1: We will never remember, but I make sure we answer.
2: And I feel Papa Yesofu, Pastor Emmanuel Oponso Masu Yedanase. And I first had the head out tie cheap pan on also Fesani Eda Eda Kwesi Kofi Tibua on any way Mama Eunice. Yeda Maso Kesi Wumwa Kesia Omdama La Paz Central Presbytery Nina and a Solomon Yina Edomu Yina Asi Eda Tifu Yina Nia Yina Aswas.
3: But on my channel, 17th, which is Saturday, we are at the Arts Media Practical Institute. 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
0: You, Medase. Yes, we are the one. Yes. Come here, go, be time, go,
4: you. Dickness.
0: I don't know how much of a school.
4: Yes, from Dickness Belinda Afosaki. Dickness Belinda Afosaki, and then birthday. Now, where you finish your elder Samuel Afosaki, and then the money in a and a Kuma Afoba, and a more wishing. Your friend of Dickness Belinda Afosaki, and then a water. Now, you can. And you told me trust for elder Samuel Afo Saki, Pentecost elder. One in a ridiculous. What's in a Michelle? That's in a Michelle. Now, because I order for partner Dickness from Pentecost as a fool. Happy, happy birthday.
0: Yeah, yeah, that's it. I wish I had the idea and kind of air trust for now. Monse, I'm out for DB Akamuana, Yenin nephew, and Kwanza. Rasta, Fadia coming now. Atutusuna yanko sharp sharp sharp sisi ya happy birthday kasepa

Tan family, we want to wish you well, and also your brother William, as so in Naya Kabum, Emao, Awadapa, Sister Mercy. Yam we shall be bringing now on Tonka and Mumbi, the Quanke Saka Samo, and we used to demo. Now, Namaya Duma, 22nd October, and the enemy Abema, William, so a birthday in T. Willie, also happy birthday in advance to you. We do a better now on also the Anna Kama. Now, for you free and also Naya Koya anymore. Dear Edrus, we if he a Mama Lou and Chain a war.

Ellie Petrolina. Happy birthday to you. I say she is also known as Ekuma Kabobo. So in no happy birthday Kesipa Enko Emamu. Now you free and no eswa the diswa hai. Happy birthday Enso Enko Emma Afisi Afisi and Afisi. Debi ebi lankasano ye Afsa but omu na freno the actual name is supposed to be Afsa Kamodi Afsa but omu freno is it Afsi or Afsa it will my mama rename him now or to watch you or a lang what tema come to do yeah we if he wa umia memuna I also to watch you or tema come to five and I feel so busy any now wishing you a happy glorious birthday now you free and no eswa we into so or say good morning good evening Olupa. I hope you're doing good. Please, oh, there be where they say we and yeah, it's the entrance from here. I said, good afternoon. Please kindly do my dedication belated for me today because yesterday was busy day for you. That's you know, dedication away. Okay, so, kindly wish my boss, Mr. Patrick Aisi, a glorious birthday for me. He's celebrating the birthday and kindly bless him for me from Kofi Safu. Kofi Safu, I wish our boss no why. Hey, Mr. Patrick AEC. And if he and no Eswa, and she say, hey, yes, I'm going to say, we also say a happy 15th birthday to Opening Opoku in Japan and Kakra. Opoku e Japan of Pope John SHS and Minor Seminary Kofrodia. God bless you with wisdom, knowledge and favor from your mom, Madam Mavis Oku Ajimai and of Odogono SHS and on also a day a buy. Nafi we asked that we if you near Bema Ransford or the technical department here at the multimedia group or say or the asked that say and I am a man for we the family of the late ex-staff sergeant Mr. Emmanuel Osei Kufo Ajimai and I am the asada kese and my gun of food in a some better mochi mon pie ball musika my dad jim when you know the better chima the late ex staff sergeant Mr. Emmanuel Osei Kufo Ajimai you know it's me a course so kama the emotion of Mubia and Yami and Shemwa name one more appreciate Mupa. If he and also so Victoria Abroqua, I'm a tea vacant catch it. Vic say, happy birthday to my mother, Miss Esther Abraham. Cousin, mommy, Mrs. Abroqua. Anyway, as a man can see beyond you, mommy. Mommy, happy birthday to you. Yami Unsha Bibri. Afi Yefi Renosuni and Twaswa. We also say happy birthday Kesepa Enko Emma Inspector Joanna AJ Amponsa of Weja Divisional Headquarters. Happy birthday to you. May the good Lord protect you, guide you, and guide your steps and bless you with many more beautiful years, favor and endless happiness. We if you join Chen Enna Ode Emma Inspector Joanna AJ Amponsa of Weja Divisional Headquarters of the Ghana Police Service. I think say we and Academy. Okay. Happy birthday to the woman who stole my heart, hey, and continues to enchant me every day, Mrs. Alberta Doe of Asham and Jericho. You are not just my wife, but my soulmate and best friend. From your husband, Seth Amonkoti of Ohio in the United States of America. I'm sorry, your bosses here are bad, huh? And they are the competition to be sure so, and there's some questions there, banner. You want to go to Dubai?
this November. Oh my goodness, me shock when say many age of dream. 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

0: now for what choose you from 45 communities, then you stick with just 5 cities. After 2 months, 15 community leaders, they be winning 100,000 cities each. And I say 10 more, as we need 5,000 cities each. 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And I'll be this KAB. 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Let me be out to D. Make sure I say a well chilled. Say a bit me a vibe, need your car. Puma Cola, no, just so a whole new vibe. We, it is proudly produced by Casa Preco PLC. Now, FDA, that's where Mushi Munu, I just to say a year. Available. Gas baby, yeah. Now, me this Sunday, yeah, the more Casa Jumedi and Bro Adam FM. So, between 2 and 3 p.m., Procure 101 and my two baby, Ibisim Kumia, Edia Brain, Joy Industries, Arimbura Spicy Kibab, Nafe Post Kili, and our friend Huay Kenya. Mokasa is powered by Procure 101 concept. Iti Aya no one share now. What me action to say, Edia Mine. Now, and then you know, yeah, Kawa, not just say, no, no, the Ecobank Junior Saver account. We na ebwa na obane da chaye fe oti tiskan kaka kaka de sie e wo sa account we mu obane do him printing fee so a na chese papa no ho ya o de code nim da da which we set up a standing order na mass savings na a regular habit e wa brown house obeka kaya bibia obey enjoy competitive interest rate with no monthly maintenance fee on the Ecobank Junior Saver account na bwa se be abiti me make the 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Oh, best friend, now, vim, wait, me, I could, you know, so be, yeah, come on. And it's a friend, 0302-231-155. And I say 0322-293-655. Now you didn't come on. 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
3: 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And chill on the name. Ah, one man and nine back was so good. Hey, I said you cheer, Danka. Say, I'm a friend, that's her. Next, rest in the hot tunnel.
4: Baby love diapers. A young motto. 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Now, boom, of a honam hovai. 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She chin chin. Now, who's suing us?
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0: birthday kai bo kase bi aba afei die aduham ahodo amani gye ho no abai ultra concentrate bottle foforo ni mu ni ham ne yempen dodo online ekso ho chepa impo wo masisi wo sini eme ni ehama ekso wo 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
1: 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It's bringing the heat. Get ready for the hits of some Joy and the Beach Rave 2026 at the Rehab Beach Resort. This is where the music meets the ocean, where the vibes are unmatched and the party never stops. 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The hits of some Joy FM Beach Rave 2026, say Saturday, 31st October 2026, 2 p.m. till you retire. Don't be left out. The hits of some Joy FM Beach Rave, where the music meets the ocean.
2: It's not about the 90 minutes, it's what you put into the 90 minutes.
3: So many pro bono, what you mean to me, sir? Okusu kwenenim, and you know betin ya ye, patin ye mo, boboso, and ye go!
2: It's not just about the win, it's about the will to win. It's not just about the jello, it's about what's inside. It's not just about the game, it's what you put into it.
3: Most of my tome, you want to do my good case, yeah, yeah. Sunset, or do you?
4: MD, I did get the encounter, you have to me.

0: mosquito quell. Only multi-purpose insecticide spray. Damna Kuku. Saupa Dudu Edua. 0302-681582. FDA AGD in Katwe Atu.
1: Change your style. Sleep like that.
2: And now, I need to rest them.
3: And you're not on the name, Chim.
2: Ah, one man and nine back was so good.
3: Hey,
2: that's a good she and Dianka. Say, I'm a friend of that, sir. Next, dress in a hot tunnel.
3: Baby love diapers. Hey, young moto.
2: Come from a film. Now, boom, my friend, who's not moving.
3: Come on, my friend, you're now. She, Chim, Chim. Now, who's suing you someday?
4: FDA, I see a dread being cut when you're too.
5: A gentleman, man said they would do any as a confidence level so as a cosropa.
6: I was a manager. If I say my friend Mr. Q, I a bear man casa.
7: Well, from Meme Drew Mr. Q, I a bear memoir.
6: And you're free now, obey who debate.
5: Tell him, tell him. Hey, now I'm a fan word casa.
6: That's all moi. Monsieur Mr. Q, yeah, my friend. My head, the memoir. Case closed. Monsieur Passa, me a bear man casa. And he, Mena Mr. Q, you go yato. Mr. Q, our pharmacist. Heba and over the counter medicine shops. Budua, Kokunun Ghana Limited, East Legon, Echempo Junction. For 0244-139176. And now 0204-139176. And remember what you feel doing what you did, Kronkwa, and the friend Mr. Kill.
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So call me now, 0302-216561, 0302-216562. Now, you're far corner to so sharp. Now, who is winning today? The question is maybe a guy.

0: Hello, good evening. Me patro e fro say. Martin yao. Ejay. Okay, Martin, why ready? All right, so what website carries Adum news and program stories? Okay, well, second question. Name the Gasun Sem host who supported four women in August 2026. Name the Gasun Sem host who supported four women in August 2026.
1: Next question.
0: I don't know. Okay. It's your final host here. Okay. Name Adum FM's morning show and drive time show. Open the question. No one will do. Can I not chase it? Where are you wrong? My girl too. Over there, my girl. Yeah, one next caller. They say I did it wrong. This is a question in India. But today, your one next caller. Now, you know, no sooner you trust when they know a brand of continue. You're born to tell now. You go, what have just put a person through sharp time. You know, nine corner. Hello, yes, good evening. Yeah, for saying, what say, Zenab. Okay, Zenab. Which media group owns Adum FM? Allah. Yeah, media. Okay, which female broadcaster is known for co-hosting the news segment on Gasun Sem? Okay. Well, next question. What was the main discussion topic on Gasun Sem this morning? What was the main discussion topic on Gasun Sem this morning? Thanks so much for your time with us and do have a great evening.

0: for my incense and nothing from my associate, dear free, the new patriotic party MPP. 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One must have more can you say? A yepania no, that national sports authority, and here I am, and perform crime, and what that. Yes, here, America, Kobobo, if you actually, yes, one more, I didn't confess, I said, what do you want? 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
2: 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That is the problem. But as you said, my year, and at the moment, employer needs to have PAY, you know, and no matter who, based on that, then you are in compliance with the PAY Act and the Tax Act. Every quarter, Biano, you know, me, any CC, oh, baby, I'm a woman, the employer, SND, ITW9, and no, yeah. 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
2: 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First, I never get chinchina. Now you sell the ball, my money. But if you have a second, you can and then we'll be buying. I see you told me that 2025 year and a buyer. And if that environmental assessment in Nana buyer, FN Regulation 2504. And then in the data about that, and some consumer will be adding a mass. We hear say, I was an EP now permit. Now, I'm going to say, now I'm going to do a plan for the reclamation. How are the society? No, no, no, no, guidelines. Now, we're amazing. How are the, you know? It's an issue here. They don't come out and give me to a while. Heavy metal to go to the world, or if you sign any issue on your first father, say, yes, I am a result of the pier up a groundwater table, so the mountain, and I see the pier up a book is supreme, and the idea who has a man be supervised and a man be permitted.
1: It's waiting someone open kwajo che yamwa ah wono ena eda mining watch ano was executive director ma health foundation wodi tuga na penipa oda small scale miners association and Michael kwajo pe 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
2: Any reclamation be via the piano and the problem is here if you but you don't have to wait for you to run out certificate before the other reclamation. The sense that you know because you'll be to a man or so cut us off and after a buyer was there with an existing threat into no young far reclamation more be not on your master the sad threat now over no into me and swan no now so called you be or could be years a month before the other car permit now say you may be no nipano and the car will be and all we do it is all the sectors in Minano is under the umbrella of the executive. I am president now, Minano, we should be able to live together. Then, for them, you of power, we feel it's environmental protection, land, and natural resources. We have to say, we are the Okana, or say, a shell stop. I don't believe the calling for the stop is very, they can come together. Now, you know, we'll be on the same path. Then, we are the Papa. That we can say Jack, we no banners are not the agent you coordination. The rest way you be director and say Lanka and whom you have to say communicate with us. They could have solved this problem at the cabinet level. Ah, and whom you have to be in the cabinet because.
1: Eti wayne samwa small scale miners association one more epeni pa Michael kwadru pepra area babishumi
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2: 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Maybe I have been pressed, I'll be doing. If you have assumed you no crab. 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Bussum, idiot, among Fosana, can do a real idiot, Sakuya or Mabuena, less a week of your school, and maybe so at a court of my name. To what if you could fetch any man of class, I is Casamancha or not, and lazy M. Wampo said, Oh, school, ah, teach a new blessed subject, we won't do it for subject in a master same more of you. The more school you have, where I said, a home, and maybe other school, no, or meet me, can I have French, and the end as well, but or your words and say different, and as a whole square, or the same paper no mean abetro. To the home of Pan, you rest there by Sandy, a Becosa, Sramos of a Buana, or to me a BMO. Headmaster, be back.
3: We a assemblyman. I want a war of Boise, Gausu, North Coffee Chrome Electra area. Joseph, Quasimens, and an eight ninety, and not a bass and yes, yes, media, Yanan and tear. Sir George Alfred Kumsi, only a year or so, and she said, for Penny Headmaster, or your acting. It's Yanni and Ninkomo, Nian Shadi, of course, where you're born a human one, and was a dear Samoa, and I'm all frame, a yay, and yes, so, or Penny of Hatchley, where there are somewhere by Yafra, where we are, Abdullah, Zakaria, San Quada, somewhere, yea, yea, to say, ah, yea, you know, Sabri, who have a funny pussy, you know. 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
1: Make us say, one my ballot in order number two. Kofi Midiama number two. Deputy treasurer.
2: Deputy Nano, would you?
1: Deputy Nano, I see Deputy Nano. Present a Guma Dosunti, the obeting I idea about party, deputy treasurer, and this in tea. Number two, no, a year balance tree, can come, or say, me too, papa, na. So, a be tana, what? Me can't come on, but tana, be what? A dear number bright, Eddie Wayfree, Amsterdam, or Hey, who are from you now? Who send me a bar? Hey, you know about? Yes, I'm not. We also watch house with you. You are not, and I'm not catching send my name on Fano. Where's our house and what being? My name is Trust me.
3: We are truckers here, so now you're the only better than 50 months. I'm cool, keep customer. Who could do what? One more share. A bibi draw near your energy, my dear. So, quite I said that to you, I walk as I can see a share in committee. So, Monsieur Traditional Medicine Practice Council, a Ministry of Health. And now, what to Anamobi, no more choir, you walk. One more area, bibi draw, be a Vinci Mantemu, Kupo, Kip Kustumua. And my assistant is here, the Amos, who Munisum Fanyaguma, Home Fanyaguma, Tina Pania Shimukana, Amameka, and Omoko Credo Kutakutom, said Tina Babampono, and your tree, Kiakarina, too. 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
4: Any your call rounds I check here for herbal medicine. I say make sure say Obia on your license, Obia here, and in Boston. So see our mandate is not interested in closing the shops. We are interested in public health and safety. So Cecilia your Emma Oma by your office now shops that you are closing it. Omba by the right documentation now. What we have seen is most of them, they have failed to do their renewal. Yes, they do have the license, but they failed to do their renewal for 3 years, 4 years, some even more. And see, I said, making sure say, they do their renewals no, regularly, every year. Consumers, they say, they should look out for traditional medicine practice license. In all the shops they go, they should ensure that the shops are licensed before they have compliance, actually. So we have most of the practitioners, you know, they know very well, say, I was from only license. But it's just, I don't know, failure to renew it. So we are trying to encourage them, so they should always try to renew their licenses.
3: Now, Opani. 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

0: it! It's luck!
1: Who?
0: Ma, your luck is calling!
1: Hello?
2: The luckiest is back with his biggest season yet!

0: Ghanafo,
1: whose dreams are about to politics?
0: What are barefoot?
1: If you dear swa,
0: you find it online now.
1: The battle on your tray.
0: How many will name come on?
1: Care.
0: The Pabonifobi and I'm a barefoot for dear you so and Mamu Bobia. What's also the free delivery account one amount? Who's sick and what age? Anything near one sooner to you? A ban is about to original politics. And the boy Ayakro for Ghana, a friend Mohanum say, but Bia. You have invoice. And say no work. What's up? But what the answer will be called a politics dealer Bia or what or Pesia Sudia? The money at all, original Politan, Ben Dibu Biachi, Bomania Sawako, Aya Dilla Shop, the confirm it's a Politan label, no, a Bawan Sana Water, never when he and Naho, no Bosika Hobai, Politan, Papano Ankasa.
2: Now, Eddie and I are over here. What that for my son, Yafun?
3: Oh, Mr. Entry, aya also. Also, I rea titi be very flippy. Now, so, Niamo Nunoja. Semit show no who do a matta mean no share. Ebe young one.
2: Meaning, he said, what to us a time for Haxa Castos, any Haxa Mesa, Yanum Bom Kutia or Sanubia Mano Anum, and can what on other dada, or Sadrodi, and one Haxa Castos, any Haxa Mesa,
3: and Kumlinchimu,
2: also a cura, a toy a funo, any and Sunumu. 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
6: This is the man you've been waiting for. Kobe Stone, Akumankra. You're too good. 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Kobe Stone, Akumankra. You're too good.
7: 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The way a Tiger Woods is swinging, I said you Ramos, I a tackling. The way a Messi is dribbling, Cristiano Ronaldo is scoring. The way a Olilaji Olympics, Aboswa, onoso is diving. 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

0: reminds me, Wuka, I want to show you something.
1: What is it?
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0: Wow. Thanks so much. This is what real man does. If you continue like this, maybe love wouldn't be painful anymore.
1: I never stopped loving you.
0: They teach digital skills and can even earn money from it.
1: Oh.
0: Yes.
1: Interesting.
0: I'm sure. DebrichUniversity.com. Look, I know you've been going through a lot. And I think at this point, I need to give this a try.
1: Yeah, I'll try it.
0: You still have your certificates, but you don't have any job. I think this is the best job opportunity for you.
1: Yeah. Thank you
0: very try
1: much.
0: It. Don't forget to try it, okay? Yeah.
1: What's the name again?
0: DebrichUniversity.com. Don't forget.
1: Okay.

0: And you manu in
1: the
0: Samus Sikago.
1: I'm still good.
0: Say, Sabro, and play Kotoko. I tell you, home the obituary, two seasons be, and now one season be.
1: Kotoko,
0: it's maybe I do no.
1: Now, Unim, and say,
0: maybe I do no.
1: Nippa Bakwa, apart from the Nippa Bakwa, almost betting up Bemino. Who's a Christopher Enin? The manager, your friend Francis Afutim,
0: Atraho.
2: Exclusive.
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0: 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se sports from kwana nka e se eye beyond sports e se se eye as dia e di enim kwasi e di nime bi na e ba be folo o man no that bi no bi crop so to kwa be hadene e ti ye she ne se ye be she Beyond said, Debiani, and he says, I suppose for Fonkwa and Enyano, or see any beyond that.
3: Ladies and gentlemen, the government and the ministry is attempting to make this sound like just one of the sports stories. We beg to differ. This is not just any other sports story. This is a national scandal. Perpetrating fraud in the name of the Republic, perpetrating fraud on your own citizens and extorting money from them cannot be treated as a sports story. The government wants Ghanaians to see this as an internal national sports authority matter. That the CID will sort out in its own time. We reject that framing. Four things make this one of the most serious governance breaches ever witnessed in our country's governance. First, the integrity of the Ghanaian state before foreign governments have been compromised. Official letterheads, signatures, and institutional designations were allegedly used to tell the United States and Canada that private individuals were public officers. When a foreign embassy's fraud prevention unit has to ask a Ghanaian ministry and authority whether their own lists are true, our credibility as a nation has been put on trial, and the future of every Ghanaian young person has been put
2: in
3: second, ordinary Ghanaians like you and I are the ones who are going to end up paying the price for this misbehavior by the government officials. Every student seeking a study visa, every trader, every family member traveling for a wedding or a funeral, every genuine athlete and official, every Ghanaian seeking to go for vacation or holidays in the US, Canada, or any foreign country now applies against the backdrop of a scandal in which Ghanaian state institutions were allegedly used to mislead consular officers.
0: Eti wey on komoni bi a opani no wode atuja ye de dawro na na ye bo ye be ba no ene de honsem so ye de e be bro live e wo adom 106.3 FM sending so sab doom sports play 2 and you be ye bo no petim 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
4: 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FIFA the can say, government should not interfere with day-to-day running of football. Let's see for the car. FIFA, if he aware, say, blast us, you took one year, give a 4-day budget, come back, government, you see how you took one year, what you say? FIFA didn't say, referee, you have to find a bar, you need to tell referee, FIFA didn't say, FIFA wouldn't say, campaign of Brassard leader, and you live there, taxpayers, you see how you say, is FIFA aware of that? If FIFA is aware of that, yeah, FIFA, so that is where he took it.
0: Hey, nah, Viti. Eti, when is someone planning on what they are to do? See, I can say the blasters in your gusso, and so see a benya, coacha, or whatever Abekita team now. Now, and you may in coma, at a form, Abeda, and yeah, your desk, and so, etc. Kinlas, soon in Kinlas. Only Kita
1: Manic is head coach.
0: Yes, Queen's head coach, you know.
1: Mm.
0: And then, Onona, and Komono, and Bopopa say, ya pound, say, who's a gun in Somalia? Game day in him,
1: yeah.
0: And we are in Mania
1: next month.
0: No, Sumia Babisimia,
1: Sumia,
0: Eti, and an also said, I am Matibia, Kenya, a seven abba.
1: I am Matu,
0: Kenya, seven abba.
1: Matu,
0: say, yes, Sam, and abba.
1: I am
0: Magano, Somalia, dear Guma.
1: Yet you say, Yadibia, Mozambique, yes, and a seven abba against Gambia, yes, and a seven abba. I am Matipa.
0: It came last. ena entiana eba ne chese onya ekwese ne to kakra na omefa mema no kochi mane kakra ye hu e mana ho de ne se de but enye se wo ba be kochi to de mana e bebo ayi blasters no na wo kofa no ma 9 bi wo kofa sante bi se o mebo bi o
1: yesane sa queens so ye wo competitive game in December
0: to bebo
1: Obablende.
0: Next
1: year. Obablende. Yeah, Somalia, we win two games now.
0: World Cup qualifier.
1: Olympic Games qualifier.
0: It's only GDS.

be an initiative. And if I need guy, you know, if you're a kind meaning, I'll be to say, Jenny, now then, Cassanka, Sena, you buy a Yankee, keep you quite near and find your friend, or now, could be so now, the guy, you're too a to train up, you're fine, you're fine, you're fine, you're fine, or cholesterol, or beer, or pressure, and or beer, woman, and or beer, or cotreco, or treco, do an abomia. As we do, you know, and I said, Doctor, up to a man, I said, we look at what we came in, or Kuma, any problem, we see any man, American, and only tea. See any year, may some be repeated. They say, Abeno, I was such a big chef, who see a pencil, Abeno, so I start to tell women, I found out the performer who be juga over 25. Now, what you hear from Cassabino? Tankas and Cassabian, I say, would have been a year, a bed, and any freemono, a benny, a day, a bank, and a year freemono. I we are nine Cassankas, and you could to go nine fine again. Same run. And then you know you show me now your time fire, Ben, who said, and somebody over Benna, who saw a debutant Sankas and Cassanian, who we are said, you know, the other two, not Sankas and Cassana count. Now the Kube, the Chimuran, and she said, two good I am fine, yes, and Kube, the Chimuran, I two good I am fine, yes, and Kube, Nusaka, yes, and Saka, Kube, a couple of Kube Saka, Kube, no, a sign one, who never see one, not one to turn about what. 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so said the uncle for being in quiet no be in same fata and did the public do not so we need in check for the second I have to say true sir the person here no can kind me no can find the influence one and no bone.

0: are you laughing? Why are you laughing? Mammy, no, that's about this. I say, near Ochre Timano, or your penny, and all your abofra. And why, Bena, Bishop, over Pesa, Medibamano?
1: None of my idea, who I went to.
0: I'm glad to be here because Papa only made it. Say, Juma, we may miss us, and man, what 8 years? Yes, until we were 8 years, my missa teacher Killian, the bar, or friend, Tony, Missane Yari.
2: Yes,
0: your friend.
1: With herbal medicine.
0: With herbal medicine. Tony, what did they tell me? First, what told me I've been doing 80 kind of 8 years?
2: Wow.
0: Yes.
2: Wow.
0: It's 25 years in me. What you feel? 49 years. Man, so I'm not 24 years. And this time, Renoir, now it took me a sum a dinner. You did mammy a cubro and you drink a breaking the gap between herbal medicine and Christianity. No, mammy, sir. Now, so I'm grown up say maybe 60 years, 80 yeah. years, 70 years. Now, me a la. And see, a German say your friend, you're the amoudia, aquala with me. Aye, now, Bishop, I don't make an amount of question. What's the woo? We are penning an hour before. Now, why pen? I mean, for my mamma,
1: and I got you in the menu.
0: All right, mamma, gratis in Katia, the part of Bishop Abraham in song. When you are big in bones. Bishop, more than 40 years. And it's a woman who had been 22 years, 25 years, and part of the answer. Bishop, I tell me so.
1: I will call. Na Sunny and another way, the kind Akani and Adano. The Akimbo Prayer and Herbal Center, a Juma Kuno, Eda so agent and an answer, a Juma. And in tea, baby, a war, a play, a toy, a tiffy, any and a four. Said the winning is a Ebano Habendru, and an Ayara Sadia, Yabin Woman, Metonsa Edia Fro, said for when it's a Chim Homeso, Nabra, the Yensau Yari. In Prim Pray, a beer, now winning a dins our sonno, a Yamra, not Yawa Krana, see a Yini machine. 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
1: 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You may be the Dindi or Duman Kumasem. And a day in the Edisia, out of Nipa be bray ewa how Nipa be bray ewa apam Kunya eda wa swa, winnim ne farabai. The soon wish you my yen, Adan Edipefe say. You will nipa be bray wa, ope or banan and ne adenti, or share no book meaning. Worship me. Bible no make us say enkwase aboshe sabe. 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Se wo she obi bo, o promise obi less than 7 hours. Na one ne dai. 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We promise him, and I wish him a bar. Sa boshe we no. She say we be diso. She say we be ma aye juma. Se when diswa, aye apamwa anu aye ding. It is a strong spiritual covenant which is very difficult to break. And also, if your partner curses you because of this promise, sir. Me pacho in your simple a best sell a bit proud a bit break you side way and the agent also and the other advance and spiritual gun one yeah they said to a bedding about my set to a moon but of it me the American a bar and a bema wash and a book 7 hours entry now and a half or sex me pacho she said what's I was saying and nobody so Ema ene mema isia mpemua wa uro wa hu naked. Na sometimes ubu nse obano rejiji hu. 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
6: What are my two? Good morning, Apology say.
7: Good morning. I'm you. 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
4: And who puts
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4: Here, come on, you will move on. 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

0: 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The wait is over. 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
0: 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This is Indrasco. 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This is our moment. Indrasco at 73. Come home, celebrate, reconnect, and our excellence. Dasibreba, yeah, at this year.
2: Remarkable years, God has been good. A crown for Moriasia Fanen on the 24th of October. No, you break in New York. 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
3: 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Get ready for the hits of some joy at the Beach Rain 2026 at the Rehab Beach Resort. This is where the music meets the ocean, where the vibes are unmatched and the party never stops. Explosive performance, the hottest DJs on rotation, and the beach experience you don't want to miss. So grab your hottest beach wear, gather your gang, bring the energy, and let's rave by the waves. The hits of some joy at the Beach Rain 2026, date Saturday, 31st October 2026, 2 p.m. till you retire. Don't be left out. The hits of some joy at the Beach Rain, where the music meets the ocean.

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benya live on YouTube. Ya munko tube. Udo ko a. Reverend Gabriel and some messages ni nyina wo ho YouTube. Nasem University. Nasem University. You get all the messages there. Okwa na. Wa share. Put me kra download do. Ote meanwhile we are here by the grace of God. To wait me send you message. Aba ni akin kaya mount. Make sure so do din beka ho. 0203 515151 And I'm gonna read them. 0203 515151 0203 515151 Mekan Gabriel and Zenin. The first on the block, Auntie Julie. Yenia Auntie Julie. Latekwa Pim. Auntie Julie at the same. Yamin Shlo. Bless you so much. Yamin Mom Kwan Wadin. Yenia Nijia Auntie Julie Latekwa Pim. Dominic J. Boy Abba. Ena Piaga Piaga Swaba. Miami Ba. Eric Opari Mensa. Aridia Say. Onin the wife. Evelyn Opare Mason. Our presiding elder is in Adam Ponson Hanover, Germany. God bless you, Mama Josephine Mason.

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Oh, yes, we do. Amen. Messages. Nana Jua. Tema Committee 1. Site 10. Bless you. Yachi Ante Regina Mami. 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

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Happy birthday in advance. May God bless you and honor you and make you that great. Chris Utio.

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Agra Swedro, Kwaku Dabua, fashion designer, also Chiawa Dada, bless you. Sir John Alexander.

Tema Committee 25. Greetings to Mr. David Opokwa Jiman of Pon Kokompe. Bless you. Esiwiye. Yakonon, what a message. What a message for tonight. Ubian sorry. Gebre Ansani. What a message. Mami is here to say, Ryan, Wosi and wish your husband happy birthday in advance. May God bless you tomorrow. It shall be well with you. Mami is here to say, Mami is here to say, Mami is here to say, Mami is here to say, Mami is here to say, Mami is here to say, Mami is here to say, bless you, sir. Mami is so a dog. Why? I mean, and come no more one day. But now, Mami is special and crying. And yet, I could come crying. Emmanuel, Mami. Why?

Ajay, Lai, Mamia Sikunu, Ryan, Reverend Michael, Ajay, Lai, happy birthday in advance. God bless you. God bless you, sir. Adam Ponsa Hanover, Germany, how are you doing? Sansuna Eda Elijah, Japan, Muhammad, Bread of Life, United Kingdom, bless you. And this was help me wish my mother Cornelia Bansa Lashibi a happy birthday in advance. She said, "Not your birthday in advance, Auntie Cornelia Bansa, happy birthday in advance. May God bless you for being a strong woman. You will live to bear fruit of your own labor." This is from your lovely daughter, Dede Simami. I mean, shout. Bless you so much. Benjamin Obey, Ishmael Creponi, Dominic J. Boy. What a message. Your course is here. And a message, you know, that's so powerful. Mr. Freeman, Utie, God richly bless you. Enoch, Utie, Kewo, Official Town, Shaman, may the Lord honor you and make you great. Happy birthday to Very Reverend David Opoku of Methodist Church. This is from BF Chifuhimai. BF Chifuhimai, say, comma, Very Reverend David Opoku of Methodist Church. And special greetings to my brother and friend in Germany, Dortmund, Archbishop Emmanuel Annemann. Archbishop Emmanuel Annemann.

Heavenly Father, Heavenly Father, we love you, Lord. We appreciate you, Lord. We thank you, Lord, for all that you've done for us. We give you praise and we give you honor. We are very grateful to the free gift of life and for your mercy and grace. That was enumerated. Commit tonight's program into your care. Lead us, Lord Holy Spirit, by your power, by your presence, and through your blood, Lord Jesus, save the sick, heal the sick, raise the dead, minister to your people, in Jesus' mighty name.

Danso o mame nyame fa ne san kanu na onsane yare e wo Yesu Kristo dem Gabriel ansane minimi able producer promise dugate ene wa ha obetimi send o message aba 0203515151 0203515151. The message for tonight, a messenger obia ehia. And this message tonight, I dear Bakupen and Pesa, we pursue Bia.

in your life, anything comes. So I want you to make a statement. 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Drop in your offering and it shall be well with you. The message for tonight, Adam Ponsan, what differs when your message, you know, I need a change. Lord, I need a change. Obia wotie mi bia. Gabriel Ansani, I do my feminine. O site TM Ewo Space FM. Ubenya Ewo Facebook Nasem Wote. Facebook Nasem Wote. And a YouTube. Eye Nasem University. YouTube Nasem University. I listen to me. Cause I need a change. Cause the Lord, I need a change. Sister, brother, who show up, bro? Bomwa. Are you sure, say you don't need a change? We are sure. So we here. And sister, bro, bro, bomwa. You need a change. Financial change, business change. You need a change. I was saying, near my sister, wa brabo. If this is your prayer, then God too is ready to answer your prayer. Say, where are you on pipe? Ready, so you're ready. Say, obey here on pipe, and what come as the amount. Can you make you on pipe? Because, Lord, tonight I need a change in my life. I need a change in my situation. I need a change in my finances. I need a change in my environment. Lord, I need a change in my family. Radhi, I need a change in Jesus' name. Because Radhi, me hear change. I was saying near my sister. Oh my problem. I was saying near my sister. Oh my situation. I was saying near my sister. Oh my sikasemu. Radhi, my near my sister. Oh my wadiem. Radhi, my near my sister. Oh my pomodine. Me nipedriem. My name is Sisa. I will master him. My name is Sisa. Me fear and me bush him. Me bust out for the way. My name is Sisa. Lord, I'm dropping in this seed of faith and this offering. I need a change in my life in Jesus' name. Amen. Number near 02 45. Another 45.

Tino, Yami Bejina birthday, Niso, as a son in your life. All of you celebrating your birthday in advance, drop in your special offering. We are prophetic direction. Definitely, you need a change. What the 30 years?

ene beba. 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Sorry, John chapter 9. John chapter 9 verse 8. John chapter 9 verse 8. John chapter 9 verse 8. Bible say, the neighbors therefore, who have seen the man before, that he was a blind man and a beggar, said among themselves, is not this the one that sat here and begged? Papa ni nam fufu, eni ni yon kufu, eni wana wo ni mo nono, ehu mo nono. Se nene ni afra na osres resikano, wamu bisa omu se, eni wey, ena na otia osres resikana na. Some said, this is he. Others said, he's like him. But he himself said, I am he. Ebisi, eyonua, ebisi enyonua, otiso ono, afrose emia. Therefore, they asked him, what happened to you? What caused the change? Then they see, edien ema, change, eba wabrabum, nene ni afra, na osresreska, no temkwanchen, no yohiani, obie muno, but one day, great change took place in his life. God caused a change in his life, and his neighbors were amazed. They were flabbergasted. They were astonished. Therefore, Omubusa said, there was a debate. Nyamibayan Sencheni, Emma Dani debate. 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Ebiso Yonua, Ebisi Nyonua, Ebisi Ayaden, Enansisaye Ebaye, or say, I'm he. It is Jesus. A man called Jesus. He spat on the ground, mixed the saliva with a clay, pasted it on my eyes, anointed my eyes, asked me to go and wash my face in the pool of Siloam, and now I've seen a change. Papa be a friend Yesu. On the din tesio franya, edifrifa many, eka semenko huru many, ewo silo, ensuonu, me kobayeno, me hunu great change, near my change. Kadima tion paibu, kase Lord, I need a change in my life. I need a change in my situation. I need a change in my environment. I need a change in my finances. Lord, I need a change in my house. Lord, I need a change in my family. Because the Lord, cause a change in my life in Jesus' name. Because the Rade. Yeah. And sister, oh my brother, me here, sister, oh my TBM, me here, sister,

02-4545-0404. Gabriel David Ansan and Ebeba, what a mercy. Lord, I need a change. 02-45, another 45-04, another 04. Lord, I need a change. Be on dropping in the offering. God bless you. 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God bless you so much. Say, Lord, cause a change in my life. I was saying, Yamadani, Ebe Sisa, Ebe Dani, Ebe Sisa, Ebe Dani. God bless you. 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Yama Bedani, Ebe Sisa, Utiam Nana Juana. God cause a change in this man's life. Yana Sani, Papa, we was saying, Kasa. One day Jesus came his way. Yesu beye na adum e beye ne mwa Emma obenya ayaresa na obia hu se there was a great change in his life. Listen, if you need God to cause a change, he will do it. He will do it. If you need a change, God can bring it to you. Anadi obiara ope se bibi sesa e wa bra bom no nyame ba sesa ma. Do you need a change? Do you understand it? Maybe you don't like the picture of your condition. Do you understand it? The condition of your life. Wow, show a bra bom fo ni na wo mpe. You don't like your situation. You want a change for a better life. You want a change. O person nyame sesa wa bra bom. 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Oh, my problem. Kase radi. I need a change in my health. I need a change in my body. I need a change in my image. I need a change in my income. 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What a prayer. 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Oh, my problem. 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Oh, mini pedium, a radi, mania man sisa, misika semu, radi, mania man sisa, manimo nyamu, mania man sisa, sesia, oh, yes, we demo, me ba for the way, a radi, jinaso, a yan sanchane, oh, my brabo, my juma, misika sem, my what dear, my quantu, I need a change. 02-45, another 45-0404. Gabriel David Ansan and Ebeba. 02-45, another 45-04, another 04. What a

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0: 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Another 45. 04. Another 04. Gabriel David Ansan. 02-4545-0404.
1: Asempa Nova. Emuedu. 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
0: Isaiah 61. Uko YouTuber, you get a slide. Ubenya Reverend Gabriel Ansan Live. YouTube, Nasem University. YouTube, Nasem University. Isaiah 61 verse 3. Isaiah 61 verse 3. Prophetic or messianic prophecy. If I'm come say 5 years, see the spirit of the Lord is upon me. Because he has anointed me to preach the good news. And or two also, or see to appoint unto them.

and Fadia Emra Wana or Dan the Dream or the FIASE. And to appoint unto them that mourn in Zion, one awodia bobo, e was Sion, to give unto them beauty for ashes.

Memfa de yani munyam ene de fe emreum. The oil of joy for mourning. Memfa enijie enwo emre wona wodi abobo. There's a change. In place of mourning, you shall have oil of joy. In place of ashes, you shall have beauty. Garment of praise for the spirit of heaviness. Wana niyama shawa akumaso. 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Are you listening to me? She said, God is about to cause a change.

this is a supernatural change from God. 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I need a drastic change. Because, Lord, I need a drastic change in my affairs. In Jesus' name, drop in your offering. Boy, for the my for the morning, Casa Mount. Say, Radi, me here, big change. Oh, my problem. Radi, you near time. Nyaya rehuo nyenye fe no yifri mabrabom ne mami die fe kase urade mania mansesa o mabrabom mi hia drastic change and such a yepa and sesaye pa in my affairs mabrabom no I need a change, I need a change. Drop in utm your prophetic offering. Drop in your prophetic offering. I need a change. Number near 02 45. Another 45 0404. Gabriel David and son and a baby. For the boy, Kasa, papa. For the boy,

be bia ka nya me sem bia no aforebo e ka ho if you say e ya spiritual e ya secret aforebo kasa e susu mu adwuma you need a change drop in your offering 02 45 45 04 another 04 Idini a Gabriel David Ansan Ote Wano jidi ya no Nsencheni besi There must be a change Sisa Ose niyama sisa Unti mintina Musa You can't live like that

Sir, there must be a change. Why you're fasting, sir? There must be a change. Today, I brought a message. Mama, I am pay boning ya simple. Ni an country radi say and no kure. We need a change. Verily, Lord, we need a change. Number near 02 45 another 45 04 another 04. Gabriel David Ansan and Ebeba. You need a change in your soul. You need a change in your spirit. You need a change in your body. You need a change. Oh, she fear now. She down with him. Now she onyema ontadie wa brabo. You need a change. Oh, send your masisa. Oh, send your masisa. One day, yes, you need a swear for no. Echo high mountain. According to Matthew 17. Bible says.

Bible says, and immediately the appearance of Jesus underwent a change. Matthew 17. Immediately the appearance of Jesus underwent a change in their presence. Yes, you need a phone. Echo, be possible to bomb payano. Amunuano. Bible say, yes, Nenimo Yam Sisai, Nenimo Sisai. The appearance of Jesus underwent a change. Yes, umpo, Awayan Yankupono. Utiamiana. His image underwent a change. Nenimo etni pediano as a sign. Etni a change in the bayano. Bible say, his face shone brighter like the sun. Change in the bayano. Nenimo shine at his area. And his clothing became white as light. Nenta dia a bayer to say a hind and will a fita. Change. And there, change in the Bible, you know, there appear Moses and Elijah. Change by Yesu Abrabo. Change by Yesu Enim. Change by Yesu Enim Onyamono. Moses and Elijah. Omo wuko da da da da no. Ebaye. Sesa, niyama changeya. 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Etitrefo bebu Abrabo. When things change, dignitaries will appear in your life. When things change, listen carefully. Prominent figures will appear in your life. Pray for change, my sister. The reason why unya bema papa nware ya no when you must say ya e soon be wo when you eh wo se nyame wife free home. Something is covering your beauty. Something is covering your destiny. Something is covering your treasures. It be akata weja padia so. Bible say Elijah and Moses appeared when Jesus underwent a change of his appearance. Then Peter, John and James, immediately Peter said, Lord, it is good and delightful that we stay here. Change in the Bible. Peter said, ready, and yes, you bet now. If you approve it, I will build two houses, three houses, and now three booths. Messi, terminal curse me answer. One for you, one for Moses, and one for Elijah. One say Yesu, yenya change. Niyama se sign with Yesu. Nenimno. Let's say Peter, wouldn't Yesu nam dada de sikasha on kaso vesi dama Yesu. Muni Yesu nam dada dano sikasha mo mu o means I'm gonna bet me a amano. And so Yesu say, sakramai ewo tu ewiemu numa ewo prebu ba onipa bani ni baby obeda Yesu ankasa num. The fox have holes, the bears have nest, but the Son of Man has nowhere to lay his head. Peter Tio and Fan Yasem. But the day they saw the glory of Jesus, they saw transfiguration, they saw change. Almost any man yes, Abraham. I feel maybe a Sikashano. Peter see a busy dime and son. So, she say, brother, we need any money. And you might change here. Obi beye bibia mam niema change ya ensenchani besi niema change ya malakas beba niema change ya nia ompese o ma obibikura no odimirika ne beye. I'm telling you, look at the world.

Vinicius num Mbappe num Semen sika wo muje no ni amase so ma brabo. One glorious change came. The partners of Jesus changed their behavior toward him. They changed their minds about him and wanted to honor him. Niema change wo Yesu abrabom no. Afi Yesu partners Peter, John and James almost change their minds about him, their mindset about him, and they even wanted to honor him with three houses. So niema se sign no. Edimonya ba ye no. John ni James ni Peter say Awurade ebesi da ma oni Moses ni Elijah. Kadi machi on pai bom. Ka say Lord, I don't have respect. Let me see change. Let me see glory. Let me see transformation. Let me experience change in my image. 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What a prayer. Ka say Awurade. 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Let me see your glory. Let me experience change in my life. And we yes, with you. Lift up your offering. Be you affordable. Be you affordable. Ne kase guso. Kase gu affordable. Ne sufu. Ne kase guso. Se radia. Need a change. Kase guso. Oba for the area. Fansa fu enim. Oba for the area. Fansa efa enim. Se radia. I need a change. Mini aba. Asemna American. And no credit number near 0245 another 45 04 another 04 Gabriel David Ansan and Ebeba 45 near me no and a 04 near me no be a wood me be a pay your affordable this a Mexican Casamount my for the bone Casamount 02 45 45 04 04 Gabriel David Ansan and Ebeba. Lord, I need a change. We are meaning about one castle show abroad. We are sure saying, Mr. San Yama, Umpana, Mini Abema, we are one castle show abroad. Don't you need a change? Dada Keda, a two person abroad boy a frat. Naya, sir, or send your master, baby, I would take, baby, I would da. Baby, there must be a change. There must be a change in the relationship. There must be a change in the condition. There must be a change in the situation. Do you understand it? There must be a change. Keep answering. And I pray that God will cause a supernatural change, a transformation in your life. I'll send you a message. I'll send you a message. Then you may have to oh, yes, you demo. Number now, get a bar for the end. Very special offering. If you are very serious about it, 0245, another 45, 04, another 04. Gabriel David answer 02 45 45 04 04. Gabriel David answer. There must be a change in the business. There must be a change in the company. There must be a change in revenue. There must be a change in resources.

uko transfer entire business in Koso, there must be a change. What for workers? And so you are not generating income, you are not generating revenue. There must be a change. Why are you there must be a change. There must be a change. What transfer kwa che? There must be a change. Who we a school at che? There must be a change. Lift up your offering. What a message. Lord, I need a change. Brother, sister, one can say, you feel pity for yourself. You feel pity for yourself. I'm not for kwa ne kwa ne ni. What's in your da? Say. There must be a change. Utiye mi Ghana brochure. There must be a change. You understand it? There must be promotion. There must be transformation. There must be a change. I'm very serious about tonight's message. And I'm angry at the devil. Me bo fu bonsam. Me bo fu ohia. Me bo fu eye bone. Me bo fu anwochire. Me bo fu enema e koso nipa bra boma. E ma nipa nkoso. There must be a change. Lift up your offering. Where any small message. Lift up a heavy duty offering. Heavy duty offering. 0245. Another 45. 04. Another 04. Gabriel David Ansa Enebeba. 02-45-45-04-04. 02-45. Another 45. 04-04.

days, et misa, yedi chitiri ya se, nasa, we miyasa, we nim, there must be a change. The beer from hand to mouth, from hand to mouth, unyasi kanto hoda, da hunchere, there must be a change. As a father, in the name of Jesus, I rebel.

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Yes, you cry a bar, there will be a change. Bible say, when the trumpet of God sounds, and the archangel blows the trumpet, we shall be changed. We shall be changed. A radi bani about the trumpet. 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We shall be changed.

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The turning of 41 a 14. Genesis 41:14. 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

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He changed himself. 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Bible says, oh, shave himself and will change the entire year. He changed his appearance. He didn't look good inside the prison. 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His appearance wasn't good in the prison.

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I need an appearance change. I need a financial change. Lord, I need a marital change. I need a spiritual change. 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Because, Lord, I need a business change. A radi, help me business, mun. Let there be a change. My wadium, let there be a change. Mi nipedium, let there be a change. Mi sika semu, let there be a change. A radi. Entire the shame, manamu untuyom, mi dreadiyemu, let there be a change. Number near 0245, another 45, 04, another 04, Gabriel David Ansan, Enebeba, 0245, another

02-4545-0404. 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You need a change. You need a change. You fear. Oh damn, Babra Bom, baby a war, you need a change. Let me give the last scripture. Name Fampong. Bible say, once upon a time, there was an army captain and a commander of the Syrian army. You understand it? Captain of the king of Syria. Says a country friend is Syria, no? Or mommy commander. He was a great man. An honorable man. Because through him, the Lord delivers Syria. He was a mighty man of valor. But he was a leper. What a scripture. 2 Kings chapter 5. 2 Kings chapter 5. Sujani ana osreni ni petit trebi etna su o Syria. Wono na ye Syria suja foni na commander. 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

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He didn't want to do it because the direction looks so simple simple and insignificant. 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Then the followers soja fune dine chino si yesa commander please go and wash yourself. Just obey. Ye can say ya de kesibia. Senka be tia si kebia kabitia. It is importini. Would you try her? Anye ya senye. Then he went and dip himself. 2 Kings 5:14. 2 Kings 5:14. He went down, dipped himself 7 times in the river Jordan, according to the saying of the man of God. Senye nyami akua ekan yeno. Odisu ye kebia ya tie. Ye mua kwa nchile diso. Ye kase bafodia bobi. Bible say he went down, dipped himself 7 times in the river Jordan, according to the saying of the man of God. And when he came out from the river, his flesh came again like the flesh of a little child, and he was clean. He returned to the man of God and the company and said, truly, truly, now I know that there is no God in all the earth but in Israel. Therefore, take this blessing, I pray. Papa na kasa din huko nu sionu mu 7 times no. O pie fri sionu mu no. Na ni nipa dia aye to say the skin of a newly born baby. To say kola ya wo ne foforo. So fresh. Utie mi ana. Once upon a time. This year, military commander, and a couple, military couple, he had a serious challenge with his image. The pneumonia I had tarnished. Serious skin disease that has tainted his public image. I'm on to me in PA, on to me in corporate, on to me in co-office, on to me in company for him, because his skin is pro. Yadia, I have a friend of Quata, I send him in PA. He needed a change. No, he had changed. Through God's prophet Elisha, the change came. Fresh skin came. And society by when you are ready for from maybe your matter or condition looks similar. Show situation, it looks similar. We had the other end, we had the and in Graciano, Tess, Bonino, and Yama Bebre, Wabra Bomwa, you need a change. The Syrian army commander Naaman also needed a change of image. Srani Penimua, Yadia Seni skin, and then what me appear Bontene.

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As you say, we saw Bibia manye ye, we saw Bibia manye ye, and we are saying, call on the God of Elisha. 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Kadimeti ni yampon, yampon. Kase, oh thou God of Elisha. Kase, oh thou God of Elisha. Cause a change in my life in Jesus' name. Simple prayer. Drop in your offering. Near Mompaye Church one yanko. 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Number near 0245. Another 45. 0404. Gabriel David Ansan and Baba. Kase Elisha Nyan Kupon. Radi Sami Ariel. Radi Fansa Kami. Radi Mania Man Susa. Mania Man Dane. El Mabrabu. 0245. Another 45. 0404. 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

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Healer of Naaman. Lord God of Elijah. Perform a change, a clean change in my life. Give me a new life. Change in my image. Change in my glory. Change in my joy. Change in testimony. In Jesus' name. Kase Rade, mami new life. Mami new image. Mami new glory. Mami new joy. Rade mama dance again. I need a change. I need a change. Number here 02-45. Another 45. 04. Another 04. Gabriel, David, and Sam. And a beba. Radimi Bob for dear. I'm dropping in this special offering. Cause a change in my life. 02-45-45-04-04. Gabriel, David, and Sam. And a beba. 02-45. Another 45. 04. Another 04. Gabriel, David, and Sam. The bomb pay amount. The God bring a change in your life. Because I said, Radit, my bread. My bread. Radima firm. I need a change. I need a change.

de Somojan Kasama. I said, Rade. I said, Rade. I did Somojan Kasama.

I said, Lord, let my change come perfectly in all things. I said, Radin, from today, I pray that things will not be the same again. Great change. Great change.

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Lift up your hands. 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Fansa fifa when you 3 times. Fansa sam when you 3 times. The Lord, I need a change. Tomorrow morning, there'll be a change. Number near 0245.

sick. Who was I Hills? I say Apostle. Apostle. May God bless you. May God bless your name. I say Rev, this is free man. Listening to you. Kwa Moso. Change. No, there must be a change. Nick Gibran said there must be a change. The police officer, Erasmus Yohono. Erasmus Yohono. I say Rev, I'm listening to you live. I've sent my offering. I need a change.

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That's right. Yes, sorry. OBC, who composed this song you are currently playing? Promise you cry, I send your mommy and for full bisa. See who composed this song? Your friend, Reverend Beatrice AJ, or United Kingdom, CCR, or London. On a year, Nyumwe. Who is a Nyumwe? A year, 20 years. Adishimoja, Reverend Beatrice AJ. Mess and the bro. Yeah, sorry. Mr. Usu. Yeah.

as usual. Mami Adwa, Oyibi, change. Emra, Mama Vic Gidiglo, change. Yami Shlau, Stephen Kaya Boa, was it that they have sent my offering, change. God bless you, promise. Yeah, sorry. Lady Apostle Donish, God bless you. Apostle Cosby Ajay, Yami Shlau, Yami Shlau, Yami Kaho, Don Chichiro Re, Opapa Yeru, yeah, sorry. Mr. Alexander Boateng, there will be a change. Say about change, beba ufie. But Odebia, bless you. Mr. and Mrs. Aye, members of the Aye family, Auntie Abigail, God bless you. Let there be a change. My sorry, Gabriel and Sunny, number near 0245, another 45-0404. Gabriel David and Sunny, 0245, another 45-0404. Gabriel David and Sunny, drop in your offering. Drop in your offering. When to me, I'm more for the enemy, you may have. But whatever be it, drop in your offering. The offering speak for you. Tell us next year, Juma 0203 515151 0203 515151. Get us submit me the above for it. Gabriel David and son and Ebeba. Bless you. Yeah, sorry. Oh, Drew, tell my committee one side 19. Say thank you, Rev. Last one was it. Kwaku Dabua. Was the spirit. My father, spirit. Yeah, sorry. God bless you. Front desk executive. God bless you. Enoch. My technical producer. Bless you. An executive producer. Promi Dubati. Yeah, sorry. Ensimu Nico. God bless you. Ubenya message. You know, YouTube.

Pastor Baby will be a messenger, me dominant and copon shoulda the mouth. Had it not been the Lord on our side, we would have been consumed by our enemies. Thanks be unto God for his grace. Thanks be unto God for his unspeakable gift to us. Pastor Baby will be a messenger, me dominant and copon shoulda the mouth. From your Apostle Cosby AJ, live in the studios of Adom FM. Trust you me, in the next 1 hour, it is going to be hotter than ever. The Lord is with us. Marian de Cabalabo Shekere. Maybe you'll be a misring, I'm a doom sering, and Copon Shana, who are the master, Radiman, Abasanya Casioso, no man at Domo, no Suma, no man in Shiranya Casioso, Radim Pejao, Radinio Casier, Radim Muao. The Lord our God is with us. It's been by his mercy, it's been by his grace that we are still alive and kicking. Me pacho. Within the Apostle Cosby, I'm the head of Family House Chapel and also the head of Eburi Prayer Mountains. Because Eburi Prayer Mountains are a non-denominational prayer and retreat center. I want Eburi. Maybe Bia will be on, maybe Bia will be on. Obey me about the king and coupon in. Say 3 days, say 10 days, say 40 days. Come to Eburi Prayer Mountains. Come and wait on God. Come and pray. Come and intercede. 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You can watch live. Or bet me I share live on TikTok. TikTok ya Apostle Cosby AJ. O ko be hu ni mi enyi na bet me follow tuning na Apostle Cosby AJ. And I'm here live on both pages. Both handles o ko Apostle Cosby AJ. Apostle Cosby AJ. O be hu mi wan me din din din din din. It is going to be very hot, very powerful. God bless you. But your soul share me a mama, this will be share live. But your share the

0: 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Apostle Cosby AJ.
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0: Jonathan,
1: yeah.
0: Tuba, AMA birthday. 23rd October. Let me have 55 years. And a 35 years in ministry. And a 30 years on radio. 23rd October. 55 years. 55 years of good living and a good life. Fulfilled life. 55 years. And then you're me 35 years or so in ministry. Full-time ministry, 35 years by God's grace. By God's grace, my ministry served for 35 years. God has been so good to us. And 30 years on radio. 30 years on radio. 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Makasa Radio served for 30 years. 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By the grace of God and the help of my bishop, Bishop Yao Swansa. 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But Dom, 30 years still standing. Radio ministry preaching. I am at a sorry, I am at a nantie. God has been so good. If I told me I share video, no share the video. I'm on short TikTok, do please share the video. My being who say we are live. My being who say we are live. It is going to be so powerful. It is going to be so great tonight. Trust me, and then yanko poni ye bekasa, and then yanko pombe boye. But also, our TikTok is here. Who team wadum live? Who share more TikTok live? Reverend Kia, God bless you. So many good people that are watching on TikTok. Oh, my Messiah! Clement Obriyabua, God bless you. And so many good people that are watching. Yami Shira Munina, Nonya Mukesia, Nome Simuye. Mirini Apostle Cosby AJ. Mikao Senyami Adman. Next week, Wednesday, Thursday, Friday, your Eburi Prayer Mountains. Next week, Wednesday, Thursday, Friday, your Eburi Prayer Mountains. 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And all pastors and leaders retreat where they will be a soft one a default you know you know Asia ever every prayer mountains na ya kunyan kuponim near bompai near jam what day native media in yamie juma and yamie juma na akon kain it baby be a ubiya na me patro make sure say we are soft for we are church worker we are soft for we are leader oh sorry me patro this is your program and in yamie adwa send me time 23rd no aye Friday na baby program no aye me birthday na me nya 35 years into your birthday nyan kupon so be pono so Friday na and aye me birthday no so I will be at the mountains na me patro ya denya miya senti baby be ubiya no we me to safra senya miya dumwa aye next week Wednesday Thursday Friday we'll all be at the prayer mountains. We are going before the Lord. We are praying and we are trusting God for greater things and greater miracles. It will be B.O.B. and me patro be brain. Make sure say obe follow na wotini a baby. So person by retreat ni bia a free registration. Baby obe da for the 3 days. Yema free accommodation. Yema free registration. Iti ni hiana se obe tini afa ye number non. No wa free. Ofa ye number na ofra. Bebato a free registration and free accommodation. Ewa Eburi Prayer Mountains. Iti baby biobi and just quickly connect. Baby biobi and quickly connect. A free accommodation and a free registration. For the 3 days. Wednesday, Thursday, Friday, nina. Ubinya baby at the free me pato a sofon penny for bibri yetresia me ankasa mini apostle polo kwakman el hobi yinya e di baby no be pons ni nyina bompa be pono so it be bibri obi an pato for number no na fre na won so bra retreat ni bi o online or on TikTok and out team on radio but for number no number ni 0244 965336 0244 965336 0244 965336 0244 96 53 36 0244 96 53 36 O fresh is here, you know, be didn't come up.

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Jones. And as soon as you are watching, you see a Shiloh Encounter. Friday, I'm a Pebbia. Shiloh Encounter. Shiloh Encounter. Shiloh Encounter. And we're a Guru Prayer Mountains. It is going to be hotter. It is going to be powerful. It is going to be fire. Yes, sir. The Lord is good. There is fire in my

umu ebu wase mumra mi nchay na mema mahome baby bio bia me sire nyame dum demao me sire nyame ahu odin demao me sire apomu din demao

0: In the name of Jesus, you are released from every pain. 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Near your dear you know me, and then you break it. Arise, oh my soul. Because of him, I destroyed also. So I destroyed the house one. You found from the Pony Mumpire. You had much in a silo hour, silo encounter. And the Lord appeared again in Shiloh. And the Lord appeared again in Shiloh. And the Lord appeared again in Shiloh. May God appear again. May the Lord appear again. May the Lord appear again.
1: Amen.
0: May the glory of God appear again.
1: Amen.
0: May the favor of God appear again.
1: Amen.
0: May the blessings of God appear again.
1: Amen.
0: May the healing power of God appear again. Marusa Babaha.
1: Amen.
0: Yende Kabrasa Tutibia. I'm blessed.

0: praise, oh God.
1: Amen.
0: Favor Zion, oh God, oh my gosh. Yes, sir. Yes, sir. Yes, sir. The bomb by your mobile team. What do you put down so? What no me down so? What couldn't you be down so? And I be bomb by your mouth. Isaiah chapter 25.

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Baby Bilbia Messi Isaiah chapter 25. Yes, Satuka Bahande Rebecca Paya. Let heaven rejoice. Let favor, let grace, let mercy speak. Riando kabahatutaya, Riando robo shabrande kabataya, Leria zuzazunde kaya. Arise and shine, for your light has come.

Isaiah chapter 25. My name is Apostle Cosby AJ, by God's grace. Many of you penny and that Family House Chapel Asafonano. Family House Chapel, my church no Oyibi. Oyibi. Oyibi. On the dodo, adenta dodo stretch. Your baby, your friend Oyibi. I want to make sure it was.

Mesa Bar, Adam Robert, Amran here, Baron One, Baron First, Baron Second, Ashie, Amount from Adenta. Come and worship with us at OEB Family House Chapel. It's one of the best churches. You will love the place. I said you will love the place. Family House Chapel OEB. You will love the place. It may turn Saturday for Sunday BIS 30 service. 9 upon 11:30. OEB. Do OEB station now, Busa Family House Chapel. Be a better show. Do OEB station, maybe a police station, one of police station, then in Ebrahim Kakrebi. Don't say Mercy City Cathedral. Yes, sir, Danny is in San Nefaso. Very big church, big auditorium, very powerful place. It is a place you will love to be. Family House Chapel OEB. Me and Sunny Yamia Moso at the Eburi Prayer Mountains. Aba Eburi Prayer Mountains, a retreat center Kesepa. A powerful prayer and retreat center. God bless you. Sunny Charles, God bless you.

Isaiah chapter 25. Yeah, the bumpy. I'm not preaching. Yeah, the bumpy. Baby, be obedient. I want you to send your seed. I want you to connect to the grace. If you believe in grace, you believe in the power of God. I want you to connect to the grace now. Baby, be aware to me to be a. Team on radio, show me live on TikTok. But tomorrow, Mutino, be and follow me on TikTok. Edini Apostle Cosby J. My account near to Nina Apostle Cosby. Follow to Nina. If I to follow to Nina. Apostle Cosby J. Kotuni Nina so. Na yin should not connect to Cecilia. Baby, I want to link a piano. Oh, Shemia. Just let me know where you are watching from. If you're on TikTok, if you're watching on TikTok, please let me know where you are watching from. Just type your name and where you are watching from. Your name. Maybe my name is Abna. Now they be a Kumasi Asheso, and as Accra, and Kanishi, now they are so. So let me know where you are watching from. The Sia, let me know where you are watching from. Reverend Freddy Koforidua, okay, that is the Sia. Also, Reverend Freddy Koforidua, why be you? Obed, let me know where you are watching from. Yasmin, let me know where you are watching from. Okay, why in our lakeside? No, let me know your name. I want to be our lakeside. Let me know your name. Aldimbra. Okay, Radiant Oak. Say I'm watching from PDRC. NSO Bamburi. But let me know your name. PDRC 4. Ochina Bra Mountains, maybe. Shiloh Hour.

5. Medica investor, and you know, medibon pen by Medica investor amount. Isaiah chapter 25, Medica investor. Let me know where you are watching from. Joyce Owusu, Clement Obriyeboa, let me know where you are watching from. Clement, let me know maybe I'll shift it. Isaiah chapter 25, verse 3, I am the papa. Or see, therefore, the strong people will glorify you. The strong people will glorify God. Those who are strong are those who glorify God. The weak cannot glorify him. Listen to me carefully. The weak cannot glorify God. It takes strength. Those who are strong to stand, to conquer, to overcome, and to glorify God. Clement will be so show me from NG. God bless you, Clement. Change your phone number. God servant Emmanuel Atta, God bless you. Let me see you. The Bible itself, for those who are strong shall glorify God. It is those who are strong who can glorify God. The weak cannot glorify God. That is why God does not take any pleasure in your weakness. I'm strong at you. See, I'm watching from Kashua. At you, Mount Eirao. God bless you. Where are you watching from? Let me know. Okay, now, young Koyempai Bonus, we are starting from verse 7.

of Isaiah chapter 25. Let me read from verse 6. So see, in this mountain, the Lord of hosts will make for all people a feast of choice pieces, a feast of wine on the lees, of fat things full of marrow, of well-refined wines on the lees. Yankupon said, upon the mountain, he will make a feast for all people. It means that Yankupon or Tupuno Emma Nipa will be possible. Those who know how to climb the mountain, those who know how to wait on God. The Bible says, for God makes a feast for them. And the Bible says, for the Lord will make a feast for his people upon the mountain. A feast of a choice, feast of choice pieces, and near my papa, feast of wine, feast of fat things, of full of marrow, feast of well refined wine. That is my prayer for you tonight. That may the Lord make a feast for you. May the Lord prepare a table before you, even in the presence of your enemies. May the Lord make a feast for you. I said, may the Lord make a feast for you. Nyankupon want to open up. Nyankupon want to open up. Nyankupon want to open up. Nyankupon want to open up. And we yes to demon. May the Lord make a feast for you. In the name of Jesus, I declare by the Spirit of God that God will make a feast for you. Elohim will make a feast for you. Nyamin to open up. Even in the presence of your enemy, in your pain, may the Lord make a feast for you. Whatever pain you are going through, very soon God will make a feast for you. The Bible says, for a feast is made for laughter. Solomon Akai. A feast is made for laughter. A feast is made for joy. May the Lord make a feast for you. Nyame on to open on to party now. Sister, nyame be to party amount. What you may say, nyame be to party amount. I would have won out the moon and nyame be jewel for no two party amount. Hannah Koshilo Kobon Paye. 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

0: 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It shall be well with you. I prophesy. It shall be well with you. 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I prophesy. Jesus. It shall be well with you.
1: Amen.
0: May the Lord make a feast. 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For the Lord our God will make a feast for us.

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1: Amen.
0: Shout a very big amen.
1: Amen.
0: Shout, the Lord will make a feast for me. Sister Nyankopo Sobetopo. 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Yamisa niama betu toye niama be koye. Yamisa niama betu toye niama be koye. The Lord will make a feast for you. I said the Lord will make a feast for you. I said the Lord will make a feast for you.
1: Amen.
0: The Lord will make a feast for you.
1: Amen.
0: See, and upon the mountain, see, in this mountain, the Lord will make a feast for all nations.
1: Amen.
0: And all people.
1: Amen.
0: Amen.
1: Amen.
0: Amen. Messi be suye. Ewo Yesu Kristo din. Yankopon se men kanjro se. Obeme niema kuya ma. E niema be tutoye. Enim de ntia me busu ameka sa se mi akere o. Ohima afia. Yankopon se men kanjro so be messi wiye. Hassan Bako, it shall be well with you. The Lord will make a feast for you. Even in the presence of your enemies. Or say, and the Lord will make a feast.